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0: It's the Storm Tracker 6 forecast on Q106.
7: Mostly clear skies continue for the overnight hours tonight, with low temperatures getting into the mid-70s and highs for tomorrow getting into the mid-90s. Clear skies continue tomorrow and our feels-like temperatures are getting into the 100s once again and up to 105 degrees. For Storm Tracker 6, I'm meteorologist Daniel Namus.
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1: It's the Storm Tracker 6 forecast on Q106.
6: Mostly clear skies continue for the overnight hours tonight, with low temperatures getting into the mid-70s and highs for tomorrow getting into the mid-90s. Clear skies continue tomorrow and our feels-like temperatures are getting into the 100s once again and up to 105 degrees. For Storm Tracker 6, I'm meteorologist Daniel Namus.
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8: Mostly clear skies continue for the overnight hours tonight, with low temperatures getting into the mid-70s and highs for tomorrow getting into the mid-90s. Clear skies continue tomorrow, and our feels-like temperatures are getting into the 100s once again and up to 105 degrees. For Storm Tracker 6, I'm meteorologist Daniel Namus.
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1: It's the Storm Tracker 6 forecast on Q106.
7: Mostly clear skies continue for the overnight hours tonight, with low temperatures getting into the mid-70s and highs for tomorrow getting into the mid-90s. Clear skies continue tomorrow and our feels-like temperatures are getting into the 100s once again and up to 105 degrees. For Storm Tracker 6, I'm meteorologist Daniel Namus.
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0: It's the Storm Tracker 6 forecast on Q106.
2: I'm meteorologist David Young. Your forecast for low temperatures in the mid-70s with partly cloudy skies. Sunshine for Wednesday and extreme heat warning continues. Highs near 96. Heat indices between 100 and 105 degrees. We'll drop back into the mid-70s for Wednesday night. Then Thursday, mostly sunny with high temperatures back in the mid-90s.
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0: It's the Storm Tracker 6 forecast on Q106.
5: I'm meteorologist David Young. Your forecast for low temperatures in the mid-70s with partly cloudy skies. Sunshine for Wednesday and extreme heat warning continues. Highs near 96, heat indices between 100 and 105 degrees. We'll drop back into the mid-70s for Wednesday night. Then Thursday, mostly sunny with high temperatures back in the mid-90s.
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4: I'm meteorologist David Young. Your forecast for low temperatures in the mid-70s with partly cloudy skies. Sunshine for Wednesday and extreme heat warning continues. Highs near 96. Heat indices between 100 and 105 degrees. We'll drop back into the mid-70s for Wednesday night. Then Thursday, mostly sunny with high temperatures back in the mid-90s.
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4: It's the Storm Tracker 6 forecast on Q106.
5: I'm meteorologist David Young. Your forecast for low temperatures in the mid-70s with partly cloudy skies. Sunshine for Wednesday and extreme heat warning continues. Highs near 96. Heat indices between 100 and 105 degrees. We'll drop back into the mid-70s for Wednesday night. Then Thursday, mostly sunny with high temperatures back in the mid-90s.
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0: It's the Storm Tracker 6 forecast on Q106.
3: I'm meteorologist David Young. Your forecast for low temperatures in the mid-70s with partly cloudy skies. Sunshine for Wednesday and extreme heat warning continues. Highs near 96. Heat indices between 100 and 105 degrees. We'll drop back into the mid-70s for Wednesday night. Then Thursday, mostly sunny with high temperatures back in the mid-90s.
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3: Somebody move my stuff.
4: Did somebody move your microphone on button?
3: No, that's part of the reason I can't do anything.
2: Yeah,
5: it's not working.
2: You're way in the back.
4: Yeah, it's not on.
3: Oh, that's because that was... Oh, say,
2: there you go.
3: They have with that. My chair's all screwed up. My headphones are full of dippity-doo.
6: Oh, I wonder who that was.
3: Took me 10 minutes to get my chair back to where it was supposed to be.
2: Let me tell you something. Dippity-doo has a fine product.
5: The chair thing, we all had that. They had the carpets cleaned while we were gone.
2: There was mayhem yesterday, yes. Man. I don't know what you would have done. Yeah. The men's light was out in the men's room.
5: None of us had our chairs. We don't have our little things to make our chairs move, so we can't...
3: Oh, my God.
2: It was Armageddon, man.
3: Yeah. Oh, I hate that.
2: I know.
5: Yes.
3: It's like when you get in your car, and this is why I hate loaning my car to anybody.
5: And people mess with stuff.
2: Well, see, you're making fun, but you do hate it, and you are irritated that everything's been moved.
3: Yes. My headphones were over there.
2: So what?
3: They're all greasy. My microphone was in the wrong place.
4: I don't believe that the headphones are greasy.
2: I don't believe the microphone was in the wrong place.
3: I walked in. I knew my headphones were over there.
2: I don't believe any.
3: They were supposed to be in the drawer over here.
4: Well, we had somebody sitting there.
3: They smell of beard oil.
5: So you're making stuff up.
3: Yes. What is it? Just a hint of gay and something else.
5: Okay.
2: Really?
5: I'll call
2: him gay.
3: he's got grinder set up on my computer. What happened while I was gone? Well,
5: I don't know what happened while you were gone. Did you have a good time?
3: I did have a great, time.
2: Did a little shopping, a little relaxing.
5: Some new clothes.
3: Yeah, yeah.
2: Did you sit on a veranda?
4: Well, you got to sit on a veranda.
3: Yes, I did. As a matter of fact.
2: Nice. You can't go to Charleston without sitting on a veranda.
5: Yeah.
3: Yeah. A couple of weird things happened.
4: It's not quite Lanai country, there, is it?
2: No.
4: You got to go a little farther south for the Lanais.
2: Exactly. Yeah.
5: It's porch country.
3: Yeah, but
2: front porch country.
5: Yes.
3: Yeah. I got there. Fairly late on Friday, and the Uber guy starts talking to me, and I went to South Carolina, and I'm kind of out in the country at this place, and the guy goes, yeah, you know, you got to be careful walking around at night because of all the alligators.
6: Really?
3: Oh, what? Yeah, you don't want to walk near the bushes in this place where you're going. I go, really?
2: He's not, he did not show up at the Chamber of Commerce meeting.
3: So the next day, I rented a bike, so I'm riding my bicycle, and I'm on kind of it's sort of like a golf cart path without the golf carts. And it's going down this lane, and there's a bunch of ponds, and there's a guy fishing.
2: Right.
3: On the dock, and as I went on the way back, I noticed he's got a really long fishing rod, and it's really bent over, and he's fighting it. And I'm thinking, well, this guy's got an interesting thing.
4: Yeah.
3: And then I stop.
2: Right.
3: And I realize he's got an alligator on the line.
4: Oh!
3: And then... two gigantic alligators surface. And the funny thing about alligators, it's just like in the movies. It's like that submarine surfacing.
5: Oh, yeah.
3: You see the two eyes and the snout, and they're swimming around.
2: You can't, Josh, you're the fisherman. You can't land an alligator, can you, and bring him on shore? I mean, what would that?
4: I would go ahead and cut the line.
2: Yeah.
3: Well, see, and that was what I was trying to figure out was.
5: Did you talk to the guy?
3: No, I did not talk to
2: him. Poor bastard. He's just trying to fish. And here, right?
3: I left him alone. No, I guess you just cut the line, but wouldn't that get wrap around the gator's? Couldn't that? I don't know. I'm not sure what the rules are.
5: So we don't know what happened to him. We don't know if he brought him in and then. No.
3: And then the next day I went by a different pond. It's a little tiny pond. I look and I was so showing Kathy, Kelly, look, oh, there's a little gator there. And then I noticed in the drain pipe there was a gigantic alligator.
4: Oh,
3: must have been mama alligator.
5: Uh-huh.
3: So anyway, and then the guy goes, yeah, you know, if you walk too near the bushes, they take out dogs all the time.
5: Well,
4: man,
3: okay. I am terrified of alligators.
2: Did you send a picture of you in front of an alligator warning sign?
3: Oh, there are signs.
2: Yeah.
3: They say...
2: There you are. Yeah.
3: There you go. Yeah, say, look.
4: Yeah.
5: Were you near the ocean?
3: Not too far.
5: Okay.
3: But, yeah, that's... I'm on
2: what do you got there? What do you got there? The Atlantic?
4: What are you dealing with?
3: Yeah. You got your Charleston
4: Capital
3: Bay,
4: A?
3: The Atlantic.
5: Uh-huh.
3: Yeah, the little signs there. Beware of alligators. This is
2: how long does it take me to get the Titanic wreck from Charleston, South Carolina? You time all that for me.
5: Well, you're a little south.
3: Yeah, you're gonna go. You're gonna go
2: I don't want to hear talk. That's negative talk. How long does it take?
3: You're going way north. What kind of boat are we talking about?
2: Just a little.
3: Are we sailing?
2: A little aluminum boat.
3: Oh, an alumacraft.
2: Yeah, the old lady wants to see it.
3: I love those alumacrafts. Now, I got a complaint about travel in America.
4: TSA?
2: It's not just one.
3: TSA, wonderful. I appreciate it very much. No. I just think the airlines is, and they, I love flying. It was great. Everything was wonderful. But when you're waiting for a flight, we're still using ancient technology with regard to the PA system. You can never hear what they're saying. And as soon as one starts talking, the next one starts talking at the next gate. And apparently they choose the people based on their the thickness of their accent. Okay, if you I have some announcements to make. Can you get Yoshi up here from Shanghai?
6: Well, that was Air India.
2: I don't know how.
4: First of all, Yoshi's been working there for 35 years. And you're the first person to complain.
2: He was born in Karnataka.
3: We have all these screens up there. Yeah. And if you're going to do a gate change, it doesn't help to have flights to whatever. Just saying. Other than that, everything was fine.
2: I have problems with accents, and I just can't make it out.
5: No, it's just not follow the app on the airline that'll tell you before the gate even changes on the thing.
3: That I tried that once and almost missed the plane. They're not that up to speed.
2: I tried that once and did not check the board, and then I was relying on my app. And the lady, after the plane had left, the lady told me two things. I had been paging you for 15 minutes, and the app's usually behind.
5: Really?
2: Thanks. Thank you very much.
3: I was in the Detroit airport one time and sitting there looking at the sign the entire time, and they had changed gates. But then she goes, "Well, we made the announcement." I said, "Look behind you," and it had the wrong. You know, I was in the right place. I'm just saying, the technology, that's the one thing they really could improve.
2: Wasn't it worth it, though, for you to tell her, look behind you? And you were,
3: yes, it
2: you
3: was.
2: Were very correct.
3: Yes.
2: It made her feel like a fool.
3: Yeah. No, I'm just, don't you know, I mean, they're simultaneous. You can't tell who they're talking to.
5: Yeah, I know, you're right.
2: And there's some, I don't.
4: Wait, why am I not?
2: I'm not going to say who it is. It's a bank. I'm not going to, I'll chase the number down later.
5: Yeah.
2: But there's an accent you're dealing with. Hey, Lou, my name is Mike, and I'm. Would you like to? It's. I can't understand him. Yes, I'm old and awful. I'm sorry.
3: Now, on the other hand, I had some of the most enthusiastic, great flight attendants I've ever encountered. I have a great appreciation of the flight attendants.
2: Don't you like it when they flirt a little bit?
5: Oh, they flirt with you, huh?
2: Well, every now and then.
5: You are the trickster.
4: Men and women. You better be flirting with me.
2: Damn right. Yes.
4: Yeah.
3: And by the way, I've just...
2: Crossed the streams. I don't care.
3: It used to be when you traveled...
2: Make me feel wanted.
3: This is another thing when you're traveling. It used to be when you'd go to any town, USA, mm-hmm. you turn the TV on and the news crews look exactly the same. You know what I'm saying? The news people, there's a certain, you can kind of count on a certain sort of.
5: But that's not the case anymore, huh? You don't like that?
3: No, that's the same. But what's different about every town you go to is a different set of lawyer billboards.
5: Oh, yeah.
3: I mean, and same with TV. Every commercial is for a plaintiff's lawyer. But every town you get to, as you drive in, there's Johnson, Johnson, and. The Kahneman, attorneys at law.
2: Kahneman's a good man. He got me a settlement.
3: I mean, it's just unbelievable. Every billboard. My God.
2: You have noticed that the ABC and the NBC and the CBS anchors on the news are all
3: identical.
2: Yes.
3: Yeah. Same
5: sure
3: age.
5: Are.
2: Dark hair, same age.
3: Yeah, but but my man David always likes to wear, he likes to go on the field so he can put on a black t-shirt and show his muscles.
2: I like him because his last name's Muir.
5: Is he a little demure?
2: David Muir or Dean Muir.
5: Yeah.
3: And then...
2: he wants me. I can tell.
3: Do you like it when people live up to the stereotype?
2: You know, I understand that there might be a part of you that would be disappointed if you're expecting a stereotype. I get that.
3: I'm not going to say what stereotype it is.
2: Oh, okay.
3: I swear to God...
4: I have a feeling we'll be able to guess.
3: The guy sitting next to me...
2: Uh-huh.
3: apparently rolled into a pit full of elephant diarrhea.
5: God, Tom.
3: No, I...
2: Honestly, seriously...
3: Stench.
2: There was an odor.
3: Oh, my God. It was unbelievable.
2: It's been a long time since I bumped into that.
5: Me too. Couldn't you move seats?
3: No. I mean, it was really unbelievable.
2: Is there any better feeling, though, when the flight attendant comes back and goes, okay, we're fully loaded. You can go ahead and pick your seat. It's like Armageddon. I'm doing two or three seats at a time.
3: It never happens anymore. This was
5: no,
3: a full
5: it point. Doesn't.
3: You know that commercial we were talking about a couple weeks ago where the guy's listening to a stereo and the wind is blowing back? That's how strong I turned my fan on.
4: Did you just aim it right at him?
2: This would be good. What else did you do to passively aggressive to tell him that he's stunk?
3: And then to top it off, I am not kidding.
5: Took his shoes off.
2: Oh, man.
4: Did that help or hurt the odor?
3: That is a fair question. Yes. What's worse, the smell of elephant diarrhea or his foot odor?
5: Yikes.
3: Unbelievable. And I was at the window seat.
5: You couldn't get out. You couldn't be.
3: I always try to get the aisle.
5: Right.
3: A living.
5: You need a better travel agent.
3: By the way, a living stereotype. I don't know what it is. I don't know if it's the food they eat. Or...
4: Listeners,
6: I don't know what you're trying to say.
4: Plug in whatever ethnicity you like into, boy, they sure smell bad stereotype.
2: And I don't know what it is. It might be the food they eat.
3: Shouldn't you be driving an Uber?
4: Okay. He's again, these little hints. We're getting breadcrumbs, but...
6: I think we've...
4: But there is no tried and true they stink stereotype.
5: No, there is not.
4: There is not. Plenty of white Americans who reek.
2: Absolutely. Yeah.
3: Well, by the way,
2: real bad.
3: You can uncheck that box. We'll move forward from there. Maybe he'd been traveling a long distance, and this was the last leg on the BO tour.
1: We're going to do this until we get it right.
5: No, seriously. Really?
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21: I'm Storm Tracker 6 meteorologist Katie Nicolau, here with a look at your forecast. It's another day of extreme heat, with extreme heat warnings in effect through Thursday. Highs today will be in the mid-90s, with heat index values likely once again near or above 100 degrees. We'll also have sunny skies, which isn't going to help us, and when the sun goes down, lows only drop into the mid-70s.
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2: Hey, hey, my, my, rock and roll will never die. You just hang your hair down in your eyes and you'll make $1 million. I was in this band going nowhere fast. We sent out all our demos, but everybody passed. So one day we finally took the plunge. Went out to Seattle to play some grunge. Washington State, that is. Space Needle. Eddie Vedder. Mutton, honey. Now to fit in fast, we got some flannel shirts and we started cranking our amps up until it hurts. We got really bad attitudes and what's more, when we play, we stare straight down at the floor a while. How pensive. How totally alternative. Now to fit in on the Seattle scene, you gotta show these people something they have never seen. So, thinking up a gimmick one day, we decided to be the only band that wouldn't play a note. Under any circumstance. Silence. Music's original alternative. Roots grunge. So we spread the word through the underground that we were the hottest new young band in town, and this record guy come out to see us one day, and just like always, we refused to play. It knocked him out. He said he loved our work. He called us edgy. He said, I love your stuff, but I can't think of a way to sell records with no music on it. I said, tell him we're from Seattle. He advanced us $2.5 million. Hey, hey, my, my, rock and roll will never die. You just hang your hair down in your eyes and you'll make $1 million. Well, they made us do a video, but that wasn't tough because we just filmed ourselves smashing stuff. You know, it's kind of dumb because there was no music, but MTV said they'd love to use it. The kids went crazy, the kids went nuts. Rolling Stone gave us 5 stars, said we played with guts. We were going out with chicks and taking drugs. We got asked to play MTV Unplugged. You should have seen it. We went out there and refused to do acoustical versions of the electrical songs that we had flat refused to record in the first place. And then we smashed up. Yeah! And we blew them away at the Grammy show by refusing to play and refusing to go. And then just when it looked like our fame would last forever, along came this band that wasn't even together. Now that's pensive. That's alternative to alternative. I feel stupid and contagious. Well, our band got dropped. Our band got dropped, and that ain't funny because now we're all strung out on drugs, but we're out of money. So the other day I called up the band. I said, pack the van. So we shaved our goatees and we headed back for Athens.
3: Excellent.
4: Here's some extra. This is Bob and Tom Extra.
5: You know who Floyd Money Mayweather is?
6: I sure do. He's in trouble, isn't he?
5: I built fortune around his famous nickname, Money. Well, he may have some splaining to do. The boxing icon facing serious prison time, allegedly writing a bad check for a luxury timepiece, Christie, in Vegas. Clark County prosecutors slapped the 49-year-old fighter with 2 felony charges, including theft of property at over $100,000 and passing a check with intent to defraud.
7: God.
5: Authorities say Mayweather's,
7: watch.
5: Mayweather's alleged theft stems from a shopping trip on New Year's Eve in 2024. He set his sights on a rare
7: Audemars Piguet watch.
8: Those are very nice.
7: Piguet.
8: It's pronounced could fly.
7: Piguet. Could fly.
5: Mayweather paid with a $200,000 check from a Wells Fargo account, but the bank quickly returned it for insufficient funds.
6: Who has $200,000 in their checking account?
9: Well, and who allows them to write a check? Who writes a check anymore?
6: Well, he's probably all blinged out.
8: Recognized him, too, as Mayweather.
5: Yeah. Boutique owners reportedly spent over a year trying to collect the cash quietly.
8: They even sent
5: a certified demand letter to avoid a public scandal, but Mayweather ghosted them.
8: Oh, boy.
9: There you go.
5: Now we have this.
6: So does he still have the watch?
5: Got me.
9: Apparently.
5: So I would think they can't even. No, of course he has the watch. Why would he send the watch back? Never mind.
6: They didn't pay for it.
8: Yes, well, but that's hence the crime.
9: They wouldn't sue him if they'd given the watch back.
6: So why don't they do an OJ? Get a couple thugs and go to his house and grab the thing.
5: What are you saying?
6: Isn't that what OJ did?
5: It was his memorabilia.
6: Wanted to get back his stuff, so he got a couple of buddies. And
5: the big mistake he made was when he said, lock the room, nobody gets out of here. Ding! That's kidnapping.
6: Yeah, it's a shame.
5: Yes, sir.
8: All OJ.
5: Poor OJ.
6: And how could a watch be $200,000?
9: Oh, come on.
6: What does it do?
9: Money.
5: What is it?
9: Rare timepieces go for more than that.
5: Tom Brady had $1 million watch on his wrist somewhere. I forget what it was.
9: There are a whole bunch of guys and gals who collect
7: these. I got my best timepiece right here.
6: No, I know they have those celebrity auctions. We got stories on one coming up today. They're auctioning off a bunch of Star Wars stuff.
5: You can't auction off people, Tom.
6: No, but are they auctioning off the watch that was it was in a certain movie involving Christopher Walken?
8: The gold watch?
5: You mean Christopher Walken?
6: Yeah. Christopher Walken.
9: Walken.
8: Yeah, I mean, that's got to be.
5: Not Walken.
9: He does it on purpose.
5: I know he does.
8: I don't know if that was a particularly nice watch.
6: No, but I mean, it's...
5: They auctioned off Steve McQueen's watch.
6: Used in the movie.
8: So just the prop, whatever?
6: The prop watch.
8: You get the ass watch?
6: The ass watch.
5: Didn't they auction off Steve McQueen's Daytona or something?
6: Yeah, didn't that go for more than $1 million?
5: Something like that.
9: Wow.
6: But the one that was in Christopher Walken's keister was...
8: I know you love it.
5: Here's a list of people that like you, Tom.
8: Do who?
5: That's the list.
8: Do watches tend...

0: Pamela Redmond of the baby naming website NameBerry told the New York Times she predicts there will be a surge of babies named after the Knicks players following the team's championship run. Team captain Jalen Brunson being voted the most valuable player of the NBA Finals. She said she believes he could become the next Michael Jordan of baby names. She even expects girls to be given his name. She's speculating, but her take is there are going to be girls named for Jalen Brunson called Brunsina.
1: Okay.
2: No way.
1: Jalen's a way better girl name than
2: Brunsina.
3: But what's
2: or
3: interesting.
0: Yes. What is interesting about this?
1: Yes. Tell us.
3: You're going to have to sing in a second.
0: Okay.
3: Jalen is a modern name. Jalen comes from Jalen Rose, whose mother made up the name by combining his father's name, James, and his uncle Leonard's name, and came up with Jalen.
2: Huh.
3: And
0: so Jalen Rose is the first Jalen ever.
3: That's where the name originated, according to this news account. And Jalen Rose played with Mr. Brunson's dad.
0: Rick Brunson.
3: So that's the connection. So
0: are you telling me that
2: I know a girl named Jalen?
0: Okay.
2: Spelled J-A-Y-L-Y-N.
3: I think it's a great name.
1: I'd still like to know why any of this is interesting.
0: Yeah.
3: Well, because...
0: Yeah. How about that? Answer that question.
3: Okay, rookie. Now, years ago, when Jalen Rose was in the news a lot, and was it the Fab Five, whatever?
0: Michigan, yes.
3: And Chick McGee, every time he would mention Jalen Rose's name, what would you do, Chick McGee?
1: I remember this.
0: I did not do that.
2: You did
1: it. Yeah, you did
3: it. Oh, I was wondering why it was so good. I did it.
0: Yes.
3: You'd do Jalen Rose. Oh,
0: that's right.
2: That's what you would do.
0: Jalen Rose.
2: Yes.
0: Right. Are you telling me that my sweet baby Jaden Daniels has an uncle named Jay and another uncle named Denny? Is that what you're telling me?
1: Maybe.
3: Huh. Could be. But I just think it's a nice origin story for a cool name. Did you know that, Christy Lee?
2: No, I had no
3: idea. So I thought you were the one that always sang Ramblin' Rose, Jalen Rose.
2: No, sir.
4: You did Jalen Hurts, right?
0: No, sir. Jalen Hurts.
1: Yeah, for Love Hurts.
4: Right.
3: Mm-mm. Are you sure?
2: Yes.
4: You're thinking of Jalen Hurts.
0: Do you know how many times a morning, not just over the years, every day, you will come in, we were talking about this earlier. Christy brought that up. I would bring that up. Or vice versa. We were talking about that, and Chick brought that up. Yep. No, it was Christy.
2: Yeah.
0: Every single day.
3: I think you're the first one to do it.
0: Everybody remembers this dance song.
3: Jalen Rose.
2: Yes, he never did it.
0: The song really blows.
3: That was a huge hit.
4: It was?
3: Yes.
2: For your parents.
3: Yeah. So what? A hit's a hit.
2: Oh, my God.
0: You don't like this time we're living.
1: He doesn't care for it.
0: He doesn't care for it.
1: He also doesn't like people listening to the radio.
2: No.
1: He does whatever he can to dissuade people.
0: He can't talk.
4: He doesn't like people laughing.
0: Right. He can't
1: He doesn't care for comedy.
3: You guys think you're having fun. You're not.
0: Yeah. We start laughing, having fun. We're not having fun.
3: Now, do you think the name... The New York Knicks, are they technically still the Knickerbockers?
0: I don't know the answer to that, but I would think so, yeah.
1: Like, could you get it? There's got to be some throwback merch.
0: Yeah, there's probably some copywritten Knickerbockers merchandise. And they would keep it all under contract. They wouldn't let the Knickerbockers go untrademarked.
3: Is that a thing? I mean,
1: they're pants, aren't they? Aren't they a type of pants?
3: Knickers.
0: No, a Knickerbocker is someone from New York City, I believe. That's where that came. Yeah.
1: Oh, okay.
0: But
1: is it pants related at all?
0: I don't think so.
1: All right.
3: We'll have to do
0: it. So are you saying someone in a short pair of pants, knickers,
1: right,
0: were bocking somewhere? Or
1: think they may have been bocking.
0: Bocking.
2: Now we're back to the chickens.
3: Bark, bark, bark, bark, bark, bark.
2: Chickens with pants.
3: Aren't knickers panties in
1: London? Yeah, they're often referred to like an old British show.
4: Yeah, that's British slang for panties, yeah.
1: Yeah.
3: But are knickers for both men and women?
1: Not in England,
4: I don't think.
1: Maybe. I don't know.
2: Boy, this is

0: I don't know.
1: Like, what's the Beatles song where she's got her knickers down? Remember that?
2: I'm not sure.
3: Look at the time.
1: Okay, sorry. We have to take a break. If anyone can fill us in.
0: Get me off this tightrope.
2: This is exhausting.
1: Yeah, I need air.
4: I have acid reflux out. I'm doubling over in stomach pain because we're talking
2: about what I'm
4: going
2: to say in court.
0: I mean, it was like we were. I mean, it was the same.
4: Don't we have enough trouble?
0: You know when you go to the Grand Canyon and there are no barriers? You can just go right up to the look down.
4: Yep. And part of you wants to jump. Yep.
0: I mean, I'm sweating.
2: I'm exhausted.
1: So we don't know if they sold
4: the
1: watch from Pulp Fiction.
0: That prop, I don't know.
1: I bet
0: I'd like to think they gave it to Chris Walken.
1: Okay.
2: Walken.
1: I'll bet somebody had to pay out the ass for that thing.
4: Christopher Walken and Marilyn Monroe rode a ball.
1: I asked the question.
0: Yes?
1: What was the origin of the New York Knickerbockers? And I found out what it was.
0: Oh, okay.
1: It's got a literary thing. Josh, I think you'll like this.
0: All right.
1: The term was popularized by Washington Irving.
0: Oh, really?
1: When he wrote A History of New York.
4: Julius Irving's grandfather. Yes.
1: Under the fictional name Dietrich Knickerbocker, he used the name for a humorous old Dutch New Yorker.
0: Huh.
1: And that was the start of that. And, of course, in 1946, when they came out as the New York Knickerbockers basketball team, it was shortened to the Knicks.
0: That's an underwhelming origin.
1: In England, the term knickers refers to women's underwear.
0: So, Pat, you're right on that.
1: And then, of course,
4: I'm pretty sure we covered that.
1: And who can forget? No, but I wanted to reference this. As we continue the exegesis of this, here we go. This is your friends, the Beatles. You know this song, Christy?
3: Yeah, I do.
1: What's it called? Incredible, great song.
0: Is it?
4: Yeah, exactly. Go with Josh's thoughts.
0: It's
4: yeah.
0: just utter nonsense.
1: No, it's genius.
0: And it's sort of cacophonous and noisy.
1: Oh, just because you're using big words doesn't mean you're right.
0: Huh. I'm surprised that you consider cacophonous a big word.
1: Oh, it's very big.
0: Only the feeble-minded would think that was a
1: yes,
0: big word.
1: The feeble-minded with good taste.
0: So I should have all monosyllabic, just, yes, I like ham. you understand that sentence?
4: Josh likes ham.
0: Yeah.
1: The old Tom would have said.
0: The old Tom. This isn't the current Tom.
4: Not this Tom.
0: The current Tom would never.
1: I guess since we're speaking with just one word responses, the old Tom would have said, clearly.
0: No, that's.
4: And that's not a one word.
3: And that's two syllables.
4: I was right before. We could have gotten here, it seems like an hour ago.
1: How can you say that I Am the Walrus is not great?
4: He's still talking.
0: I don't know.
2: I love it.
0: I mean, it's just a drug trip.
4: I think there's some of their songs are not great.
0: Yeah,
4: I agree. Some of them are effing amazing.
0: Exactly.
4: But
0: some of them are the greatest things you've ever heard.
1: But the context of that is amazing.
0: When it's that drugged out, it's boring because there's nothing to hang on to. There's nothing.
2: He called it gobbledygook. He was messing with the fans to look for hidden meaning, like yellow.
0: Oh, well, thanks a lot.
2: He's just messing with
0: people.
4: Life doesn't mess with me enough. Please, you do it.
0: How about that?
4: That'd be great.
2: We're popular. Watch them. They'll eat this up.
0: We can get away with anything.
2: That's
0: kind
2: exactly
0: of thing.
2: What he's doing.
1: Stupid Bloody Tuesday.
4: Nice. We're bigger than Jesus. Okay. Yeah. Whatever, dude.
1: Mm-hmm. She let her knickers down, you see, Christy.
3: Tom, we are done with this.
1: You ever let your knickers down on Tuesday?
0: Chickster, what do you have?
4: I'm trying, man.
0: No, we all are.
3: We are pushing as hard as we can.
2: There's going to be another goddammit soon.
0: If we're not careful.
4: Hang on a second. Goddammit!
1: Yeah, what have you got over there?
5: Stupid world record.
4: The world's largest and smallest penny-farthing bicycles were unveiled during the annual Nocturne Cycling Race.
1: I did this for Josh.
4: In London.
0: Thank you for this gift.
1: You're the one that always talks about how you want to ride a penny farthing.
4: Thank you so much.
1: And I've made arrangements. We can get one over here. There's a loading dock where you could actually get on the thing.
0: Right.
4: Someone's going to kill themselves on it.
1: That's the problem, because if you, you're going to fall off.
0: Yeah, it's inevitable.
1: And then we're going to have two guys with slings on their arms in the room.
2: You don't need that.
4: Neil Lawton, spelled like Charles Lawton, head of the Penny Farthing Club, achieved the Guinness World Record title for the largest rideable penny farthing with a high bicycle. Measuring 9 feet 3 inches tall.
1: Do we have a picture of this guy?
4: No, that's ridiculous.
0: Yeah, I mean, it's insanity. Stupid. Look at the regular penny farthings. Yeah. They look silly, and then this thing is.
1: Yeah, this guy's insane.
4: I still
1: 20
4: say
1: feet off the ground.
4: What Josh said,
1: his head.
4: The penny farthing inventor. What did he do when they saw the bicycle that both wheels were the same size?
1: Yeah.
0: What?
2: Wait a second. Do that?
0: No, fellas. No, one's got to be giant.
4: What are you doing?
1: Yeah, that's...
0: Boy, that was a quiet dinner with his wife, wasn't it? He sees those, goes home, sits down at the table. How was work today? I don't want to talk about it.
4: You know, there's a guy named...
1: Do you think he didn't quite understand what was going on, and then he made one with two giant wheels?
4: You know,
1: so...
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10: I'm Storm Tracker 6 meteorologist Katie Nicolau, here with a look at your forecast. It's another day of extreme heat, with extreme heat warnings in effect through Thursday. Highs today will be in the mid-90s, with heat index values likely once again near or above 100 degrees. We'll also have sunny skies, which isn't going to help us, and when the sun goes down, lows only drop into the mid-70s.
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4: I have a complaint.
5: All right.
6: Lay it on us, Papa.
4: Again.
7: I hope
5: I hope we can help.
4: There are a lot of serious things going wrong in the world right now. I get that.
5: Sure.
4: There's not much I can do about it. But there are some things I can change.
5: What do you mean? Do you feel responsible?
4: No, I've given up.
5: Oh, well,
6: yeah.
4: I can't keep up anymore.
6: It's not a bad philosophy. You control what you can.
5: Yeah.
4: There's too much going on. I can't.
5: Grant me the serenity to blah, blah, blah.
4: Okay.
6: as is often tested.
4: So admit, this is a minor problem. First of all, I'm a huge fan of flying. I love my pilots, the flight attendants, the mechanics, everybody, they're great. I never complain about it. And this is not a harsh complaint at all.
6: Okay.
4: I tend to avoid drinking or eating on an airplane.
6: Mm-hmm. I see.
8: Of course, yeah.
4: Because I don't want to have to get up and use the toilet facility.
7: Sure.
4: Et cetera, et cetera. But they often pass out the snacks. And I was recently on a flight, excellent flight, great pilots, et cetera, et cetera. The snacks were a garlic peanut mix of some sort.
6: Okay. No kidding.
5: All right.
4: And maybe not peanut, garlic.
7: It was
6: maybe Gardetto's type.
4: Whatever it was.
5: A Gardetto's.
8: Like a trail mix.
4: Whatever it was, garlic.
6: Wow, that's a bold choice on a plane.
4: That's a bad choice on a plane. I don't want to be sitting next to as you may recall, I sat next to the representative from the I've never taken a bath.
5: Are you
4: representative of another country? But
5: are you exaggerating, or was it bad? Real bad.
4: Oh, that guy stunk.
5: Really?
4: Yes.
5: My goodness.
6: I know what happened here, and they're not going to tell you this, and for right reason. There was clearly a vampire on that flight.
7: Oh.
6: So you break out the garlics. That's when they break out the garlics now.
4: Uh-huh.
7: Okay.
6: Because they can't come over the speaker and go, one of you is a vampire. Everybody, you're gonna have bedlam.
7: So they saved your life. Look at it that way.
4: I guess so. But
5: if there was a vampire on the plane, what do we know? He was invited to come on.
6: Had to have been.
5: Had to be invited.
8: By a flight attendant, probably.
7: Were all the windows closed?
6: Yeah, could you just roll the window down?
4: Damn it, I didn't think of that.
7: I mean the shutters, because it's during the sun. Yeah.
5: Oh. Would you do that for me next? Vampire. The next flight you take, call the stewardess open with the button and say, excuse me, can I roll my window down?
7: I didn't mean that. I meant the
6: please. No, we know, but now we're having fun with
5: Now we're having fun.
7: I was like,
4: no, you're not.
5: Doesn't reflect on you.
4: Right. I just thought it was kind of odd that they had garlic.
6: I get why
4: snacks.
6: That's
4: snacks.
6: You know what though? Peanuts aren't odor free. Somebody who has peanut breath.
7: Yeah.
5: Yeah.
4: Okay.
6: But garlic is a strong.
4: Yeah.
6: Yeah.
4: So anyway,
6: what's your favorite piece of a Gardetto's mix?
5: The actual dark chip.
6: The brown wafer kind of thing.
5: Absolutely.
6: I agree with you.
4: See, I don't approve.
5: They have sell bags of just those.
6: Are those rye?
4: Rye. The Chex mix and all that stuff. I hate that.
6: You don't like any of that.
7: You don't like Chex mix?
4: No.
5: Oh my gosh,
4: There's too much diversity in our culture. I don't want it in my snacks.
6: Get this melting pot of flavor out of here.
5: Give me all the same color chips. That's all I
6: know. He does like Lay's.
8: Give me a blonde Lay's.
5: Yes, a nice blonde American Lay's. Hitler-like Lay's. The Aryan chips.
6: Yes.
4: I think you guys are taking it too far.
6: I want a bowl of Caucasian crisps.
4: As the song goes, keep them separated. Do you like that stuff where they mix everything together? I can't
6: sometimes.
4: Stand
7: it. Yes. Delicious.
5: Why?
6: Sometimes.
7: Love it.
5: All right. Other than Lay's potato chips, which we know you love, what is your go-to snack?
6: Do you like pretzels?
5: Like a pretzel?
4: I do. I like those soft pretzels at the airport.
5: A soft
6: pretzel. But that's not necessarily...
7: Like a pretzel rod.
6: What shape, if you guys are going with crunchy bagged pretzels, what shape do you most want?
7: The sticks.
6: Oh, interesting.
5: The traditional bow, I guess.
6: The twist?
5: Whatever
7: I like
5: that
7: the
5: is.
7: Sticks.
6: All right.
8: I like a rod.
7: Do you?
8: Yeah.
7: You pretend like a
8: good
7: cigar.
8: Old-fashioned. Yeah, it's fun.
6: I always pretend like they're a cigar. I will when I'm 95.
7: Yes.
4: You don't have any.
7: Like, do you suck the salt off?
6: You guys aren't going to care for this. I'll crumble the salt off so I don't have. I want a less salty pretzel.
4: Is that, you press, need to, is it too homoerotic to suck the salt off?
6: No, because I suck the salt off because it slides into the anus easier.
8: Now that's homoerotic.
5: There might be some stinging.
4: And ladies and gentlemen, that's a wrap.
5: Hey!
4: Once again, I'm not complaining about flying. I'm so glad to be there, and I wouldn't
5: You're
4: have had the snack.
5: You're complaining about the snacks they're offering.
4: No, I just thought it was a very odd choice. It was my first time on that particular airline. They were excellent.
5: The only problem with food is like a sandwich that somebody opens
6: and,
5: up.
6: And, Chick, you nailed it.
5: It always seems like it's chicken teriyaki
6: rarely,
5: or something.
6: The person who comes on a plane with a Subway, rarely is it the turkey and lettuce.
5: Right.
6: It is the chicken onion teriyaki.
5: Right, with extra teriyaki sauce. It's amazing.
4: Actually, there is one technical thing that they've got to redo.
5: On the plane?
4: Yeah, it used to be. Now, because whatever, well, everyone's bringing on, they all have the same suitcases now. We all do, that. So you don't have to check luggage.
7: A carry-on, yes.
5: Editor's note, the roller bag that Tom's referring to, he only discovered them less than a year ago.
7: Yeah.
4: Kelly got me one. but they're all the same size, and they fit in the over. I get. But what happens now is, since they used to have the brains to have someone supervising, now you get in the plane, and all the overhead's taken.
7: A lot of airlines still do that. I don't know which one you were on.
4: And then the people in the front you can't get your bag. So when it's time to get off the plane, my bag's 40 rows up. So they need to have someone going, no, you have to put your bag where you're sitting. Above
5: well,
4: your
5: but there plane. Might not be that
7: Somebody's
5: room.
7: Already taken the spot.
6: You know what?
5: They have to do it the way
4: should
5: they
4: load,
5: do it.
4: They should load the bag first. And those people should have to take their
5: that's
4: bags all the
5: gonna,
4: way back.
5: That's never going to change.
6: I know, but I've never understood why airplanes don't load back to front.
7: I don't either. I agree.
5: There was some sort of online, and it showed that it saves like 13 minutes.
6: No kidding.
5: To do it that way.
6: Wow.
5: Back to front.
6: Oh, it does save time to do it back to front.
5: Absolutely.
6: But they're not doing it.
4: Yeah, and then there's always the people standing up there, and as soon as they say they'd like to welcome the handicapped and the military, et cetera, et cetera, and there's always the crazy lady that doesn't have permission to do that, and then she gets up there, and, hey, oh, I'm sorry, can I get... Oh, no.
5: You know what I'm
8: Has anybody here flown with Tom besides me?
5: We have.
6: Yes, but not.
7: Yeah, but not like.
6: It was sort of a separate thing.
7: We didn't have to watch him.
5: No, right. I found that Tom is mistaken for being absent on a plane. He tries to not say much. And
6: You
4: know who hates flying with me?
7: Kelly.
4: My wife.
7: Yeah.
8: Because you're thrown by most of everything that happens in the process.
4: I like to get there 2 hours
8: early. Parking, the line.
5: Pat, people in glass houses.
8: Oh, I'm not thrown by it. I'm just annoyed by it.
5: All right. Okay. You know what I'm thinking about doing, and I think I could pull it off, is if there's anyone else that needs a little extra time to get on the plane, board now. And I thought, you know, just a quick little subtle limp.
7: Yeah.
5: And go on up and take advantage of
4: it. Who was telling me they had a friend that had a fake cast?
8: Me. That's a comedian friend that I traveled with a lot, and he faked.
7: He's no longer alive. You can say his name.
8: Well, he had like a thing that he brought with him to put on his leg.
6: Amazing.
8: Yeah. And he'd get on first.
6: Semi-despicable.
8: That's why I'm not saying his name.
6: Right,
5: good Lord, you got to prepare for that. You got to keep it in your carry-on until you need it.
6: What?
5: Holy hell.
4: Well, you ready to do some news, Christy? It's not time.
7: Want to feel happier at work? I have that story coming up.
5: What is it?
7: Want to feel happier at work?
5: Impossible!
4: This is as happy as I can get.
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9: Good Wednesday morning. I'm Megan Vaselli with 6 News. Michigan lawmakers will return to Lansing today after missing their midnight deadline to pass the next state budget. It's already raising concerns for school districts, which rely on the state budget to finalize their own budgets. There's no penalty against the legislature for blowing past the deadline, which was the case last year when they didn't pass a budget until well after July 1st. State leaders haven't said much about their next budget, but Senate lawmakers hinted they may act on legislation to fund K-12 schools as well as higher education and community colleges. The Mega Millions jackpot continues to grow, now up to an estimated $542 million, after no one matched all six winning numbers in last night's drawing. The next drawing set for 11 o'clock Friday night and comes with a cash option of $242 million. For the latest news, weather, and sports, be sure to tune into 6 News, and we're always online at WLNS.com.
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18: Hey, Michigan, this is Ian Kress from the WLNS Sports Department. The Detroit Tigers took down the New York Yankees once again last night, 9-3. Tarek Skubal got the start, gave up just one hit in six strong innings of work. He struck out 9 batters, walked none, and picked up his first win since mid-April. The Tigers gave Skubal some early run support thanks to 3 home runs by Kerry Carpenter, Riley Green, and Spencer Torkelson in the first inning, all
19: with two outs. The Tigers will go for the series sweep this afternoon as they begin the month of July with a game in Yankee Stadium at 1:35 this afternoon. The Tigers will then be on the road this weekend for a series against the Texas Rangers. That'll be a Thursday, Saturday, Sunday series. Have a good Wednesday.

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0: 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So come on, when it's time to take a load off, crack open a Schatz.
1: You will say, hooray, cause relief is on its way.

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0: ready to roll at the news desk. There's Pat Godwin.
1: Hey, Chick.
0: Got the uke out, Tom. The ukulele.
2: Isn't that cute?
1: It's the summer, isn't it?
0: There's Josh Arnold.
3: Hello.
0: There's Ace Cosby.
4: Hello.
0: I'm Chick McGee. World Cup. And Travis and Taylor. And
5: all so it's all happening.
0: It's all happening.
5: Olivia Rodrigo. We got Travis. We got Taylor. We got World Cup.
0: Is Olivia going to be at the wedding?
5: I don't know. Okay. She's in the news for something else.
0: I bet so.
5: Big LeBron story today.
0: Yeah, he told the Lakers he ain't going to play there no more.
5: LeBron be gone. He'd be gone. LeBron le gone. Nothing? Okay, good.
0: Dear listener and those in the studio, you'll have to excuse Tom for most of the rest of the morning. He's just completed an airport run. And he, as I told him, he is a warrior. He is a badass being at the airport this early.
5: Two dog walks before 3 a.m. It's unbelievable.
0: Atta baby.
5: Probably a little heavy on the caffeine side. Hello.
0: Is that right?
5: Want to say hello to all my fellow freeway people out there. It was packed.
0: And get over this.
2: It's travel weekend.
5: Airport packed.
2: Big travel weekend.
0: He was at the airport dropping off passengers, and there was a guy in front of him getting his luggage out of his car.
2: That's what you do.
5: No, that's what Mark said. I didn't say that. I said the douchebag in front of me tried to back into me while I was getting luggage out of my car. He was trying to unparallel. But the thing is, it's
0: unparalleled park?
5: Well, the cars are three wide, and what you get stuck in there. I get it. I just have to kind of be careful. There are many people who, as pedestrians, don't realize that contemporary vehicles can really hurt when they hit you.
0: Well, but
5: get out of the way.
0: Pedestrians have the right of way, I believe.
5: I'm very cautious of them.
0: Despite your get out of the way message.
5: I would like to do a socioethnic breakdown of how people walk in parking lots.
1: Please.
5: I'm sorry. Everyone actually notice it? These groups.
1: Our ears are open.
5: Yeah.
0: Yeah, you go right
5: these
0: ahead.
5: People, these people, as a general rule, walk like geese through a parking lot, oblivious to the fact that there are actually automobiles and trucks there.
0: I've heard people refer to these people by the term these people, but I'm not a fan. But
5: I'm not suggesting that you have to do any homework to figure out who I'm talking about. Okay, good. Well, anyway, I'm a little bit discombobulated. We got some stuff coming up, I'm not sure what it is. So let's just move forward. I've got some great letters.
0: He's way
5: here.
0: Behind, man. Now this can go two ways. You can either be irritable and bite our heads off, or you can just be extra goofy.
5: I
0: vote for extra goofy.
5: That's what you got today. I'm not irritable at all. I'm in a good mood.
0: Good. I'll put an end to that.
5: The dogs, very confused.
0: Now, do they go to a spa because you're...
5: No, they're being taken care of.
0: Oh, nice.
5: Someone's at my house the whole time.
0: Nice.
5: They'll be getting another walk here momentarily. But they're just confused because usually there's not... The entire house is in chaotic at 3 in the morning.
0: Right. Everybody's
5: people running around. And
0: you're normally like a cat burglar.
5: Yes, I sneak around. But yeah, one of my dogs is going, what the hell's going on? The other one goes, this is great. What are we doing? This is sure fun. The big dog's going, all right. Look, I'm trying to get some sleep, get this kid out of my face. I've got plans for the
0: day. Wasn't there a feel-good thought process, like everything I need to know I learned from my dog or something like that? Does this sound familiar to anybody?
5: Not quite everything. My dog, there's a few things he hasn't figured out yet.
0: No, but wouldn't you like that attitude? Whatever happens.
2: Yeah, whatever.
0: Whatever's going on, this is great. And that's the dog's attitude.
5: Yeah, you could take your dog, go to the biggest mall in your state, take off all your clothes, and walk in. Your dog's not going to say anything.
0: No, hey, he's not.
5: What's going on? Mm. There any treats in here?
0: That's right. You don't have treats. You don't have pockets. What's going on?
5: Well, speaking of having things not in their pockets, we do have one of those prison purse stories coming up.
0: You like that term prison purse, don't you?
5: it's actually used by the police in the press release.
1: No kidding.
0: Did they put it in quotes at least?
5: They may have said prison pocket or something. Yeah, I'll have to dig it up. I remember vaguely seeing it and thinking, oh, now the cops are using it. Makes sense.
0: What happened to innocent until proven? Never mind.
5: What happened to innocent until proven guilty? Well, when a bag of coke falls out of your ass, I don't know how innocent you are.
0: Hey, he's still innocent.
1: Allegedly, please.
5: Oh, it allegedly fell out of her ass.
0: He's still innocent. Oh, is it a girl?
5: Yeah. Mm. I'm not sure if it was. I don't know which one it was.
2: They called it a jail purse.
5: Jail purse.

0: is expected to take place at Madison Square Garden this week. Now, they're referring to it as the wedding celebration. So I don't know if this is after they've been married already, then they're going to celebrate their wedding.
1: Whatever.
0: Or they're actually getting married at Madison Square Garden.
1: Doesn't matter. Whatever.
0: People are top of mind on this. They're losing their minds.
2: They're building a castle.
0: Building a castle. There. See that?
1: Well, yeah. I understand Travis Kelce was quite disappointed when he found out it wasn't a bouncy house. Cool. There's going to be a castle, man.
2: Okay.
1: Wouldn't you like that at a wedding?
2: A bouncy house?
1: Sure. You get a DJ.
3: Maybe the wedding night.
4: I think the implication there, Chick, was that he's a football player, thus so an idiot.
0: He's stupid. Yeah.
3: Oh, I see.
0: Yeah. And I think Travis
3: is kind of like a Gronk joke.
0: He's a great guy.
1: I know. He went to the same high school as my mom.
0: Well, there you go.
1: Cleveland Heights High School.
0: And you don't say, so my mom came up to me, do you have a bounce house at your wedding?
1: So let me rephrase it. One of his teammates. One of his teammates has had one too many concussions.
0: Possibly the most beloved player in the NFL. Not only has he been a great player, but he's marrying
2: the most
0: popular woman in the world, and you're I'm Travis.
3: So
1: I've withdrawn that. It's early. I told you it's early. I'm discombobulated.
0: You withdrew that.
1: It's one, well, one of his I wonder how many of his teammates have to be there.
4: The Swifties, they'll be here.
0: Oh, yeah. He said something bad about Travis.
1: I wish them the best.
0: Bastard. Oh, I curse. I used a curse.
1: Now, what else is coming up in sports?
0: World Cup. We had some...
2: Sweden.
0: LeBron is not playing with the Lakers anymore. Don't know where he's headed. Kawhi Leonard looks like he's...
4: It's retirement? Is he not headed to
0: no,
4: retirement?
0: He wants to play somewhere else next year.
4: Well, he's taking the spot from a young person who needs the money.
0: That's exactly... Yeah, it's the Lindsey Vaughn approach to competition.
1: No, you guys are wrong. All of the NBAs, they're all exhibition games for all practical purposes. People want to see him.
0: Actually,
1: see him.
0: What LeBron said was, I want to play elsewhere. Somewhere else.
3: That's
0: coming season.
1: It's a bounce house. It's a castle.
4: Me like the Newtown.
1: Can I take my pants off and bounce?
0: Kawhi Leonard, going back to the Raptors, you'll recall he won the NBA championship in 2019 with a team that was out of the country. Serena made her debut at Wimbledon yesterday. If you're a Serena fan, it did not go well. We had the WNBA Commissioner's Cup last night.
1: But Serena, she's going to play doubles, though, right?
0: Yes.
1: With her sister, I think?
0: Venus.
1: I forget.
0: Or what planet is it? No, it is Venus. That's right. And other sports nuggets coming up.
1: Okay. Thank you very much. Now, let's see now. I wanted to mention real quick that if you're looking for something to do this weekend, perhaps it's going to be hot where you live. Most spots are going to be very warm. Settle up in front of that television set with the AC on, and you can watch Pat Godwin right over there. He's going to be bouncing around on TV. He can't do it anymore right now because his arm is in a sling.
0: Am I wrong to sit around with the air conditioner extra cold and get under a heated blanket and sit in my living room? Is that bad? Does that make me a bad person?
4: Nah, you live how you want.
0: Yeah?
4: You've earned it.
2: Yeah.
1: I got the heat on my blanket, but that's cold because I got the AC on.
0: It's like he had a recorder in my home. That's exactly what I said. And in that way.
4: How does he know?
0: I hope Travis call on phone.
1: What was I saying? Oh, Pat Godwin's TV special. Now, Pat, where does one find this?
3: You go to the Dry Bar app or the website, and you plug in Pat Godwin, all caps, no spaces, you get a free month.
1: And that's Dry Bar, DryBar. That's your Dry Bar. That'll be fun, something to watch this weekend. Be careful out there. Make sure you've got plenty of fluids. You know, the usual drill. Don't lock.
0: Stay home and kick up the air conditioner.
1: Don't lock your dog or your kid in the car. Be careful. No.
0: You're doing good work over there, Tom.
1: Well,
0: don't lock your kid or your pets in the car.
1: Don't go too deep in the news.
0: Tom.
1: By the way, did you hear about that lady in Orlando that got eaten by an alligator?
2: Yeah. Let's not go there either.
0: It's horrible.
2: It was like just outside DeLand.
0: They played the whole...
4: Well, now she's in DeGator.
0: They played the whole...
1: Where did it happen, Christy?
2: DeLand.
1: Why do they call it DeLand?
2: I don't know why.
1: Because it's near DC.
0: We did that backwards. Did it backwards, and it still works.
1: And Josh, what happened to this? She went swimming, and where'd she end up?
4: DeGator.
1: In DeGator. Thank you very much.
0: No, they played the 911, the screaming and the yelling. And
2: Who the hell gets in a river in Florida to go swimming?
0: That was...
2: Come on.
0: When they said they got in a shallow pool of water to cool off.
4: Oh, man.
0: Are you kidding me?
2: Yeah.
1: Remember, I was just in South Carolina, and I saw a bunch of big gators in this big pond. And then I went to this little pond, and there was this little tiny gator. And I went, oh, isn't that cute? He's in the little pond. And then I looked over at the, whatever you call it, the culvert thing. And there was a giant alligator just sitting there. And about whatever that was.
4: Hey, go
1: only
4: ahead,
1: like
4: pick up my kid.
1: Feet.
4: I dare you.
1: Yeah, yeah. He wanted to be gator lunch.
2: And there was like another alligator attack not too far away in a different river.
1: There was
2: earlier.
1: The crocodile thing on a beach.
2: You it's had like, this. People, come on.
0: You had this a long time ago. You said any body of water in Florida has an alligator.
1: Florida, Georgia, Mississippi, Louisiana, South Carolina. Be careful.
2: The community pools are very nice. You can cool off there. No gators. No. Gator free.
0: Right.
1: Where was the
0: Although there might be stupid people at the pool.
1: Wait a minute. There might be stupid people. That would be everywhere USA.
0: Have
1: you been anywhere lately?
0: Yeah, that's true.
1: Okay, sorry.
0: People are the worst.
1: Well, don't eat alligators.
0: Thanks for listening to the Bob and Tom Show, everybody.
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3: It's the Storm Tracker 6 forecast on Q106.
4: I'm Storm Tracker 6 meteorologist Katie Nicolau here with a look at your forecast. It's another day of extreme heat with extreme heat warnings in effect through Thursday. Highs today will be in the mid-90s with heat index values likely once again near or above 100 degrees. We'll also have sunny skies, which isn't going to help us, and when the sun goes down, lows only drop into the mid-70s.
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7: We got some FIFA World Cup 2026 news coming up.
2: Yes, we do.
7: We've got your letters, as Chick McGee pointed out. And I've got a great one to open it up, if you don't mind.
2: Hit me, baby.
7: I love it when people pay close attention. I'm incapable of doing that. By the way, I need to point that out.
2: You find
3: we
2: it,
3: all know that.
2: You find it odd and weird, strange, because you're incapable of doing it.
7: But Richard pays attention.
2: Oh, okay.
7: And Richard says, good morning, radio humans.
4: Hello.
3: Yeah, we are human.
7: Uh-huh. That's somewhat presumptuous, wouldn't you say?
3: No, I think we're human.
7: He goes, you were talking about the first Superman comic on the show yesterday. And yesterday was the anniversary of the very first. It was an issue of Action Comics featuring Superman. And it's one of the most valuable comics in history. And it sold for several million dollars not too long ago. Josh and Chick were commenting. The illustration shows Superman throwing a car, holding it over his head. I said that's because Superman was working as a valet parker.
3: Right.
7: Little known fact.
2: Oh.
7: The reason he was holding the car in his hand and throwing it was because Superman doesn't know how to drive a stick.
2: Oh.
7: See, Richard's paying attention.
2: There you go.
7: That's become kind of a theme on the show of late.
3: Now I want to buy a car with a stick.
2: Troubles with manual transmissions. People, it's shocking to me how many people don't know how to drive.
7: I think I need an extra car. I'd like to get something funky with a stick.
3: Yeah, you should. You've got room.
5: And it's amazing how it becomes second nature.
3: Mm-hmm.
2: Oh, yeah. You're just, doing
4: it. Keeps you focused.
3: It's fun to drive.
7: It's going to be harder for me to text while driving, but I think I can figure that. Just have to do the thumb.
5: Traffic jams aren't very fun, but.
3: No.
2: Well, but be sure to go to Taco Bell and get a couple burritos, and then you can text and
7: shift, eat at the same time.
2: And eat at the same time.
7: Yeah.
2: Save time.
7: You know, I don't like eating in my car. You're aware of that.
3: We're aware.
2: Not even the kids? You go to McDonald's, pick up some fries. They can't eat fries in the back seat.
7: I prefer that they not do it.
2: But they do.
7: Yeah. They, on occasion. You know. And then there's that one. Doesn't every mom and dad knows this. One of your kids has a friend that's that kid.
2: And you can't stand them? Yeah.
7: No matter what happens.
3: You can't correct them. And
7: they come over to your house, suddenly every switch gets switched. Oh, who turned the gas on the fireplace? Oh, okay.
2: Oh, he's rambunctious.
7: Yeah, I hear. Wait a minute. I hear furniture breaking. Oh, I hear a milkshake being poured between the seats in my car in the back seat.
3: What?
2: Bloop, bloop,
7: oh.
2: Bloop.
3: Did that really happen?
7: Yep.
3: Ooh.
7: You know how difficult it is to clean up some when you
3: I
7: get a milkshake underneath the. Never mind.
5: I would have to ask that girl's father.
3: Yeah.
5: Well, how hard was it to clean that out?

0: by another parent because the kid did something and he wants damages? Don't you think?
1: That's kind of against the rules.
2: Yeah, I bet it's happened.
3: I don't
2: happened,
3: think
2: but,
3: they're
2: but,
3: really
0: I
3: rules.
0: I bet it has happened.
2: But... Yeah, unwritten rules. I would agree. Look.
0: But it's on brand for somebody who has a brat kid, and now they're brat adults, right?
4: Yeah.
0: So they're more likely to sue, I would think. I don't know. That's just
1: you got me. We've been talking about this band that I'm kind of late to the party, I think. This band called Leonid and Friends.
3: Yeah, I'd never heard of them until you brought them up.
0: Is it like the meteor shower, Leonid?
1: Yeah, it is. Okay. That's probably the way to pronounce it, too. L-E-O-N-I-D. I believe they were originally based in Moscow, Russia.
3: Mm-hmm.
1: And they do covers of Chicago and Steely Dan.
3: They have a big horn section, which is why you like
1: them. Yeah, but they're great. Mm-hmm. Pat, would you agree with me?
4: Incredibly. Yeah.
1: They're amazing.
5: Kind of a glorified cover band, would you?
4: Mm-hmm. Absolutely. Yeah.
1: But they're
0: at best.
1: They're very good. In any event, I was recommending people give them a listen.
5: I'm not going to
1: find them on YouTube. This is from Dave in Davenport. It says, "By the way, Tom, the lady singer in Leonid and Friends, smoking hot."
3: Wow, it's a big band. Yeah.
1: Look at those guys.
0: When are they going to realize?
3: And gal.
1: Yeah.
0: When are they going to realize? I'm going to make a solo album, and all the money instead of splitting it 12 ways,
3: yeah.
0: 11 ways.
4: They take home $40 each a night.
1: Yeah, but that's the thing, though.
5: Yeah, they're Russian, so they're like, we're rich.
0: Yeah.
1: Yeah, they're going out there doing it.
0: I no longer wait in line for toilet paper. I defend.
5: We are now Leonid and the oligarchs.
1: And then we've got Harlan. Writes this. Hey, Harlan says, have you guys tried to get an interview with Leonid? They're great. So I'm going to work on that. Jason, get on that. Oh, he's
3: not here.
1: Okay, sorry. Christopher, get on that. Okay, thank you very much. He's looking at me like I'm a...
3: Christopher's like, that's not my job.
1: Like I'm an alien. Dear Bob and Tom Show, this is from... Okay, this guy's real name, his last name is Funk.
0: Okay.
1: Mm-hmm. Mr. Funk. First of all, if your last name is Funk...
0: You just go by that.
3: Oh.
1: Yeah, but that's got to be rough when you're a kid.
3: Sure.
0: Yo, Funk!
1: Yeah, because what do you think of what? Fourth grade, they discover that Funk sounds awfully like something
5: sure,
1: else.
5: Yeah. Hey, there's Mr. F-word.
3: I'd go with Funkadelic.
1: There
3: cool.
1: is so much very special about Leonid. He lived in Siberia.
5: This is ruined.
1: He had to make his own electric guitar.
3: Oh, my God.
1: He transcribed the music from the band Chicago, listening to Radio Free Europe. Couldn't get sheet music, no guitar.
5: We all have
1: in Russia.
5: Wikipedia.
1: These guys are cool. Oh my God. Okay, Josh.
4: Great cover band.
0: He only
4: eats
0: cans of beans.
4: They're the hawk.
1: Apparently.
0: Dear Bob and Tom Show. Despite the fact.
1: Someone's very unhappy.
5: No, I'm happy.
0: He's happy now. Despite the fact that English-speaking countries have officially called the country Turkey since the end of World War I, and unofficially since even earlier, some sources indicate since the early 18th century, the country's current leader took exception to the fact the name of his country was the same as, he was surprised to find out, the same as that goofy-looking bird we eat at Thanksgiving here in the United States. So he immediately demanded that it be pronounced Turkey-ay. Turkey-ay. Turkey-ay.
5: Really?
0: That's what he says.
1: So do they expect news outlets to do that from now on?
0: I've been noticing it more and more. Yeah, Turkey-ay. Turkey-ay.
1: Turkey-ay. Turkey-ay.
0: Turkey-ay.
1: Okay.
0: Yeah.
1: Come up with a short list of countries that have changed their names.
0: Oh, Siam?
1: Yeah, what do you hear from Siam?
0: What is
3: Siam is
0: now?
3: Burma, isn't it?
0: Burma?
1: No.
3: Is it Burma?
1: That's Ceylon now?
0: Burma Shave?
1: I'm sorry, I can't tell you.
0: What about Burma Shave? We got crazy license plates coming in. Dear Bob and Tom Show, this is Craig in Sioux Falls. The license plate is first word MUF, second word DVR.
3: Oh, my gosh.
0: And it's on
5: the That made its way in.
3: Yeah,
0: it's on the
3: somebody
0: back of
3: in South
0: car.
3: Dakota doesn't know.
1: Mm-hmm.
3: Good job.
1: Mo. I'm sorry. There's probably also an A. What would be A55
0: Muff
1: DVR
0: diver.
1: Out there somewhere?
0: Muff diver. Good morning, knuckleheads. I was at work yesterday walking to my car, and I saw this license plate. I think that... Did they make this after...
3: Shats?
0: Shats. It's after one of our bits. SCHATZ1.
1: Oh, Shats
5: would you go Shatsy or Shats1?
0: Shots one.
2: Because that also implies there might be.

0: Your Shats 2 out
1: there.
2: Yeah. Well, I bet Shats 2 was taken first.
1: I bet you're right.
3: You have a fleet.
2: For those that understand the definition.
0: It says mom underneath
4: woman.
0: It. Is that what it said?
4: It says mom.
0: Yeah.
3: And one more.
2: Wait a minute. Hang on a second. What does it say?
4: Mom.
0: Yeah, there's a it's wow. Illini mom, so it's the mother of somebody who goes to
3: college,
0: but
3: shampoo banana.
0: Oh, yeah. But that means it's a woman driving Shats 1.
2: Do you suppose that could be their name?
1: Could be, I guess. Or she doesn't know and her husband did that.
3: No, that's someone who's proud that they have a student at
2: I understand
3: Illinois.
2: That. I mean that is could their name be Shats?
5: I had a lawyer Shats, seriously, Larry Shats.
1: Hmm. Really?
5: With a name from Miami, yeah.
6: With a name like Shats, it has to be good.
3: Dear Bob and Tom Show, thanks.
2: Yeah, Larry Shats, so does everyone in the family.
3: You're talking about license plates. I saw this one in Sun Prairie, Wisconsin. It says MMBEER. Beer.
2: Oh. Oh.
3: Just like Homer says.
2: I know some states don't allow any alcohol references.
3: So is that right?
2: Yeah,
3: you can't have beer. Or,
2: yeah.
3: That's interesting.
2: Yeah. There you go. Wow.
3: There it is.
2: That's a good one. Dear Bob and Tom Show.
3: Yes.
2: This is from, wait a minute, sorry. I can't figure out who his name is. Oh, Jordan. Okay, thank you, Jordan. It says, I was listening to you guys talking about the swinger camera during your conversation about the Brownie. Now, the swinger
1: was a Polaroid camera.
2: And it was an inexpensive Polaroid camera. And
1: it had a little wristlet on it.
2: Yeah, it had a handle. Thus, it would swing around. Mm-hmm. And we made the point that swingers probably used it because this was before, you know, these Polaroids, you could obviously for nudie pictures. I think it's safe to say, right? I mean,
1: yeah.
0: I think so.
3: I love the term nudie pictures. That's amazing.
1: Especially coming out of your mouth. It's endearing.
3: Yes. Do you have any nudie pictures?
2: He goes, you need to explain to your younger audience that you were really talking about swingers and how they would use the camera for the purpose of taking nude pictures. And they would take pictures of their wives and pass them out. What?
1: Whoa. Oh, the swingers would?
2: Oh, it's a question. Would they take
0: pictures? Oh.
2: I'm sorry. I read that wrong. Would they take pictures of their wives and pass them out? Okay.
1: I get it.
2: Then it says, this is sort of a non-linear. Chick.
3: Yeah.
2: I just finished a Honeycrisp apple. Your thoughts?
3: I think I do like the Honeycrisp.
1: My favorite.
5: That's my favorite.
1: Yeah. That's my go-to.
3: Or I hesitate to mention this, the Fuji apple.
1: That's a good one.
3: I like that.
5: Mm. You're a gala man, right, Josh?
0: I am a gala man.
1: Nope.
2: I'm a gala man. He's a gala man with a gala plan.
6: I'm a gala girl.
2: Now, do you call
1: gala or gala?
2: If you go to an event, is it gala or gala?
5: I think it's gala. Gala if you go to an event.
2: It is?
1: A gala.
5: I think so, yeah.
2: Not a gala.
1: I call it a gala.
0: Ah, I think that's fine, yeah.
2: What if it's lesbians?
1: Gala.
2: Is it then a gala?
3: I think it's always a gala.
0: Well, that could also be a gala.
1: Has it always been a gala?
2: Wait a minute.
5: A gala and a gala?
2: That joke doesn't work either. That joke just doesn't work.
0: No, they both
3: I've been looking for a way to announce this on the air. I'm going to start. I don't have any right now. I'm going to start pronouncing it aunt.
1: Aunt?
3: Instead of aunt. Mm-hmm. I like aunt.
2: That's
1: much I'll better. Share my aunt with you.
2: That's a.
3: I'm going to pass.
1: She's very nice.
3: Granny?
2: Oh, boy. That happens to be popular among.
1: Here we go. You know who it's popular with.
2: Sorry.
3: Hey, you want me to unleash Josh again?
5: Sick Josh.
2: You mean S-word man?
3: Josh don't know Jack.
0: It's all right. Sometimes we forget where we are.
1: It's all right, Josh. You be you.
0: I don't feel good about it.
5: We've all been there.
3: We've all been there. I might be there later this morning.
2: That is not the worst. Sometimes people ask what we do during the breaks.
3: Do we have my latest F?
5: I remember my when I'm in charge.
3: It was something about Paul Simon and whatever.
0: Just alarmed that I totally forgot where I was for a second.
2: That's the thing is you get so relaxed. We've had comedians in here.
5: So
2: they get
5: true.
2: They get so relaxed. We've had some real close calls.
3: I saw it in your face and I thought, oh, this is going to be bad. So I was imagining something much worse.
0: Oh, okay.
3: Yeah.
2: By the way, this is on a serious note. This is he goes. By the way, this is also from Jordan. He goes. You guys are important to
3: is
2: my
3: Jordan
2: family.
3: Jordan off work. Hey, the whole.
2: You guys are important to my family. He goes, my son has special needs and nonverbal. However, he will listen to your podcast and smile. He enjoys listening to you guys so much. It brings joy to our family. Well, that's great. That's cool.
0: Wonderful.
2: We had a...
0: What's his name?
2: Jordan is the guy writing.
0: Oh.
2: We had a... I knew a guy that had a special needs kid, and his son had memorized most of our albums. I mean, literally.
0: Yeah.
2: So he would sing the songs, and then he would do all the voices, and he would wear headphones all day long and just listen to over and over and over and over again. And it was just, for whatever reason, he liked it. He probably liked the chuckles, et cetera, et cetera. So more power to you, Jordan, and thank you for being kind enough to write.
0: Yeah, we're happy to be here.
2: And I hope you enjoy your favorite apples. And we've given you some, not only have we given you some apples to try, we've given you a band called Leonard and Friends to try if you
5: don't bring
2: give
5: that up
2: a...
5: Again.
2: No. What's that word?
0: It's not...
5: You're making me nervous.
0: I'm not mad about the band. Somebody wrote in with their biography.
1: Like we didn't know who Leonard was?
2: No, but the guy, he had to build his own guitar.
3: And Josh pointed out.
2: He lived in Siberia. I mean, you think we live in an obscure place.
3: I believe right before the darkness came.
1: How did he get out?
3: He said, we all have Wikipedia.
5: I got on boat with the guitar I made.
3: Yeah. And you know what you know?
2: So today, today's show, we're not going to tell you anything. We're just going to reference things and you have to look them up.
3: That's right.
5: I don't know
3: what you
5: Jack.
3: All should have is Simply Safe at your house or at your place. 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
2: It's the Storm Tracker 6 forecast on Q106.
3: I'm Storm Tracker 6 meteorologist Katie Nicolau, here with a look at your forecast. It's another day of extreme heat, with extreme heat warnings in effect through Thursday. Highs today will be in the mid-90s, with heat index values likely once again near or above 100 degrees. We'll also have sunny skies, which isn't going to help us, and when the sun goes down, lows only drop into the mid-70s.
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7: Hi.
6: There's Pat Godwin.
8: Hello.
6: Hello. There's Josh Arnold.
9: Hi.
6: Hey, man. There's Ace Cosby.
10: Hey, Chick.
6: Hey, man. I'm Chick McGee. And by the way, happy rabbit, first day of the month.
9: Man, oh, man. Already July.
7: Keeping 16 days till my birthday.
6: Evil spirits away, and happy Bobby Bonilla Day. That's right. Bobby Bo, set to collect another $1.93 million from the New York Mets today. He gets an annual paycheck through 2035.
9: What?
6: $1.9 million every July.
9: What's the story on that?
7: Wow.
6: He just signed a contract when he did. The word deferred was used, and now he gets $1.193 million.
9: Nice.
11: And isn't there someone in St. Louis that when the ABA merged with the NBA?
6: I don't know if that. I don't think that they finally ended that. I think.
11: And St. Louis didn't get a team, so yeah, someone was getting a massive amount of money
6: they
11: every
6: had
11: year.
6: Amazingly sweet deal for the what
11: sweet.
6: Was the St. Louis Spirits.
11: Who wouldn't
7: the
11: want
7: only
11: that?
7: One that got a good
6: There's
7: team.
6: A great documentary on Amazon Prime, I believe, about the ABA in the early days and Dr. J. It's very, very good.
11: Okay. Now,
7: look for The Waiting Game. That's another great one. About
11: okay. And I, Chick, maybe you'll know this. Is the city pronounced Gallipolis or Gallipolis?
6: I always say Gallipoli. I'm not sure.
11: Gallipoli?
6: If that's correct. Yeah.
9: Is it Gallipoli?
7: Christopher's shaking his head. Gallipoli.
11: So it's Gallipoli. Gallipoli.
7: It must be in Ohio.
11: Yeah. Uh-huh. Yeah, there's a.
6: Down near the border.
11: There's a great
7: down
11: movie.
7: Mexico
11: there's
7: way?
11: A great movie called Gallipoli.
6: Yes, it's between Ohio and Mexico.
11: Well.
6: What is her problem? Josh.
9: South you, of the border.
6: Will you take
7: Mexico
6: care of
7: down
9: Mexico way.
7: Thank you. You got it.
9: You and I will be. Yeah. We're about to be asked
7: to leave. Yes, it's okay. Fine with me. We'll go to Cracker Barrel. I'm up. I'll pay.
11: Ryan is from.
6: Crying Ryan.
11: Gallipoli? What is it again?
6: I'm going to say it again. Gallipoli.
9: Gallipoli.
7: Gallipoli.
9: Right?
11: Gallipoli.
6: Gallipoli?
8: Gallipoli.
9: That's what you said.
6: I thought.
7: Oh,
6: I said,
7: here comes Christopher. He's going to yell at us.
6: Oh, God.
11: Finally, a professional.
6: That's what we need. More people.
11: From the Radio Hall of Fame, it's Christopher Geist. What is it?
12: Gallipolice.
11: Gallipolice.
7: Gallipolice.
9: So, think cops on horseback.
7: Yeah, Gallipolice.
9: Gallipolice.
7: Yes.
11: Okay.
6: He's never going to get it right. He's going to ask, what was it again in 5 seconds?
11: Gallipolice. Okay, that's great. There's a terrific movie called Gallipoli. By the way,
9: I've never seen that one. I'd like to.
6: That's a good movie.
9: Is that Mel Gibson?
11: Yeah.
6: About do you think you're helping right now or hurting?
11: No, I'm suggesting it's a terrific movie. I think it might be Mel Gibson's first or second film.
9: Mm.
7: I have not seen
9: it. Yeah, I'd like to see that one.
11: It's about the Light Force. It's terrific.
7: Okay.
6: I think he did some porn.
9: I think it's Peter Weir. I always like it.
11: Yes, it's really good.
9: Oh, okay.
11: In any event, if you're looking for something great to watch over the weekend, You can watch our friend Ryan Hamilton's comedy special. That's on Netflix.
6: It's called Great Guns, man. It's top 10 all the time.
11: It's called This Just Hit Me. It's about him getting hit by a bus.
7: Very funny. Highly recommend. Why you're bouncing all around. Why'd you bring up Gallipoli or whatever?
11: Because I got a letter from this guy.
7: Well, then read the letter.
0: You read the letter.
11: A letter's boring. I just want to say the name of the town.
0: Oh, well.
9: Apologies, Ryan.
11: It's actually, he's
7: Josh,
11: joking.
7: I'll go he pull goes, the car off.
11: He goes, my name is Ryan.
6: How do you say that? Say it's, that, Ryan or Ryan?
11: It's pronounced Ryan. People always get it wrong. Who gets the name Ryan wrong?
7: Ryan?
9: Is it R-Y-A-N?
11: Yeah.
7: Nobody gets that wrong.
9: People always get it wrong.
7: Maybe they get the city he lives in wrong.
11: Oh, okay. That's not what he says, though.
6: You know, I'm going to still call it Gallipoli. I don't care. And I believe you asked me. I said Gallipoli.
9: I'm sorry. That may have been
6: No. Gallipoli. And I'm not sure if that's right, but that's what I've always said.
11: He says Gallipolis.
6: Well, that's him.
11: Is that right?
6: Yeah. I don't know.
7: Gallipolis.
11: Okay.
0: Police. Gallipolis.
11: I wonder what
6: people
11: it means.
6: People are trying to yank their radios out of their car right now.
0: Is that what you do now?
11: Gallo would G-A-L-O, that would be French, right? So that means French town, right?
6: Nope.
11: No?
0: No.
6: Please okay. Continue.
11: Huh. That's it. That's
6: so all. Mel Gibson emailed us?
11: Yeah. What? Okay, good. Now, what have you got over there?
7: I have a letter.
6: Less and less. Go ahead.
7: Yesterday, I talked about my monkey trading cards, and I was quickly reminded by Ken, thank you, that at the back of all of the monkey trading cards was a picture, and you put them all together, and it was a puzzle.
9: I always liked when that would happen.
7: And it was a poster of the whole band. I remember that
6: Batman
7: now.
6: Cards did that.
7: Did
9: yes.
7: they, too?
9: Yeah.
7: Yeah.
11: I got an obscure trivia fact. Coming up, I want to say today was the first day, I'll have to dig it up, that Sgt. Pepper's was summer of 67, became the number one album. Mm-hmm. But in 1967... You know what band outsold the Beatles?
0: The Monkees?
11: That'd be the Monkees.
7: Ah.
11: By a lot. Hard to believe.
7: Hmm. No, it's not.
11: But, considering that Sgt. Pepper's was voted by Rolling Stone magazine the greatest rock album of all time.
9: Was it loved when it came out?
11: Yes.
9: Gotcha.
11: It was everywhere.
6: Hmm.
11: Everywhere.
9: I like it. You guys like
11: Sgt. Pepper's? Oh, I love it.
0: It's not my favorite.
7: I think it's a different... I think it's... Totally different age groups too. There, I mean,
11: yeah, but it's
7: when the Monkees. I was a kid, you know.
11: But every once in a while, a record will just take over the airwaves. Everybody's heard it.
7: Yeah, that's rarer and rarer.
11: And then there's that great Johnny Rivers song where he goes, "Everyone was playing Sgt. Pepper's Lonely Hearts Club Band." Summer Rain, Johnny Rivers. No,
9: I love Johnny Rivers.
11: Pat, you're looking at me.
0: I don't know that song.
9: I think my boy Johnny Rivers was rude to my better boy Chick McGee.
6: That's exactly right.
9: So I don't
6: insufferable.
9: Yeah, I don't care for that.
11: Don't ruin Johnny Rivers.
9: But I love Johnny Rivers.
6: I cussed him out.
7: Did you really?
6: He said, what do you know about Johnny Rivers? And I said, I don't know Jack about Johnny Rivers. How about that?
9: Okay. Trying to Johnny. Shake that off?
0: Yeah, we're not going to let you.
9: I mean, I deserve the abuse.
6: I deserve it.
11: Got a nice letter here about why you don't need to wax contemporary automobiles.
9: Oh,
6: because
9: really? We were asking, hey, what the hell happened with waxing your car?
6: Don't you just love it? You're out in the driveway washing your car and somebody drives by. You do my neck. I love that.
9: That's standard.
11: I still love pulling up behind a car that someone has put wash me on it where it's just filthy.
6: And by the way, I've taken Tom's approach to car washes. I go two or three times a day now. I don't know why. I've just found myself there. Don't rush me in the wash line. I don't want half of his wash and half of the wash behind me.
7: They cram you in there sometimes.
6: Yes.
7: Yeah.
6: Leave like a car, at least a car length between me and the car in front of me.
9: I get
6: Come
9: why
6: on.
9: They don't, but I really want them to.
6: Yeah. Yes.
7: I want, as well.
11: I want the mirror back. I want to know where my tire's going.
7: Yeah, that's...
6: Yeah, they did take the mirror out, and they have little signs now.
11: Yeah, those don't work. They're not paying attention.
6: Nope.
11: You can still wax certain cars, but it's apparently not necessary anymore.
7: I highly recommend the ceramic coating.
11: By the way, but my favorite thing about this letter is this guy is a big fan, longtime fan. He says, by the way, I'm going to look for some boobs today in memory of Bob.
7: Aww.
9: All right.
11: Bob would have wanted it that way.
7: Yeah,
11: thank you, Spencer. You're talking our language. We are
7: way behind. It's a good time of year to look for them, especially when it's hot.
9: Yeah.
7: Ladies aren't dressed very.
6: You know, also now, a lot of up. A lot of shoe dangling out there.
9: That is big right now.
11: Ladies and gentlemen, now Christy Lee discussing sweaty boobs. What do you got? When we come back,
6: Tom, you know what a shoe dangle is?
11: The shoe dangle? Is that like like DTF?
7: No,
11: is that what that means? When they dangle the shoe, they want it?
7: No.
8: Yeah.
10: Not
8: yeah.
10: always, but
6: that's
10: always.
6: What I hear.
8: Always.
7: It's a come hither.
11: You know, like back in the day, if they're lighting a cigarette at the bar, they'll put that in their mouth. They're ready for this.
6: Okay. They're ready for this.
10: Your Honor.
8: They're ready.
11: We're coming
6: Exhibit
11: right back.
6: A, look at her mouth.
11: We're coming right back to the O'Reilly Auto Parts Studios. 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
12: Good Wednesday morning. I'm Megan Vaselli with Six News. The Mega Millions jackpot continues to grow, now up to an estimated $542 million, after no one matched all six winning numbers in last night's drawing. The next drawing, set for 11 o'clock Friday night, and comes with a cash option of $242 million. Michigan lawmakers will return to Lansing today after missing their midnight deadline to pass the next state budget. It's already raising concerns for school districts, which rely on the state budget to finalize their own budgets. There's no penalty against the legislature for blowing past the deadline, which was the case last year when they didn't pass a budget until well after July 1st. State leaders haven't said much about their next budget, but Senate lawmakers hinted they may act on legislation to fund K-12 schools as well as higher education and community colleges. For the latest news, weather, and sports, be sure to tune into 6 News, and we're always online at WLNS.com.
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23: Hey, Middle Michigan, this is Ian Kresh from the WLNS Sports Department. The NBA's free agency period began at 6 o'clock yesterday evening. No major moves were made on Tuesday. The big news of the day was that superstar LeBron James would not be signing with the Los Angeles Lakers and plans to become a free agent after 8 seasons in LA. LeBron will be 42 in December and averaged 20 points a game this past season. In the FIFA World Cup, the United States is back in action tonight at 8 o'clock as they take on Bosnia in the round of 32. That game will be played in Levi's Stadium in Santa Clara, California. Have a good Wednesday.

0: transformation of my landscaping. I'm not kidding you guys. It's beautiful. They do an amazing job. Watson.
1: Watson's.
2: Welcome back to the Bob and Tom Show in the O'Reilly Auto Parts Studios. Christy Lee at the news desk.
0: Hi.
2: There's Pat Godwin.
3: Hello.
2: Hello. There's Josh Arnold.
4: Hi.
2: Hey, man. There's Ace Cosby.
5: Howdy.
2: Howdy do. I'm Chick McGee. Hello, Tom.
1: Got a couple things to catch up with.
2: All right.
1: We couldn't figure out why we got this letter from Ryan saying, hey, guys, my name is pronounced Ryan.
0: Yeah.
1: Like we're idiots.
0: Mm-hmm.
1: But then we found out he says he's from Gallipolis.
2: So yes.
1: Is that the correct pronunciation?
2: That's how you, yeah,
1: it looks
2: evidently.
1: Like Gallipolis. But I've got an explanation.
4: Oh, okay.
1: Ryan is referring to a letter we got previously from Yvonne, whose name we pronounced Evan, even though it's E-V-O-N. We just assumed it was an alternate spelling of Evelyn. He's Yvonne.
4: Ah.
1: And, of course, Yvonne loves his money.
3: Makes a lot of
2: money.
1: Now, there was an incident.
2: Spends his days counting.
1: There was an incident earlier in today's show.
0: By the waterway.
1: If you're just joining us, there was an incident.
2: What are you talking about?
1: I may have been rattling on about something. I'm over caffeinated. I got up extra early this morning.
2: Mm-hmm.
1: Did an airport run.
2: Oh.
1: And but there was a cursing incident on the show. Not me.
0: Not me.
1: But
2: it wasn't me.
4: Who could it have been?
1: But that reminds me that this has actually happened before. And
2: what
0: happened a lot?
1: Now we have taken a recording of that short 10-second episode and put in the appropriate beep or bleep,
0: mm-hmm,
1: whatever you want to call it.
4: I don't know if I want to relive this.
3: It's pretty good.
1: No. It's not your moment.
0: You're okay.
1: You're okay.
4: All right.
1: Although I guess I can.
4: When it happens, you still people don't know you feel bad for like a day or two.
2: Oh, yeah.
3: Yeah. Yeah.
2: Shaking your head a lot.
4: Yeah. Yeah.
1: What happens is you get kind of relaxed.
0: Mm-hmm.
1: I mean, it's even happened to the President of the United States. A couple of different presidents have been,
4: yeah, either hot mics or sometimes in the middle of
1: just, they just get genuinely angry.
0: Mm-hmm.
1: And I won't name the presidents, but if you read the paper or pay attention, it's not just our current president. It's happened to many of them. You can kind of see why.
0: Sure.
1: You've got more responsibility than any other human being.
4: It's
1: on
4: amazing
1: Earth.
4: It doesn't happen more often,
1: yeah.
4: Honestly.
1: I mean, every president at some point has to kick back from kick back from the desk and go, all right, you mother. But sometimes it's not because you're angry. It's because you're relaxed. For example, this comment from Chick McGee.
2: Oh.
6: Hard to believe guy wrote that. Wrote, me and Julio down by the schoolyard or whatever the
3: that's bull.
6: Oh, no. Remember the days of the old schoolyard.
1: First of all, you had the wrong song.
2: Yeah.
1: And then
2: for some reason, I went back and corrected it, not mentioning I cursed.
4: Yeah, you hadn't realized you had.
2: Exactly.
1: Yeah, so if you want to hear it, here we go. Listen very carefully.
6: Hard to believe guy wrote that. Wrote, me and Julio down by the schoolyard or whatever the
3: that's bullshit.
6: Oh, no. Remember the days of the old schoolyard. That was it.
2: Yes, sir.
3: I love that one.
1: So you were actually referring to Cat Stevens? Is that what was happening?
2: Yeah, I think so.
1: Okay. Yeah. And as opposed to Paul Simon,
2: remember
1: who you referenced. Yeah, I hate that song.
2: Ooh,
1: okay, let's see now. Do you have any more letters? Are we done with this segment?
2: I don't. I do not
1: okay,
2: have any more.
1: Let me see what these... I haven't had time. I got here late today, as you know.
2: Fresh out.
1: Okay, this is interesting, I think.
4: Oh.
1: This says, good morning, beautiful people. I want to... Oh, I see. I want to share this incredible display of trucker appreciation.
4: Oh.
1: I was southbound on Georgia Interstate 75 driving my truck when this sweet, well-endowed Georgia peach pulled up beside me topless.
4: No way.
3: What?
2: Whoa. Oh, come on.
4: I like that. That is trucker appreciation.
1: She even turned on the dome light and rolled down the window for peak viewability. I am grateful and blessed.
0: Well,
1: anyone else who appreciates truck drivers, this is an excellent and inexpensive way to show your appreciation.
4: Yeah, it don't cost nothing.
1: God bless. Well, thank you, Derek. We appreciate whatever you're hauling. I'm sure it's important to all of us. So
4: yes, thank you, Derek. And man, oh man.
1: Oh.
4: You guys, you know how you drive through Atlanta and you go, get me out of here?
0: Yeah.
4: Now drive a truck through Atlanta.
0: Oh.
2: Didn't you say you used to drive a big old truck through?
4: Yeah, not a semi like that, but yes.
2: Yeah.
4: Yes, and it was hard, so I can't even imagine semi-wise.
1: I once had to spend a weekend driving one of those step vans. where the doors are open and you're way up high.
5: Oh, you did?
1: Yeah.
5: What were you doing?
1: I was...
0: Are you working for UPS? Oh, come on.
1: Oh, no.
2: Who the hell told you to do that?
1: That was an error. It was part of a construction thing, and that weekend we had to go pick up... I mean, one of the places I stopped quite literally was called the Door Store.
5: Oh,
0: yeah.
1: And it was nothing but doors.
5: Sure.
1: I mean, it was...
2: No kidding.
0: It'd be silly if they sold, I don't know, rugs there.
2: Or windows.
1: Yeah. Nope. Doors only.
2: Just doors.
1: And it was... there were... a couple thousand used doors.
2: Oh, they had used doors.
1: So you could walk in there and go, hey, you could walk around and go, this will fit. You'd measure it and go, and then we...
5: Oh, that's cool.
1: But
5: that's...
1: yeah, I had to put the doors in this step van.
5: I've always wanted to... I've never driven a step van. I've always wanted to.
1: It was in Florida, and it was really nice because with the doors open, you know, you feel the breeze. It was really fun.
0: Huh.
1: And it was not an automatic. That's
0: really?
1: Right. So we're back to our topic of stick shifts.
0: I'm sure you used your seatbelt. You didn't want to fly out of that thing.
1: Oh, you're damn straight.
0: Yeah.
5: That giant truck I drove was an automatic.
2: Oh.
5: That was, a manual. It was a manual. And that was
2: holy heck.
5: Really something. And it had a governor on it at 55 miles per hour.
2: Oh.
5: And every now and again at truck stops, I would just ask a truck, go, hey, do you know somebody I could pay to have that removed? I'll give them $250 cash right now. Okay, I never did find somebody.
1: I know a guy.
0: Yeah. Doesn't help him now.
1: I got a guy. Yeah, that's a problem. It's time to get nothing. We have.
0: I have a sweet little letter. This is from Nicole.
2: Okay.
0: She lives in Valley Springs, California. She says, y'all make my day. I drive to work and it's so awesome. By the time I get there, I'm bright-eyed and bushy-tailed, sometimes too alive. Thanks for the mornings.
5: Well, you're
0: very
5: welcome.
0: Nice, Nicole.
5: Thank you, Nicole.
0: And this is another letter talking about our pronunciations of cities. I guess it's Mattoon. I don't know. How did you say it yesterday?
1: Oh, I was wondering if it was Mattoon.
0: It's Mattoon.
2: We had that discussion. I thought we did land on Mattoon.
1: It's Mattoon. Oh,
0: yeah, Mattoon. Nina says it is Mattoon. That's where she lives. Yeah. So thanks, Nina. Yeah.
1: Oh,
0: and she's she works in a library.
2: Well, yeah. her name's actually Nina.
0: Nina.
2: Yeah.
0: Okay.
1: Really?
5: Nina.
1: Pat, let's write a song about Nina. Nina, well, Nina, how witchy is...
3: I can't think of any...
1: Okay.
2: Nina. Coming up, Travis and Taylor, are they getting married this weekend? Are they just having a celebration?
0: I hope so.
2: They've already gotten married. Are they going to get married? Who knows? But New York City has been reserved. So we'll follow up on that.
5: Yes.
2: The whole town. LeBron James not playing with the Lakers, but... is planning on playing somewhere next. He was going to take his talents to
5: Cleveland. Would he go back?
2: Cleveland, maybe. Or back
1: one of the rumors
2: Miami,
1: is they're going to do the old men squad in Sacramento.
0: Wow. Oh,
2: the old what?
1: Hmm? The old men.
2: Oh, the old men.
1: Steph, and there was a thing yesterday.
2: Steph's not going to leave.
1: He was sitting there with Steph, and they were talking about how much fun they had in the Olympics.
2: Oh, yeah.
1: So we'll see.
5: Ah.
2: Kawhi Leonard traded back to the Toronto Raptors, and WNBA action last night. More sports coming up.
1: All right. Right now, we have a big weekend coming up, 4th of July. Boy, New York with Taylor Swift and the fireworks.
0: And the World Cup.
1: And the heat.
0: Yeah.
1: Yikes.
2: My God, the heat.
1: Now, if you own your own house, pay attention here. Maybe one of your neighbors sold their house in your neighborhood, and you went, wait a minute. You mean the Johnsons got that much money for their house? I'm not asking you to sell your house, but I'm giving you a little bit of information. Your house is probably worth a lot more than it was, say, 5 years ago. 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So what can you do about that? 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
23: I'm Storm Tracker 6 meteorologist Katie Nicolau, here with a look at your forecast. It's another day of extreme heat, with extreme heat warnings in effect through Thursday. Highs today will be in the mid-90s, with heat index values likely once again near or above 100 degrees. We'll also have sunny skies, which isn't going to help us, and when the sun goes down, lows only drop into the mid-70s.
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3: Hi.
2: She's enjoying an iced latte.
3: Haven't had one in a while.
2: It has been a while since she'd had one, Tom. Yeah. Would you care for her to illuminate further?
4: You got to treat yourself.
3: Very nice, yes.
2: Did you hear anything I said?
4: No, I'm over here reading. What happened?
2: There's Pat Godwin.
5: Hey, Chick.
2: Hey, Pat. There's Josh Arnold.
6: Vanilla latte?
3: No, just a regular straight-up latte.
6: Oh.
2: You know what? I like my lattes with a little milk.
5: Not
3: a lot of milk?
2: See, I know latte means, but never mind. There's Ace Cosby.
7: Hello.
2: I'm Chick McGee. Hello, Tom. How are you?
4: Doing great over here. Let's check in with the sporting scene, shall we?
2: Doing great over there.
7: Sports.
2: Taylor Swift and Travis Kelce. It's sports, I'm sorry. Wedding celebration expected to take place at Madison Square Garden this week, and they keep calling it a celebration. So we don't know if it's the actual ceremony. They're going to say I do on camera. I would imagine they could sell it, right?
6: Cool in the gang, celebration, yes or no? Absolutely,
3: cool
6: a huge
3: gang.
6: Yes.
3: They are so fun, man.
5: You're up out of your...
6: Immediately up out of your seat.
3: Yes.
4: You know, it's a great version of that song is Leland and Friends. Oh, sorry.
6: I have no doubt. I just don't need to know what grade school they went to.
4: Man was born in Siberia. You
3: good
4: don't
3: for
4: appreciate
3: him.
5: Guitar. Out of
6: you learned how to play guitar to stay warm. What are you going to do?
2: Sources tell this reporter that there will be two events at MSG. The first is described as a rehearsal with about 100 guests, followed by a larger wedding celebration planned for Friday, July 3rd. About 1,000 guests are attending the event, expected to continue through 4 a.m. on Saturday.
6: Man. My brother and sister-in-law got married on July 3rd. Do you think this will upset my sister-in-law that she now has to share her wedding anniversary with Taylor Swift?
3: I don't know. Will it? Is she a
6: fan?
3: I'll
6: ask her. Okay. What if she got real mad?
3: How could she do that?
2: Evidently, there was, as Christy said, a massive castle was built.
3: Yeah, there was a big, massive castle in there.
2: Complete with a white staircase, perfect for any bride to come. Just like, what was the name of that? Joan Collins or somebody. Loretta. She'd come down the stairs.
3: It was Dynasty?
4: Loretta Young show?
2: Loretta Young, yes.
3: Oh,
2: she'd come down the stairway. I was, you know, like Bachelor Father.
6: Dazzling dress.
2: And there'd be a lot of strings, and here she comes.
4: You don't see that much anymore, the
2: Loretta Young?
4: No, the stairway entrance. Loretta no longer young.
3: Well, people don't have that glamour anymore. Glamour's gone. It's very sad.
6: And people forget in the first Naked Gun... when Priscilla Presley's coming down the stairs and then trips and falls. That was kind of the first time we had seen that gag. It was...
2: Amazing. Taylor would not be the first star to tie the knot there. Sly Stone married actress Kathy Silva at Madison Square Garden.
4: Oh, I forgot about
3: that. Was that during a concert, though?
2: 1974. Doesn't say.
4: I think so.
2: 1980, a mass wedding. Sun Young Moon.
3: Oh, the Moonies.
2: 4,000 parishioners of the KUC, the Korean Unification Church.
6: Ah.
3: Oh, yes.
6: The cucks.
2: Well,
6: they
2: actually
6: hate to be called.
2: It's the Korean University Church Foundation is what it is. So it's the KUCF.
6: I can make an anagram if you want.
2: Oh, yeah?
4: Out of KCUF?
2: You scramble the words up?
3: They don't hear much about them anymore.
2: No, I don't know what happened.
3: I don't either.
2: You would think he was going to live forever.
3: There
2: right?
3: For a while, he was everywhere.
4: And so, what happened?
3: Those big mass weddings.
4: Those aren't the guys that were at the airport with the shaved heads.
3: Oh, that's Hare Krishna.
2: Will you let that go?
3: Yeah.
4: That's one of my favorite scenes in a movie, an airplane, where the guy decks him.
6: The great David Leisure.
4: Oh, that's one of them.
6: Great. Oh, yeah.
3: I saw them one time at LAX. That was the only time I ever saw them.
4: Are you kidding?
3: I
5: saw them all the time. Yeah.
3: No, I never saw them.
2: I
3: didn't travel much as a kid.
2: Never saw them. Yeah, but I took my first plane in 1985.
3: Yeah.
2: So
6: I never got to see them either.
4: Whatever happened to them?
3: I don't know.
4: People get smart and realize it was a waste of time?
3: Or maybe they just quit hanging out at airports.
6: Did one always have a tambourine?
5: Yeah. Yes.
8: Oh, yeah, yeah, yeah.
5: And they had that mud thing in their face. That's attractive.
6: Hey, Pat, why would a person choose? So you have the circular tambourine, mm-hmm. and then you have that half circle.
2: Yeah. Yeah,
6: like why would somebody choose one over the other?
8: Easier to hold the half circle. It had
2: is
8: a grip
2: all
8: on
2: it. Is,
8: it.
2: Really?
8: Yeah.
2: Mm-hmm.
8: Sounds the same.
5: I feel. Yeah, I but feel the like Moonies did it because you could hold it up and go, look, quarter moon.
2: Or a full moon.
5: Depends on what time of the year it is. Like right now, they do strawberry moon. They got a red one.
2: Boy, that moon's bright. Is it me?
3: Yeah, it's nice.
5: It's the strawberry moon, right?
2: Something's going on up there.
6: And I've been waking up. Like there's mud on my carpet, and all my clothes are in tatters. Somebody's coming in and doing something. What's going on?
8: And you're acting erratic on the air.
2: A little erratic.
5: Now, so this wedding, it's going to be in Madison Square Garden, or at least the reception,
2: we don't
5: whatever.
2: Know. Or the celebration.
5: Now,
2: or
5: is, does, we am I correct know. In saying that legally Spike Lee has to be in the front row?
2: I think so.
3: That's pretty funny.
2: I think you're correct on
8: and
2: that.
8: Billy Joel has to play Piano Man at some point.
6: I'd like to think there'll be a bunch of rats carrying her wedding dress train.
8: I don't get this. It's not a
2: pizza
8: clean
2: rat.
8: Place.
3: I know.
6: Somebody explained it on the news, and it was pretty fascinating.
8: Oh,
6: and it's like getting married for a celebrity in like a Fort Knox type. Like no outside eyes can even just.
5: And no one's allowed to have a phone in there.
6: So.
3: Yeah, I know, but.
6: When you're that famous, you almost have to do something this extreme.
8: Okay.
5: I'm kind of surprised they didn't rent the Sphere.
8: Oh, wow. Yeah.
5: That'll be next.
2: Same company.
5: If someone wants to up this.
3: I'm surprised she didn't just elope.
5: Maybe Bezos. Maybe Bezos will get married again and rent the Sphere and have a giant photograph of his wife's mommy parts. Three dimensions. Look what I'm doing.
6: We
5: this.
6: Can all enter my wife.
5: No?
6: Where's the new, smaller Sphere being built? Was it Boston?
2: I thought it was Los Angeles.
5: I thought it was Greater Washington, D.C.
2: Is it D.C.?
5: Maybe.
2: Okay,
5: maybe.
2: That sounds more correct.
6: Yeah,
2: actually.
6: I thought it was East Coast.
5: And it's smaller?
6: Slightly smaller,
2: Smaller. Okay. You know, that's the big...
8: It's like a little schmear, they call it.
2: He doesn't want to hear it. That's the rumor about James Dolan. He's head of the Knicks, and he went out and was supervising the Sphere construction, so he couldn't pay attention to the Knicks. That's why they won the championship.
5: Oh, I did hear that, yes. Getting the owner to separate themselves.
2: Yeah, kind of a left-handed.

0: And Kawhi Leonard. Kawhi! is headed back to the Toronto Raptors.
1: He struck a deal
0: with the Clippers.
1: I've rewritten the poem.
2: Oh, okay. We have a new edit.
0: Now time for Tom Griswold and a poem.
1: LeBron B. LeGon.
2: That is better.
0: This has been Tom Griswold with a poem.
2: Good adjustment, yes.
1: It's got three rhymes.
2: You're rhyming la, va, and la.
0: Oh, you are.
2: Oh, wait.
1: LeBron really, B. LeGon.
2: Yeah.
1: You got your B, your Lee, and your Lu.
0: You're really taking privileges with your...
1: So would you rather see him go to Sacramento to play with Steph or go back to the Cavaliers?
0: He's not going to... Steph ain't going nowhere. If he wants to play with Steph, he'll go to Golden State. I don't know where
1: Oh, sorry. Excuse me.
0: Half-baked...
1: Sorry, I meant Golden State.
0: Yeah, that might not be a bad idea. Draymond...
1: excuse me, I got it wrong.
3: How old is he? 40? Is he 40?
0: He's going to be 42.
1: But the video they were showing yesterday was...
4: He looks 80.
1: He was hanging with Steph. Sorry.
0: Why doesn't anybody say that?
4: LeBron James looks like he's 80 years old.
3: He does.
0: He looks like
4: an old man.
0: He looks 50. I'll tell you that.
1: When he was 17, he looked older than me.
4: I know,
1: that's just his look. He's great. What about Bronny?
3: Oh,
0: I would imagine he's that's the underground of the Lakers. They're good riddance to you and your brat son is what's going on.
1: Did he ever cut a deal with the paper towel people?
2: Bronny for Bronny's not bad.
1: Bronny for Bronny.
3: It's right there.
1: Wouldn't you do that?
0: Bronny, how about Frisch's big boy or Bob's big boy, however you know it where you're living. They have the Bronny lad.
4: Mm.
0: I think it's is that a fish sandwich, I think? Or maybe a ham and cheese? I'm not sure what's on the Bronny lad, but it's a good sandwich.
2: You know, I didn't have that growing up. We had Shoney's.
0: Yeah, same company, but they're known in different...
2: Yeah, but we didn't have... Yeah.
4: You didn't have the big boy out front?
2: No.
0: Right off the top of my head, there's Frisch's, there's Shoney's, there's Elias.
1: Manners.
0: Manners, and there's Bob's.
2: And these are all essentially the same
1: boys,
2: thing.
1: Mm-hmm. Yeah.
2: Wow.
0: All big boys.
1: I'm surprised they didn't rebrand that.
2: Shoney's had a breakfast buffet.
3: Oh.
2: From midnight to 3 a.m.
4: Oh.
0: Are you kidding me?
3: It was something.
2: It was as fun to go roll in there at 1:30 a.m. hammered. It was some of the hardest I've ever laughed in my life.
0: And still buzzing from the stage.
2: Oh, man.
0: In the World Cup. Where my World Cup music at? Daggone it. Hang on. Entertain yourself here.
5: Oh, baby, it's a wild world.
0: Cup. Kylian Mbappe. Bop it. Twist it. Poke it. shove it. Bop it. Bop it. Kylian Mbappe put France. That's right, France. They were put ahead in the 45th minute. Added a second-half goal to break a World Cup knockout round scoring record. France beating Sweden. Last night, 3-0. Also, Ivory Coast losing to Norway, 2-0. That means the Viking row and the Norway row rolls on. And Mexico defeated Ecuador 2-0. And Ecuador has officially filed a complaint with FIFA.
1: Hmm.
0: Apparently, Mexico's fan base was outside the Ecuadorian hotel all night trying to keep the Ecuadors up. And not allowing them to sleep.
2: Oh, boy.
1: That's no good.
0: A formal complaint with FIFA regarding Mexican fans' behavior outside the team hotel. Such conduct in contrast to the principles of fair play, equity, unity, backstabbing, and kickbacks that define FIFA.
1: It's kind of a long sentence.
0: It was a long sentence. Yeah. We are concerned about the safety of our players, coaching staff, and fans.
1: Ah.
0: And then the actual wording is in some sort of Spanish, which I
1: and then
0: have any idea.
1: USA plays
0: Bosnia and Herzegovina tonight, 10 o'clock.
4: They have to play two teams? That's not fair.
0: That is not fair.
4: Two against one? Come on.
2: It is. It really is unfair.
4: Somebody really thinks I think that. You know that, right?
1: It is trouble.
0: Somebody thinks I think the Wizard of Oz guys. I didn't know that.
1: Do you think it's annoying that they can't settle on one name?
4: Yes.
1: Why
4: don't they just bring them
1: it's
4: together?
1: It's like those announcers that have too many names.
4: Bosnia-Nogivnia or something. Make up a name.
0: Bosnia-Herzegovina.
1: Bosnia.
0: I say it should be Bosnia and Herzegovina.
4: There you go.
2: Yes. At least change it to that.
0: Or Titty Twister. Or something.
1: Yeah, that'd be a good name for

0: country. Wouldn't want to go there.
1: Buddy, you open the door.
0: Where are you going?
1: I'm going to come waltzing through.
0: Where are you going on the 4th of July? Oh, I'm going to Tittyville. Where are you going?
1: No, Titty Twister.
0: No, that's hymenated.
2: These are with D's.
1: USA. And here's another thing I don't like about FIFA. USA and Bosnia and Herzegovina at 49ers Stadium this evening in Santa Clara at 2000.
3: 2000?
1: Which is 8 o'clock. But yeah. I don't need that.
0: That's how it was printed.
3: You don't like the 24-hour clock.
1: That's how it is in the press release. 2000.
3: My husband's
1: Belgium and Senegal
3: clock is on a 24-hour clock.
1: Belgium and Senegal. Why? Tonight at 1600.
2: Ah,
1: good luck with that.
3: He likes it that way.
4: Andy's on military time.
3: Yeah, he is. Sometimes, the one next to his bed is on military time.
0: Does he give you military orders? Look who's at attention.
4: Do you swab his deck every night?
2: General.
1: Hey, this this deck ain't going to swab itself.
0: You really got to hit the sound of the deck, okay?
4: I hit it.
0: It's deck, all right?
1: England
0: not
1: and...
0: Not Deck Nixon.
4: You know Leonid from your favorite band?
0: Leonid and the Friends, yeah.
4: Do you know he's apparently a large man downstairs.
2: Oh.
4: And when he makes love to a woman, do you know what he says? He says, does it hurt the Gavinia? That's what he says. He leaves the Bosnia off.
2: All right.
1: I'm going to allow it. In England, plays the Congo in Hot Atlanta at 1200, which, correct me if I'm wrong, but that's noon Eastern Daylight Time.
3: Yeah.
1: Is that right, Tom? And that's your World Cup update.
5: Don't give me no hand-me-down World Cup.
4: I like that one.
1: What a great song.
2: It is,
1: No
2: man.
1: Sugar tonight. No sugar.
2: I love the Guess Who.
1: No sugar.
0: Those two fellas are back together.
2: Happy to hear it.
0: The real Guess Who.
1: Oh, really?
3: The real Guess Who. Was there a fake Guess Who?
0: Oh, yeah.
4: Oh,
3: yeah,
4: man.
3: The Guess Who was in the
0: Yeah, you don't
3: band.
0: Want to.
4: Many mutations.
0: Yeah, it really did become Guess Who's in the band. It was there like the original sound man, or the original sound man's cousin. That was as close as it got to. Yeah, but the two principals of the original Guess Who now own the name again. It's a long, long story.
1: Time now to play Name That Movie. Are you ready, Chrissy?
3: Yes.
1: And don't give your answer until the entire audio has played.
3: Okay.
6: How'd this happen?
7: Natural causes.
6: Looks like a knife wound.
7: Like I said.
6: I'll give you a local.
7: No, thank you.
1: No, thank you.
6: Do you enjoy pain?
7: Pain don't hurt.
3: Pain don't hurt.
2: Do you know what I mean,
1: Roadhouse.
4: You know, Tom?
0: Wow, that is...
3: Ah, yes.
2: I remember laughing hard. I'll give you a local. No, thank you.
1: He's so polite. And then, of course, the iconic line.
8: You know, I thought you'd be bigger.
1: Bigger.
3: Yeah.
1: I thought you'd be bigger.
3: Dalton.
2: It really is gloriously...
0: Oh, dumb. Is dumb the word you're looking for?
2: Yes, but completely watchable and entertaining.
1: Oh, yeah.
4: It actually is.
1: If
4: yeah.
1: for nothing
4: else,
1: Ben Gazzara driving his car in both lanes of the highway. Oh,
3: and he's
1: man.
3: Just having the time of his life.
1: Yeah.
3: I had my Double Deuce sweatshirt on the other day, and the girls were like, where did you get that?
1: Double
3: what
1: Deuce,
3: is
1: Tom.
3: That?
1: That's a
3: and
1: nightclub.
3: I said, Josh got me this for Christmas. It's one of my treasured items.
2: Double Deuce.
0: Ben Gazzara, of course, famous for the great show Run for Your Life.
2: Oh,
3: never
2: really?
3: Heard of Run for Your Life.
4: Run for Your Life.
2: I was
3: some people
2: see,
3: know him in Roadhouse.
1: Superpower, you can take any celebrity and mention something obscure about that celebrity. I'm sorry.
0: Huge Josh. Success.
2: One of the main actors I saw a week or two ago passed away from Good Morning World.
0: Oh, which one? Ronnie Schell?
2: Yeah.
0: Oh, God, he was 90-something.
2: Yeah,
0: right?
2: He was, yeah.
1: What about?
3: Be honest with me, you've never seen Roadhouse, right?
0: Of course not. It looks ridiculous.
2: Oh, dude.
4: Oh,
2: you would
4: worth
2: not.
4: It.
2: It's awful. I mean, but.
3: It is awful,
4: it's so awful. It's great.
1: It's so bad. It's
2: Jeff
1: wonderful.
2: Healy is in it.
3: Yeah, he is.
0: Oh, boy.
2: Oh, I love Jeff Healy.
3: You know what, Jeff Healy?
0: He's the blind dude from Canada,
4: he's the
0: right?
4: Band, the whole, yeah, the
3: yeah,
4: whole movie.
3: He's in the bar
0: I might
3: band.
0: Make it worth it.
2: He doesn't play Angel Eyes, unfortunately.
3: No, but he's still singing.
0: Oh. I'm upset to hear about Ronnie Schell.
3: And Sam Elliott's in it. Come on.
4: Oh, he smolders on the screen.
1: You got a
4: he?
1: Skinny little runt named Dalton around here. And Joby Baker was also in Good Morning World.
0: So, Christy, I want to get back to this. Your husband uses military time?
3: Yeah, sometimes.
0: So he goes, I'll meet you at 1400 hours for lunch?
3: No, he doesn't say that, but like his clock's set that way.
1: Give me 20.
0: Does his clock play Reveille?
3: No. He loves history and the military and stuff like that. Yeah.
0: Suppose there's a cornet or trumpet player out there that when it's that time, you know what I'm talking about, when it's a sexy time, that he calls in his lady by playing reveille. Well, time to get up.
1: Yes, sir. Reporting for duty, sir.
0: Just, but I wonder if anyone's male member responds to that.
3: Wouldn't that be
2: some fun? Sort of Pavlovian
3: response?
0: Every time I hear reveille, I down there. Okay, good to know, Sergeant.
4: Bounce a quarter.
0: Good to know, Sergeant. Now put that away.
1: Depends on what company they were in.
0: Yeah, we got to head to the mess hall, Sergeant. We're
1: like, yes.
2: Can you imagine being like a 30 year vet, and all of a sudden you just hear reverie? It's got to be like when our phone alarms go off on a TV show.
1: Oh yeah,
2: and we go, oh,
3: yeah.
2: Like hearing reverie. Yeah. Oh boy. Oh.
0: Now, what's coming up? Is that, have you completed your sports broadcast?
1: Yes, sir. Bulletins as they happen.
0: Okay, thank you very much. Christy Lee, give me the teaser, please.
3: Well, actually, I have a couple of sports-related stories. We have Ozzy Osbourne and racing together.
0: This is cool.
1: He's not driving, is he?
3: No, okay. That would be tough.
0: Have you seen a picture of this thing?
3: I have not. This is the first I've heard of it.
0: Oh, we'll dig it up. I'll get it for you.
3: And I don't know anything about Yu-Gi-Oh! Do you know anything about this Yu-Gi-Oh tournament?
1: Pokemon
3: yes.
1: thing, right?
3: We have an update on one of their tournaments that's happening.
0: And it's not a surprise, frankly.
3: Not to Tom, no. But they have a rule about it, so they must have a problem.
0: Yeah, as Chick McGee often says, if they had to make a rule, it
1: because
0: means,
1: there was a problem.
0: Mm-hmm. Yeah, yeah. It's there's many rules that they had to make after someone did it. That's also coming up, plus a cool story coming out of Vegas, and we have some fireworks safety tips.
3: Yes.
0: And we have the location of some cocaine. Your hint is orifice.
1: Okay.
0: That's coming up. We will remain here. I hope you can join us in the O'Reilly Auto Parts Studios. 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
5: I'm Storm Tracker 6 meteorologist Katie Nicolau, here with a look at your forecast. It's another day of extreme heat, with extreme heat warnings in effect through Thursday. Highs today will be in the mid-90s, with heat index values likely once again near or above 100 degrees. We'll also have sunny skies, which isn't going to help us, and when the sun goes down, lows only drop into the mid-70s.
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3: Hi.
2: Hi.
3: I'm planning something.
2: Trouble?
3: I'm planning something with Christopher. He doesn't know this yet.
2: Pat Godwin.
4: Hello, chick.
2: Hey. There's Josh Arnold.
5: Hi there.
2: Hi, indeed. There's Ace Cosby.
6: Hello.
2: Hello, hello, hello. Hello, Tom. Said chick.
5: Oh boy, I forgot to do that. Let's move forward here. looking forward to a big 4th of July. Hope you are too. A lot of heat out there, a lot of very hot spots, of course.
4: Be careful, stay hydrated.
5: Yeah, check on your neighbors too if you've got some elderly folks out there and help make sure that they're okay. A couple quick things. If you're looking for something to do in the air conditioned comfort of your home, perhaps watching the Pat Godwin special on the Dry Bar Comedy Channel, which you'll find out there in the world of the
2: streaming,
5: internet.
2: Yeah.
5: Streaming and the Twilights. The Twilights last streaming.
2: It dropped last month, right?
5: And then he picked it up and released it. The Pat Godwin Dry Bar special. 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Or get the app. It's really cool. Also, our friend Ryan Hamilton, comedian, has something called This Just Hit Me. It's the true story of him getting hit by a bus.
2: On Netflix.
5: Has a happy ending. That is on Netflix.
3: And some other things. He's very funny.
2: Tom so desperately wants to say, tonight at 8 on ABC. Don't you?
5: I want to remind you, we have the Bob and Tom pop-up shop in full pop mode. It's right there. And we've got some cool new shirts, some hats, et cetera, et cetera. There's even a Pat Godwin t-shirt.
2: Man, look at that hoodie. I'm telling you, it's badass.
5: The Camp Radio Wood logo, it's very silly.
2: Pat looked at me this morning and looked at the sweatshirt and said, what the hell is Camp Bad?
4: Camp Badwood, I thought it said.
3: Oh,
2: Camp Badwood.
3: I see. I can see where you sit.
5: Too many letters for that. But it says radio clearly in English.
4: Do you guys like Badfinger?
5: Yeah.
3: Oh, yeah. Yeah.
4: Aren't they good?
3: They're very good.
5: Yeah. If you want it, here it is. Come and get it.
2: That's my least favorite band, Badfinger song.
5: If you want it.
2: Yeah, that was her first hit, I would
3: What's
2: guess.
3: Your favorite Badfinger song?
4: Baby Blue?
2: That's a good one. There's another one, too. Eileen, isn't that Bad Finger?
4: Oh, yes, absolutely. Yeah, but they changed their name. But it is bad. It's the core of Bad Finger.
5: And we have to point out there is a song called "Come On, Eileen."
2: Oh, yeah. we have to point this out.
5: It was a huge hit, and we used to play that with followed by the biggest part of me, followed by "Come On, Eileen."
2: I was dreaming of the night.
3: Would it turn out right?
4: The Dexys Midnight Runners, they had another lesser single, but I don't remember.
2: They
7: were an R&B band earlier.
2: The legend is, right after they shot the video for Come On, Eileen, the lead singer fired everybody.
4: Oh, wow.
2: The guy in the short overalls.
3: The little crop pants. Yeah.
2: short bibs.
3: Yeah.
5: I see. Well, let's get over there. Christy,
3: Speaking of music.
5: Okay.
3: Meyer Shank Racing debuting a design inspired by the late rocker Ozzy Osbourne ahead of the Honda Indy 200. The organization said Felix Rosenquist's number 60 Sirius XM Honda will feature an all-new Ozzy's Boneyard-inspired design. The car will take part in the race on Sunday, July 5th in Ohio. That is really cool.
5: Yeah, it's purple with a kind of image of Ozzy, and then it says
3: on the side
5: Ozzy's
3: pod,
5: Boneyard.
3: Yeah.
5: Very cool.
3: Mm-hmm.
5: Very cool.
3: You listen to Ozzy's Boneyard, I bet.
4: I do.
3: Yeah.
5: So, that's nice. This one, by the way,
4: that's a cool purple.
5: Does not have a manual transmission. It has an Ozzy-matic.
7: Ozzy-matic, you say?
2: You mean like Ozzy-Matt? Matt?
5: And by the way, Ozzy's Boneyard is a satellite channel. It's not.
3: Right.
5: It's not a collection of his sex tapes.
4: No, sadly. No, she
3: or his coffee.
4: She hasn't released those yet. She'll share in.
7: Yeah, it's a little weird having him pass away and calling it Boneyard.
2: However, she is taking bids.
4: It was called the Bone. I mean, it's been around for years.
3: Yeah, I know, but now he is Bones, so right. It's weird.
4: Well, yeah, Ozzy would be cool with it.
5: And I'm sure Ozzy did enough speed in his day to appreciate a fast car.
4: You sure?
5: among many other things.
3: Yeah.
5: That's cool. So be looking for that coming up this weekend.
3: Yeah, July 5th is the race.
5: And Felix, friend of the show,
3: mm-hmm.
5: and super badass winner of the Indy 500.
3: Mm-hmm.
5: So you go, Felix.
2: Felix is going to sing for us now.
3: Felix.
5: We did a cool interview with Felix. It's probably posted somewhere on our social media, but cool guy.
3: Olivia Rodrigo has partnered with Lego to release 5 new collectible sets.
2: Rodrigo and Lego?
3: Yep. The collaboration designed as a full immersive universe complete with detailed minifigures, hidden Easter eggs, iconic looks, and nods to different eras of her career.
4: So she's, I knew she was big, but I didn't know she was your own Lego set.
3: Yeah,
4: big.
3: She has a concert moon set, a guitar set, a vinyl record set, storage set, and a flower bouquet.
5: I believe right now she's currently streaming more than anyone.
4: I wouldn't be able to pick her up.
2: Looks just like.
3: I don't know her well either.
2: Never
3: but
2: heard
3: we're
2: her
3: not
2: song.
3: In that. Yeah. It's not our demo.
5: I have a 10-year-old and a 13-year-old. I can sing every one of her songs.
4: They love her. How is she a pretty good pop star?
5: Yeah, she's real good. She was Disney. What was she on? She was a High School Musical.
4: Oh, okay.
5: She's very, very good.
3: Oh, one of the newer High School Musicals. Yeah.
4: Man, Disney really does find. I mean,
2: they have
4: been a farm.
5: Yeah, they are the farm team for about 10 major pop stars.
4: And huge actors. And
5: now, the Lego, they've done a couple of these before. They did Kiss.
3: Yes.
5: They did Kiss and Mini Kiss, but in Lego form, you can't tell the difference. they're little squish little fellas.
2: Right? Yeah.
3: And we have a sad note this morning. Victor Willis, the lead singer of the Village People, has died.
4: Oh, what?
3: His family announced he had a short but aggressive illness. He was 74 years old.
4: What profession was he?
3: He was the policeman.
5: He was the upfront guy.
3: Upfront guy. You may know him from, apparently, this.
5: And he wrote most of the hits.
3: Mm-hmm.
4: Pat, are you surprised to hear this?
7: Yeah, because I thought he was a young man. New one.
5: Wait a minute, Pat, you're hurting yourself. Don't move your shoulder like that.
4: You forgot you were hurt.
7: That was a piercing pain.
2: Young man, there he is. There's no need to feel down. He's got a pretty good voice there.
5: Oh, great.
2: He's no Sweet Pea, but he's pretty good.
4: Were these...
3: His wife and band manager wrote on Facebook, he passed away Tuesday. The family requests privacy at this
2: time. Through the tears, she said, what you talking about, Willis?
4: She did. She had the wherewithal to at least get that out.
2: I can't believe it.
5: But he was one of the main
3: guys,
5: writers, and he was the upfront cop, because there were two, right?
4: Were those immediately gay anthems?
3: He was usually
4: anthems?
3: A motorcycle cop. I'm sorry.
4: Were those immediately gay anthems?
2: No, I
3: don't think so.
2: I don't, and to this day, I don't think some of the people who love YMCA and doing out, they have no idea.
3: Yeah.
4: Sure.
3: Yeah.
4: And it, I'm not, yeah. And it's not exclusively a gay thing, of course.
2: And it's fine, yeah.
4: But
7: Macho Man?
4: Right.
3: Macho
4: Man. In the Navy now?
7: In the Navy,
4: yeah. Stay at the
5: YMCA. It's fun to stay at the Victor,
4: it's pretty good music.
3: It's great music.
5: Apparently, like many cops, enjoyed his donuts.
4: Oh, he was a lot. He got
3: he
4: big
3: get a
4: there.
3: Big guy later on.
5: Yeah.
3: Oh.
2: Well, they should have toured with. They can't. It's too late now. KC and the Sunshine Band.
5: I saw KC and the Sunshine Band.
2: The Fat Boy
5: in Vail.
7: Wow.
5: And KC comes out and he goes, "I know what you're thinking," because he had put on quite a bit of weight. He goes, "It should be KFC and the Sunshine Band." But yeah, Victor was a great show. I actually saw them when in the heyday.
4: Pretty fun.
5: Yeah, it was hilarious. And when I saw them, they had.
4: Were they meant to be?
3: No.
7: Were they good?
5: It was just fun.
2: Are you trying to tell us that you had no idea they were playing and you just happened to?
5: I did not know this.
2: Come across them.
5: Some friends of mine dragged me to. Mm-hmm. Disney World. I was living in Orlando, and Disney mm-hmm. would shut down the park, kind of, and they'd have band nights, and they had disco night, mm-hmm. and I had no idea we went to one of the shells, I think by Future World, whatever it is, and these
2: Tomorrowland,
5: and these guys are playing it. They were these session cats. I recognized a couple of these guys. Wait a minute, that guy's. And these guys were monster players. What is going on? And then these guys walk out dressed like the cop and the cowboy. Mm-hmm. What the hell is this?
2: And the Native American.
3: Mm-hmm.
5: Yeah. They were terrific live.
4: And how odd that they made a semi-political resurgence. You know, like it's YMCA has used at a lot of the president's events.
2: Yeah.
4: Who would have ever guessed?
3: That's true. Yeah.
5: And it's one of the few dances I can do well.
3: Well, you could.
5: At a wedding.
3: But you can't raise your arm up enough to make the Y.
5: Well, I can kind of fake it.
4: Macho Man might.
7: You can just make an I.
4: I'm only familiar with Macho Man, YMCA, and in the Navy.
2: Yeah, you're spelling IMCA.
5: Yeah, okay,
3: sorry. Well, I can't do the M either.
5: For those that don't know, I had a motorcycle crash. My right arm doesn't work real well.
4: Well, youth with
7: a golf cart.
4: Invalid.
2: Pulled out in front of somebody. You were careless.
5: No, a golf cart hit me. Uh-huh. Now,
4: the judge ruled it was your fault.
5: Do you remember their demise?
2: Restitution.
5: I mean,
2: no.
4: How so?
5: They made a movie.
7: Oh, yeah.
5: I think it was called Are You Ready for the 80s or something?
2: Can't Stop the Music.
5: Yeah, Can't Stop the Music was the movie, and the song Are You Ready for the 80s, and no one was. And am I correct in saying that starred Bruce Jenner?
2: And I want to say Valerie Perrine. Is that?
3: Maybe not.
5: Hmm. Wow. And to think that Bruce now is hotter than Valerie.
2: I'm hotter than Valerie. Okay?
5: Well, that's right. She's currently 55 degrees. I forgot. By the way, Valerie, go see the movie Slaughterhouse 5 and get back to me.
2: Oh, okay.
4: Is she sexy in it?
5: Oh,
2: once
5: man.
2: Again.
5: It is great.
2: Steve Guttenberg's in Can't Stop the Music.
5: Yeah, it was a real stiff.
2: Caitlyn Jenner.
5: Wait a minute.
2: Valerie Perrine.
5: Kaylee's doing her Sophie Cunningham. What did I just say?
3: I have no idea.
4: Christy.
5: Christy, yeah. I'm sorry. Christy's doing her Sophie Cunningham.
4: pointing
5: at the clock.
7: Oh, Sophie.
2: Holy hell, it's tomorrow's show already.
5: Did I tell you I got up way too early? Sophie, I have no idea what's happening. We're coming back. I hope you can join
2: David
5: us.
2: David Hodo as the construction worker.
5: Are any of those guys still with us? Okay. We'll find out.
2: Felipe Rose.
5: These are the O'Reilly Auto Parts Studios. 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
11: Good morning, I'm Kirk Montgomery with 6 News. The Lansing Police Department plans to update the public about its summer response and public safety efforts that they say are currently underway. This comes after Monday's shooting at St. Joseph Park, which killed a teenager and hurt a 20-year-old woman. She was taken to the hospital and is expected to survive. However, police say a 15-year-old boy died at the scene from a gunshot wound. The police department says it's been increasing patrols in areas that are seeing more activity and stepping up traffic enforcement. More than 150 cases of cyclosporiasis have been reported in southeastern and mid-Michigan, according to the Michigan Department of Health and Human Services. Cases have been reported in Monroe, Lenawee, Washtenaw, Wayne, Livingston, Shiawassee, and Jackson counties. Health officials say the foodborne illness is caused by getting infected with a parasite through produce. For the latest news, weather, and sports, watch 6 News.
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20: Hey, Michigan, this is Ian Kress from the WLNS Sports Department. The Detroit Tigers took down the New York Yankees once again last night, 9-3. Tarek Skubal got the start, gave up just one hit in 6 strong innings of work. He struck out 9 batters, walked none, and picked up his first win since mid-April. The Tigers gave Skubal some early run support thanks to 3 home runs by Kerry Carpenter, Riley Green, and Spencer Torkelson in the first inning, all with 2 outs. The Tigers will go for the series sweep this afternoon as they begin the month of July with a game in Yankee Stadium at 1:35 this afternoon. The Tigers will then be on the road this weekend for a series against the Texas Rangers. That'll be a Thursday, Saturday, Sunday series. Have a good Wednesday.

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1: That was my
2: where professional broadcasting that comes was... to pass away. What are you doing over there?
1: Well, because my feet don't touch the ground, I have a stool here.
3: Oh, that's that smell.
4: Stool, jeez, oh, I wonder.
2: She put a stool on the floor, Tom.
1: No, right.
2: All right. There's Christy Lee at the news desk.
1: Hi.
2: There's Pat Godwin.
4: Hey, Chick.
2: Hey. Hey.
5: Well, hey.
2: There's Josh Arnold.
6: Hi.
2: There's Ace Cosby.
7: Hey.
2: I'm Chick McGee, and hello, Tom.
8: Enough. Okay.
3: Why not? Come on, Tom, join us. The water's fine.
2: It sounds like Marty Allen.
5: Well, hey, hey.
8: The things. The
5: Dean. Hello there.
8: Yesterday, we had a story. I want to say it was a world record, I believe. The oldest parrot.
2: Brock?
1: Yep.
2: Oodles, right?
8: Yeah, the oldest living parrot.
2: Spoodles.
1: Yeah. Spoodles.
8: To be clear.
3: Guys, it was Snoodles.
2: I think it was Spoodles.
4: I think it was Spoodles.
3: You're right.
1: I thought it was Snoodles too, Josh.
2: Hey, you don't know Jack about this parrot, okay? Go ahead, Tom.
9: I ain't got Jack.
8: The oldest parrot, it was indeed, or is still named Spoodles.
3: Spoodles.
8: And I want to say Spoodles lives in South Carolina.
1: No.
8: In Charleston. There's a picture of Spoodles. Gorgeous, gorgeous creature. And we got into
2: a wonderful looking parrot.
8: Spoodles. Spoodles is not the oldest ever.
3: Right. But currently living.
8: Yeah, that was a title held by Cookie.
3: And that thing was way older than Spoodles is now.
2: Like twice.
8: More than 82 years of age.
3: That's wild.
8: Spoodles.
1: Outlived her owner, I bet.
2: I bet her.
8: What is Christy Lee, Queen of Darkness. death.
2: I bet
8: death.
2: That 80-year-old.
1: Made me this way.
2: 80-year-old parrot, a pecker fell off, probably.
1: Yeah.
2: What do you think?
4: Goes first.
2: It happens.
9: My pecker fell off.
8: Now, did we ever get a distinction between a beak versus
1: yes.
8: pecker?
1: There is no distinction. It is a beak, and a pecker became
8: an
1: informal way of saying beak.
8: Hmm. But do all birds peck? I mean,
1: not necessarily.
8: So then it wouldn't be a pecker. And now,
1: well, wait a minute.
8: Let's go around the room. The Who has a pecker?
3: Just remember, all beaks can pecker,
1: beaks
3: but not
1: can,
3: all peckers can beak.
1: There you go.
2: Boy, that's a good way to remember.
8: Doesn't that sound like something a teacher would make you memorize?
3: Yeah.
8: Okay, first we're doing Roy G. Biv. Then we're doing the pecker.
1: Well, you never forget Roy G. Biv, though, do you? I mean, come on.
8: Just came up in the New York Times crossword puzzle yesterday. Very
3: sure
8: exciting.
3: I still remember what it stands for. Royal Blue...
4: I don't even know what you're talking about.
3: Yes, sir.
1: Roy G. Biv?
4: I don't.
1: Color of the rainbow?
4: No, I don't know.
3: Yeah, it's the spectrum of red, orange.
2: Oh.
3: There are some weird ones
4: the name
3: in
4: of a
3: there.
4: Monkey.
8: Didn't you have to memorize that?
1: You didn't have to.
4: Apparently, I wasn't paying attention.
8: What's the one for the planets?
2: My very nice mother just fixed us 9 pizzas or something.
1: Something like that.
8: Yeah, okay, very good. That's helpful.
1: Well, you asked.
2: Very educated mother.
8: The reason that we're talking about Spoodles.
2: Suck mine.
1: Why are we talking about Spoodles? You brought him up.
8: Because I promised to do this yesterday and I forgot.
2: Oh, thank God. Thank goodness.
3: Do we have Spoodles here?
8: We were talking about parrots, and once again, Spoodles, which is a great name, by the way.
3: You bought us a parrot?
8: I'd love to have a parrot here, but
3: I would.
1: No,
8: they're too
1: you
8: much
1: wouldn't.
8: Work.
3: I'll take care of it.
2: Are they too much work?
8: Oh, God, yeah.
1: Birds are, they yeah. don't like to be alone either.
8: Yeah, they're.
9: Rock.
8: A friend of mine has a parrot, and I'm not joking. It's on Prozac.
1: Mm.
8: I'm completely serious.
9: What? Brock?
8: I am not joking.
9: I have my down days, Brock.
4: Polly,
2: if there's anybody.
8: Let's watch the news. They have other things for depression.
2: Who has Brock. A friend that has a parrot that's on Prozac?
9: Brock.
2: It's Tom.
9: Lexapro didn't work for me. Brock?
8: Another friend of mine
2: right, so
8: another friend of mine has a bird that can bark just like their dogs. So the parrot will go, woof. From the dogs come running in there.
1: Oh.
8: And they're so stupid they haven't figured out it's the parrot yet. Okay, sorry. Where was I? Oh,
3: you got to play something. I think.
8: Spoodles. Well, speaking of parrots,
1: mm-hmm.
8: we'd be remiss if we didn't feature this classic.
10: All right, this magician. He gets his job on a cruise ship.
8: Mm-hmm.
10: So he's working his cruise ship, and he does his act every night. In the front row is the captain of the ship with a parrot on her shoulder.
8: Mm-hmm.
10: So every night he does his act. Well, by the third night, the parrot starts figuring out his magician's act.
8: Mm-hmm.
10: So he starts heckling the magician, and, you know, it's in his sleeve. It's under his hat. His assistant has it. So that night, they hit an iceberg, and the ship goes down. The magician wakes up floating on a piece of driftwood, and the parrot is sitting on the end of the driftwood, and they stare at each other for 2 days and don't say a word. They just look at each other all mad. Finally, the bird goes, I give. Where's the boat?
8: Ladies and gentlemen, ta-da!
10: Ta-da!
8: Thank you. There we go. A little bit of parrot for you.
3: One of the finest jokes.
4: Oh yeah.
8: And once again, Spoodles opening for Fish, I believe. The
1: great name, Spoodles.
8: That is a good name.
2: And what do you? Is there like parrot chow, or do they have the dried fish? What do parrots eat?
1: Oh, they have a lot of bird food.
3: Yeah,
1: you go to the pet store; it's aisles of
3: pellets. We used to get these just pellets. I don't know what they were.
8: What kind of bird did you have?
3: We had parrots and we had parakeets and I grew up with a bird with bird. There were always birds in our house.
1: Really?
3: Yeah. And the one parrot could whistle and talk a little bit and would sit on our shoulders. And
8: did you let them free in the house?
3: Yeah, he didn't fly. That parrot, Fred, didn't fly around the house much, but we did lose him when one day he just flew out the front door.
1: Mm-hmm. Are you serious?
3: Yeah.
1: Never came back?
3: Yeah, he sat in the tree in the front yard for a while. My dad tried to coax him down. And then finally he just flew off.
8: Aww. I hope he went south.
4: It lasted about a half hour out there.
3: What do you think happened to Fred? And my dad goes, he probably just let some coyote walk up to him. Well, because he didn't know any better.
4: No skills.
3: Yeah.
1: Poor Fred.
3: I know. Hopefully he lived a long parody life.
2: That's not. Not
3: he would like whistle that. At you when you came out of the bathroom if you took a shower.
2: Oh, yeah?
3: Yeah.
1: Like, wow. Like
3: yeah,
1: that.
3: Yeah.
0: I've seen bigger. Rock, rock.
2: Friends of mine when I was in
0: high
2: school.
0: Hey, softy. Rock, rock, rock, rock, rock.
2: They
0: not a grower or a shower. Rock.
2: They had a canary, and the dad would slide some food off of his plate and compartmentalize his plate. So there was his food he was eating, and then there was the parrot's.
3: Oh, nice.
2: And the parrot
3: nice.
2: Would come over, the canary would come over and start eating off his plate.
3: It was fun.
2: Disgusting.
3: He would crap on your shoulder, though.
2: Oh, okay.
3: Yeah. Every now and then, hey, Fred got you. Okay. And then you'd wipe it off.
8: Those aren't epaulets.
2: They got some egg on your
8: Michael
2: shoulder.
8: Jackson's. That's bird turd. Okay.
1: You never had a bird?
8: No.
1: You had a cockatiel.
8: No, my father hates or hated birds.
1: The cockatiel's the little one. The cockatoo's the big one, right?
3: Well, I think so.
2: What's the one that bounces his head up
1: that's
2: and down?
1: That's a cockatoo.
2: Man, I think that's funny.
1: Yeah.
8: Do you ever have a little cocktail sauce on your shrimp?
3: That is good.
2: Yeah, but you know what? I don't like it too spicy.
8: Yeah, too feathery?
2: No.
8: Coming up, Christy, give me the teaser, please.
1: Coming up, we're going to have July 4th fireworks safety.
8: Safety tips?
1: Mm-hmm.
2: I got one. Don't. Shoot them off.
1: That's a good idea.
8: Well, there is
2: watch public displays.
8: Once again, there's a great brand of fireworks called Ganja.
2: Stop scaring my dog.
8: And Josh was helping us out with this. If you get the Ganja fireworks, you don't smoke them.
3: No, you light them and you throw them or something. Yeah,
8: be careful.
3: Don't put them between your lips.
2: You know that stain you put on my back stone patio finally wore away.
3: It did?
2: Yeah.
3: I do apologize.
2: And that was 8 years ago.
3: I go, hey, Chick, I brought some fireworks. Check this out. And just stained the hell out of his porch.
8: Now, yes or no? I've had
2: the Battle of Yorktown.
8: I've had a long time theory about something.
3: Hmm.
8: And as you know, I'm probably the most pyro of among us. And I do enjoy fireworks very much.
2: You do.
8: And I'm very careful. Two things. I always use a Burns-O-Matic torch to light them.
3: Okay.
8: I don't like them if they were like one of those punks.
3: And yeah.
8: I want the fuse to take this flame seriously.
3: Right.
8: So, but, I don't know, but I've made this observation. Christy Lee, who is the handsomest, most masculine actor you can think of?
1: Oh, Jason Statham in my
8: Jason
1: book.
8: Statham.
1: Mm-hmm.
8: You could add Jason Statham a sparkler, and it's still kind of gay.
1: Yeah.
8: You know what I'm saying?
3: It looks...
8: There's no way to hold a sparkler and not have kind of an effeminate...
2: He looks gay? Is that what you're saying?
8: I don't mean that in a negative way. I just mean...
2: In a fancy way.
8: Yeah, it's the sparklers just don't...
3: It's hard to be manly holding a sparkler.
8: Yeah.
3: I get it. Yeah.
8: It's not like you're holding a grenade and a sparkler. You still look, kind of pussified.
2: We have a listener just sent us an email about Kit Kat flavors she found in Japan.
8: We'll save it till
2: we're
8: going to
2: come back.
3: I bet Wasabi's one. I've had that. Have you guys had that?
2: I can neither confirm nor deny that.
3: All right.
2: Doesn't wasabi sound like a reservation?
1: Reservation.
2: Or a summer camp.
1: Oh.
2: I'm going to Camp Wasabi.
6: How would they?
7: It's hot this time of year.
6: What if your last name was Wasabi at a restaurant?
2: We have a table.
6: The table. Oh, never mind.
2: By the way,
6: I think we're in enough trouble.
2: We have our we have our Camp Radio Wood T-shirts up and running at our pop-up store. 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Once again, coming up, we have exciting things in the world of news and apparently in the world of, what is it you're going to be delineating over there? What is the?
6: Kit Kat flavors, fresh from Japan. One of our listeners wrote them down just for us.
2: Okay, well, that'll be very interesting. Also, Village People update. We had some sad news from the, the Village People today. And
6: Village People.
2: Oh, yeah.
6: Sad, really.
2: And originally they were Village People, the way in the beginning the Eagles were just Eagles.
6: Right.
2: But they both got the back.
1: Oh.
2: That'd be a good chapter for
6: the Eagles. Time. No, it's just
2: I got
6: Eagles.
2: The back.
7: Yeah,
1: it's just is it the Eagles?
6: No, it's just the Eagles.
2: Well,
6: it's
2: they
6: still Eagles.
2: Then they eventually
7: and Dave Matthews Band. It's not the Dave Matthews Band.
2: Oh, really?
7: Yeah, just Dave Matthews Band.
2: I see. Mm. I did not
7: and
2: know.
7: And the is actually just the.
6: What about that group? The right?
2: Yeah,
7: right.
1: Yeah. Oh yeah.
6: Is that what
7: hey,
6: you
7: fellas?
6: Just said?
7: Yeah. You're a little too clever. All right.
2: Yeah. Yeah. I hate you. I hate you based on your name.
6: Go get a name.
2: These are the O'Reilly Auto Parts Studios. 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
25: I'm Storm Tracker 6 meteorologist Katie Nicolau, here with a look at your forecast. It's another day of extreme heat with extreme heat warnings in effect through Thursday. Highs today will be in the mid-90s with heat index values likely once again near or above 100 degrees. We'll also have sunny skies, which isn't going to help us, and when the sun goes down, lows only drop into the mid-70s.
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2: 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You know what I mean?
5: Oh, yeah.
2: There's Christy Lee.
6: Hi.
2: There's Pat Godwin.
7: Hey, chick.
2: There's Ace Cosby.
8: Hey.
2: Hello, Josh Arnold.
5: Hi. Christy's the one who cusses the most, bullying us in the hallway.
2: Gosh. Up and down the hallway.
9: Yeah, off the air, who cusses the most?
5: Jeff Oskey.
2: Yeah.
5: In here right now, maybe you.
2: Yeah.
9: No effing way. Ace never cusses.
5: I bet on the way home. I've heard him do it once.
9: Maybe by himself in the car. Yeah. Sure. Who wouldn't?
4: I wish I didn't. My husband never does. I respect him for that.
5: Mm.
4: Boy, I can throw.
9: I can't get enough. Sorry. Okay, where were we?
2: Never mind. They don't. I'm sure your
9: kids?
2: Children don't curse. Being like daddy.
9: One of their current songs has the S word in it blatantly several times in the chorus.
2: No kidding?
9: Yeah, Noah Kahan song.
2: And do they lustily sing along?
9: It's one of his better songs, yeah.
7: What's it called?
2: Oh, God.
5: I just took a big...
2: I don't know.
7: Jack
2: about Noah.
9: I hope you're... What is the line? I hope you're in the usual S word.
2: Dear Bob at Top Show, Josh is exactly right. I'm a veteran. My name is Daniel. I hear reveille. I have a slight panic attack that I'm late for formation and will spend the next hour and a half running to the nearest stop sign and back. You gave me PTSD this morning. Appreciate the headache. You're giving me love the show. Love all of you. Dan from New Jersey. And, dear Bob and Tom Show, this from Lisa. I just got back from Japan. You've talked about the different Kit Kat flavors. So I wanted to tell you what I found in Japan.
5: We all enjoy Kit Kat.
9: Before you get to that, you mentioned this. I was kind of wondering if someone plays reveille to call their sweetie in for sexy time.
5: Oh, right.
9: And then after...
2: So far, no.
9: Well, we haven't received it. I just made this announcement recently. But my question would be,

0: Banana flavor is wretched. No,
1: but for the banana flip.
2: They have the bananas sliced, dipped in dark chocolate, frozen, that are amazing.
1: Well, that sounds like real banana.
0: That's
2: they
0: a real banana.
2: Real banana. You're right. Yeah, well.
0: The artificial flavor banana, just is there something okay. about
1: Sometimes
0: it.
1: Sometimes it's off.
0: I think it's toxic and probably will kill you. Okay, back to you.
3: banana, sugar, butter tree.
2: Ooh.
3: Salted caramel.
0: Yes.
1: That sounds good.
0: I'd like that. Do they have that in the States?
3: No. These are all in Japan. Peanut butter. Kit Kat.
0: Awesome.
1: I like the sound of that, too.
3: Don't you like the big cat, the big, thick Kit Kat
1: bar? It has a good mouthfeel.
3: Boy, it really
0: what, now, what is in a Kit Kat?
1: Wafers? Chocolate?
3: Wafer, chocolate, and...
1: And maybe some kind of
2: mortar. Filled
3: And no,
2: something?
3: I think it's macadamia nuts.
1: Ah, yes. Whole macadamia
0: nuts. If you're not going to take this discussion seriously, I'm going to move
3: Banana,
0: on.
3: Banana, sugar butter tree, salted caramel, peanut butter, hazelnut.
1: No, thank you.
0: Nope.
3: Something called green tree.
0: Nope.
1: Oh, honestly, I think it's green tea. I have had green tea Kit Kats.
0: Nope. Out.
3: Wasabi.
1: I have had that, too.
0: And
3: something called Sakura. Well, how would the wasabi Kit Kat?
1: It was odd. I don't need them again, but it wasn't terrible. And it did taste of wasabi.
2: Ugh.
3: I hope everybody makes the yucky sound, yucky face as I am as I read this. Sake Kit Kat.
1: Gosh, no, I mean, no, just no. dip it into hydrogen peroxide.
3: Yeah, that is the most alcoholic.
1: Yeah.
2: I am not a sake fan, and cold or hot, I don't care. Ugh.
3: Roasted soybean. Who wanted
1: so
3: that?
1: So edamame?
3: Yeah.
1: Yeah.
3: Roasted. Neapolitan?
2: Mm-hmm.
0: What is it? How many do they have?
3: I'm about halfway through.
0: Oh, dear God, enough.
3: Purple sweet potato, cherry blossom,
1: biscuit. I do like those purple sweet potatoes. Biscuit.
2: Biscuit.
3: So, biscuit.
0: So in the United States, we just have the one Kit Kat.
1: Right? You can get a couple other flavors.
2: Different.
1: I know you can get green tea here in the States.
3: I think you get dark chocolate, too. Dark chocolate Kit Kat.
2: And I think maybe a white chocolate Kit Kat. Maybe?
1: And White Castle Kit Kat.
2: Oh.
1: They don't sell well.
3: No, you just put a Kit Kat on a White
1: People
3: Castle.
1: Love both, but just not, yeah.
3: Cookies and cream, strawberry, apple, strawberry.
0: You gotta read them all?
3: Yep, I'm almost done.
1: Apple.
3: Strawberry cheesecake, blueberry cheesecake, lemon, and peach.
1: Okay.
3: And I am going to Italy with Christy. See you then.
2: Oh, great. What is that?
1: How about that?
2: Permanent flavors, milk chocolate, dark chocolate, white cream,
1: Here
2: vanilla.
1: Here in the States?
2: Yes.
1: Okay.
2: And then the duos, mint and dark chocolate.
1: I see.
0: Ooh, okay.
2: But they change all the time. They add, you know, different flavors.
0: Well, there we go.
3: Mint is wretched.
0: Now, we were discussing the sad news Christy had that the main guy from The Village People, Victor Willis, who had recently rejoined, he was the guy that wrote, I know he wrote YMCA and Macho Man, died a couple days ago, sadly.
2: Yeah, the age of 74.
1: He's D-O-A. Let me tell you now, he's D-O-A.
0: Keep going.
1: The ground.
2: We're not showing
0: I just,
2: respect.
0: I wanted to see if any of the original guys were still in the band.
3: And what about the producer? Wasn't he the engine?
0: Oh, yeah. Giorgio Moroder, something like that? The answer to the question, none of the originals are still touring with them.
4: How about alive?
0: Victor was the last one. Several of them are still alive,
4: oh, okay.
0: But they're not. They're no longer touring. The Village People is a version of the Village People out there, apparently. But
4: well, it takes a village.
1: They could be like Menudo, right? You could just change it out. They should live forever.
3: It's all costumes. Yeah.
0: And I'm not sure any of them, except for Victor, were even musicians. I think they just answered an ad.
3: What did Victor?
1: I bet
3: he was just a vocalist, right?
0: No, but he wrote the song. He was a musician.
4: Was it in the Village Voice?
0: Yeah, I'm sorry. What, Pat?
2: What did you say? Village Voice.
1: In the back of the Village Voice. Yeah, the answer to that.
0: That's no joke.
3: Right.
4: I know.
0: Yeah. Okay. Now, Pat, I can't
3: help but
0: notice.
3: They're not songs, really. They're cheers. That's what they are.
2: Look at that.
0: There's the original.
1: Look at the
0: Village
1: cowboy
0: people.
1: Man.
3: You're
1: telling me.
3: Look at
1: that cowboy has something in his ass right now.
0: You know, I think it's the fist of the. I think it's the fist of the biker guy.
1: The construction worker has to literally bite down on something to keep from.
0: But they're fun.
1: Okay. They are fun.
3: Now, and I think they called the bushy mustache Leather Man.
2: Oh,
3: I think
2: yeah.
3: that was what they called.
2: Look
3: him.
2: At that mustache. Whoa.
0: Glenn Hughes.
3: Glenn Hughes was the Leather Man?
0: Glenn Hughes.
3: Hughes.
4: So who did we just lose? Which guy?
2: Victor Willis.
0: The guy in
3: right
0: the
3: out
0: bottom.
3: Front there,
0: the cop.
2: The cop.
4: Oh, okay.
2: Yeah.
0: Because you've got the cowboy, the construction worker, the

0: the Native American, the cop, the leather biker, and the army guy.
1: Oh, yeah, yeah.
0: And Victor Willis is the guy up front there. And he was the guy that was, again, the principal writer. But, yeah, Leatherman is no longer.
2: He's trying to give Victor Willis this just august remembrance of he was an actual musician.
3: Just looking at that photo, I want to put a condom on.
2: He came up with YMCA. It's fun to stay at the YMCA.
0: Hey, you can't knock it. It's a great song.
3: Pulitzer worthy.
2: I can knock it till the cows come home.
0: Yes, yeah, in
2: the Navy.
4: Now, wait a minute.
2: In the Navy.
4: Willis actually did a stint on Broadway in the mid-70s. He occasionally played the Tin Man in the production of The Wiz.
2: Wow. It must have left him out
3: in
2: the rain.
3: I said oil can, not in my can.
0: He, by the way,
4: Victor, may you
0: it emphasized that Victor was the term hetero.
4: Yes, he was married.
2: Was it the Tin Man Silver, though?
4: Yes. Nipsey Russell played him on screen, I think, didn't he?
3: In the Wiz.
2: A poem.
3: Right?
2: Yeah. First, a poem.
4: Yes.
2: Roses are red, violets are blue. I don't know you. No, that's not right. Wait a minute.
3: I'm going to look up some Village People titles that we are unaware of.
2: Okay.
0: Are you ready for the 80s? I know it was their big flop.
4: That was a movie, right?
0: No, the movie was
2: called...
0: There
2: was a song, too.
3: You Can't Stop the Music. They did a song called Go West.
1: Yeah. I remember that.
3: 5 o'clock in the morning.
1: 5 o'clock shadow.
3: I'm no longer in my father's will. That's one of their lesser hits.
1: Coming out of Christmas? Is that a big...
3: coming out of Christmas. Now
0: they do
3: Grandpa's
0: dead. All Hands on Dick, the Navy tribute.
2: All Hands on Dick.
3: I'm a cruiser. These are real now. I'm a cruiser. A song, The Women.
2: Really?
1: Stinky.
3: Hot
1: smelly.
3: Cop.
2: Hot cop.
3: Hot cop.
1: Really?
3: My roommate.
5: Oh, that was great.
1: Come on.
3: My roommate is legitimately good, says Ace Cosby.
4: Okay.
3: Ups and Downs is another one of them.
1: I want to hear my roommate right now.
2: My roommate.
1: Bert and Ernie.
2: In my roommate.
3: The song The Women is pure conjecture, I imagine.
2: I have
1: local
2: a Nipsey,
1: color is written just...
2: I have a Nipsey Russell poem, Tom, if you would like.
0: Okay, hang on for 1 second. I think I've got this organized here.
2: That sounds like the musician that is Victor Willis. How'd he come up with this?
3: This is good.
0: Is this airworthy?
3: Oh, yeah.
0: Any bad words here? Okay.
2: Whoa! Yeah.
0: Nice bass line.
2: Join us downtown at Studio 54 later tonight. Josh and I will be...
6: If you can get in.
0: Hey, it's lube night.
2: Doing body shots. I pour tequila into my navel.
0: Here it comes.
3: There are freshly drilled holes in the stall.
2: You are loving these horns.
0: I love these horns.

0: is Victor Willis not in the Rock and Roll Hall of Fame?
1: They should be in the Hall of Fame.
2: Shut up.
3: My roommate.
1: They belong there more than Patti Smith.
3: I think I just might. My roommate.
1: That does have kind of a gay subtext.
0: I hope he will. His name is Bill. My roommate.
1: It's okay.
3: He doesn't wash a dish. My roommate.
0: But I have a secret wish.
1: I want to do a real quick survey here. Which one of us would be the worst roommate? I think it's real obvious.
4: Oh, you think it's real obvious?
3: I think it's real obvious.
0: It begins with Pat Godwin.
1: Yeah, it begins and ends with Pat Godwin.
3: It begins and ends with me.
0: Yeah, absolutely. Yeah,
1: Pat would be a terrible roommate.
3: The worst.
4: Yeah. Why?
3: I play all the time. I'm neat, though, but I am loud.
0: He'd have questions all the time.
3: I love the small talk.
1: If you didn't have your injury right now, if we'd go back a few months, would you have dirty dishes in your sink as we speak?
3: Absolutely not.
5: Mm. No, I don't go to bed with dirty dishes.
3: That's my little therapy, like you.
0: You wash them as you go along, right?
5: Right.
0: Yeah.
1: Okay. I would. That's
5: or Andy does.
1: Is your bed made?
3: No, I'm not.
1: Would it be made?
3: No, I'm not a bed.
5: Is your bed made, Chick?
0: No.
5: Tom.
1: Yeah, I make my bed all the time.
5: Well, Kelly's still in it. You can't make it all the time.
1: Well, when she's
5: okay
3: home.
0: Well, I guess it's casually made.
5: Right.
6: Just pull. Not the tuck it in,
1: Josh.
6: Mine is not made, but it will be when I get home.
1: You'll make it yourself, or is it someone?
5: You do that after you brush your teeth.
0: Is that what you told?
6: I do all my morning things in the afternoon.
5: Yeah, you've got it all backwards.
0: She seems to be making fun of it.
6: I make my bed later in the day.
1: And did we find out that there is, in fact, a coffee-flavored toothpaste so you can brush your teeth and then drink your coffee without ruining?
6: Mm-hmm. Yeah.
1: Okay. Is there an orange juice-flavored toothpaste?
6: There was a toothpaste that
5: had orange
6: at the very
5: stripes.
6: Least, does. We did a story about how it matches your orange. It won't affect the taste of orange juice later.
1: Is there a cigarette-flavored toothpaste?
6: Is there cigarette-flavored toothpaste?
5: Oh, we'll tackle all of those questions and more and have your history lesson when we come back.
1: We will?
5: Yeah, while the world watches the stars at the FIFA World Cup, Hyundai has its eyes on the next generation of
6: talent.
5: You know
6: who I'm going to watch the World Cup with?
5: Who?
6: My roommate.
0: My roommate.
5: Future stars who are already turning heads at age 14 because next doesn't wait for an invitation. Neither does Hyundai. Hyundai has always moved the future within reach. They did it when they made advanced safety standard on all their vehicles and engineered EVs with ultra-fast charging capability. Because the future isn't some far-off concept. It's already here. Next starts now. Hyundai, an official partner of FIFA.
1: Thank you very much, Christy Lee.
6: You know, Tom, my roommate brings up a good topic of the music was great. Mm-hmm. The lyrics made it too silly and ruined it. What other songs? The music killer, but the lyrics, oh, no.
1: Oh, there are a lot. Yeah, there are a lot of those.
6: We'd have to think about it.
1: But there are huge hits with terrible lyrics.
6: Sure, yeah.
1: That's fun. Now, coming up, we have a little bit of history for you with some interesting stuff. Pat and I will enjoy about Sergeant Pepper's.
0: And the Nipsey Russell poem.
5: Yes.
1: But first, a poem. We are in the O'Reilly Studios. We're in trouble.
6: Where
1: we'll help you get rid of your woes. Oh, well, it's time to go because this is the Bob and Tom Show.
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20: It's the Storm Tracker 6 forecast on Q106. I'm Storm Tracker 6 meteorologist Katie Nicolau, here with a look at your forecast. It's another day of extreme heat with extreme heat warnings in effect through Thursday. Highs today will be in the mid-90s with heat index values likely once again near or above 100 degrees. We'll also have sunny skies, which isn't going to help us, and when the sun goes down, lows only drop into the mid-70s.
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3: Hi.
2: There's Pat Godwin.
4: Hello, Chick.
2: Hello. There's Josh Arnold.
5: Hi there.
2: There's Ace Cosby.
6: Howdy.
2: I'm Chick McGee. Hello, Tom.
7: Hello, Chick McGee. Let's get organized over here. I'd love to, Tom. Thank you. What are we doing here?
5: History, typically.
3: History, normally.
2: No, Nipsey Russell poem.
3: Oh,
2: stop.
3: That's right.
2: They just made a movie about a mermaid. I don't understand why. There's not enough woman to make love to, and too much fish to fry. You tell me he wasn't a genius.
7: Yeah.
5: Pretty good.
7: And then wasn't there some rap artist who kind of stole his name? And
5: Nipsey Hussle.
7: Yeah.
2: Oh, that's right.
7: Met an unfortunate end, apparently.
2: Yeah.
7: Here we go. July 1.
2: Yeah.
7: June nothing.
5: It's like very good.
3: Yes.
5: Very
2: you know what? It's like
3: you should have said June nil.
2: We're just all speed bumps. We're just speed bumps for Tom.
7: Once again, I had an airport run this morning. I'm a little bit behind.
2: I admire you.
7: So I apologize for this. But this first thing, Josh will be happy about this. 1904, the first modern Olympic Games were held where?
5: St. Louis.
7: That's right, under the big arch.
2: What year?
5: Yes, it was under the arch.
7: 1904.
5: The arch was built in 1791.
2: I see. By Thomas Jefferson.
7: Has McDonald's ever taken advantage of that?
2: By hand.
7: Have they ever done a promotion where they like double them up?
5: They, in the St. Louis area, they did have a burger for a while called the Arch Deluxe. It was pretty tasty. But
2: McDonald's right there on the river?
5: There was the McDonald's boat.
2: Yeah.
5: Right there on the Mississippi. It's no longer there, but it was fun.
7: Yeah. Well, it unmoored and it floated down the river. Last seen in New Orleans.
2: Unmoored, you say?
7: Yeah. 1905, Albert Einstein introduces his famous, you know what it was called, Christy Lee?
3: Albert Einstein introduced his famous E equals MC2.
7: You're close. The famous special theory of relativity.
3: Mm-hmm.
2: Yeah, don't forget special.
5: I always forget the special.
4: Oh, yeah. You too. Yeah. You always have to ask for the specials.
7: is there a rap artist called MC5?
3: Probably.
5: No, there's a Detroit punk band heavier.
7: Oh, of course. Yeah, yeah, yeah.
5: Kick out the jams.
7: Kick out. Yeah, yeah. How about a MC squared? That'd be a good name for a rap artist.
2: Mm-hmm.
7: MC Squared. No.
2: It's available.
7: Okay. He married his cousin, apparently, at one point.
2: Yeah.
5: That's odd. I mean, that's odd.
7: Talk about relativity.
3: I tried to read that book. It's too many words.
4: There you go.
7: When you were a kid and you saw did you think his hairstyle was a little bit kooky?
3: Yeah.
7: Kind of look like he'd be an electrocuted?
5: I just assumed when you're a genius, that's what you do.
4: Do whatever
5: you
4: want to
5: do. Anything. Yeah.
2: His autobiography is great. It opens with his... they're doing an autopsy on his brain.
5: In his autobiography?
2: Yeah.
7: How did he write that part?
2: Well, here's the thing, Tom.
7: That's smart.
5: That is smart.
7: Didn't Chaplin title his autobiography My Autobiography as opposed
2: did
7: to
2: he?
7: Someone else's?
2: Maybe so.
7: This is interesting. In 1908, the SOS became the worldwide standard for a distress signal.
3: Huh.
2: Before that, it was just help me.
7: But yeah, before that, it was just people screaming.
2: Oh.
7: It was kind of hard to do that in Morse code.
5: And then we got the great ABBA song, SOS.
2: SOS.
4: Oh, fantastic.
3: Yeah.
2: Boy, go. Every
3: darling,
2: song.
3: Can you hear me? SOS.
2: Every song.
4: What a deep catalog.
2: A huge hit.
7: God, okay.
5: They could not write a hit.
7: How about this one?
3: Victor Willis has nothing on
2: it. You think Victor Willis was in the band? How many hits they have?
7: 1967, Sgt. Pepper's Lonely Hearts Club Band hits number one in the United States. Stays there for 15 weeks.
2: Hey, look, everybody, you guys can leave. We have to stay here.
5: I still don't know who Billy Shears is or is meant to be.
2: It was the Beatles' barber. It was an inside joke.
7: No, it was they created this whole thing.
5: Yeah, I don't know. I don't think it works.
4: It doesn't.
7: It works great.
5: The music's cool. I just don't think
7: it works. By the way, in the year 1967, a little bit of trivia for you. Sgt. Pepper, number one album for 15 consecutive weeks. For the year 1967, the Monkees were on top of the charts for 29 weeks.
3: Yeah.
7: Wow.
5: Christy's right. The playability of the Monkees is higher than that of Sgt. Pepper in terms
3: absolutely.
5: Of radio play, kids wanting to listen to it.
3: Yeah, it was more poppy.
4: Oh, true, yeah.
5: Yeah.
2: Was that the Monkees, Capricorn, Aquarius, and Jones
7: No.
2: No?
7: It was the album called More of the Monkees that was the, that was the big hit. This is interesting. 1979, the first Sony Walkman went on sale.
5: Wow. Does it say what it went for? It
7: doesn't say here.
3: Man.
7: But, I mean, it was nice because
2: I couldn't believe it.
7: You were never alone anymore.
4: Oh, man.
7: Never just you and your thoughts.
3: Nope.
7: Now you've got music all the time.
5: Now, when you guys first had the Walkman, they were albums, right?
3: Oh,
5: just these
3: funny.
5: Massive briefcase.
2: Uh-huh. And then you had to take a gyroscope with you.
5: Right, right.
2: So you could keep the turntable level. Yeah.
7: 1980.
2: You bastard.
7: O Canada became the official national anthem of what country, Pat?
4: Let me think.
2: Wait a minute.
4: I don't know.
5: 1980, didn't he?
2: Yeah. What was O Canada doing before it became the national anthem?
7: It was not official until 1980. Prior to that.
5: Weird.
7: It was the Dudley Do-Right theme. I don't know.
5: You know what? Yeah.
7: Though I was Loverboys working for the weekend prior to that.
5: The first, Mike Mark just handed me, the original Sony Walkman retailed for about $150 to $200. Which is the equivalent of roughly $650 to $750 today.
3: Whoa.
2: Wow.
7: O Canada was not official till 1980, which is interesting. That means that their national anthem in Canada is not as old as My Sharona, to put that in perspective.
2: And before that, it was Snowbird by Anne Murray.
5: Oh, yes, yes.
7: I think it was,
2: spread your tiny wings.
7: I think it was, no, I think it was,
5: why did you guys let her?
7: It was poutine on the Ritz.
5: I see.
2: Go ahead, make fun of poutine.
7: Okay.
2: It means business.
7: Now, this is confusing, and Josh, I know you're a big movie guy. You might understand this more than I do. In 1984, PG-13 was introduced by the Motion Picture Ratings Society, whatever the hell they're called. Because there was outrage over violence in the movie Indiana Jones and the Temple of Doom.
5: Right.
7: The first movie to get the PG-13 was Red Dawn.
5: Yes.
7: But here's what's interesting. This says PG-13 allows one F word.
5: Right, typically,
7: And a small amount of non-sexual nudity.
5: Yeah.
7: But apparently you can murder as many foreigners as you want. I think that's okay.
5: Yeah, Red Dawn... and there are a lot of Americans murdered in the beginning of Red Dawn, too, pretty violently.
7: I didn't realize. So at PG-13 allows one F word.
5: Yeah.
7: Still.
5: Yeah.
7: Wow. I mean, so they have to sit around literally and count them?
5: Sure.
7: They submit?
5: Yeah, the MPAA. Yeah.
7: That's a joke. Does anyone follow that anymore?
2: Sure.
5: They do, but it's not what it, you know.
2: Yeah.
5: Yeah.
7: Okay, 1991, Terminator Judgment Day premiered.
5: Terminator 2 Judgment Day, please.
7: Yeah. Oh, sorry. Is that
2: a lot of people say that's the best one.
7: Is that the Hasta La Vista Baby one?
5: It is my favorite one. Yes, it is.
7: And does Schwarzenegger have any dialogue at all?
5: Oh, yeah. I'll be back. I'll say Hasta La Vista Baby. Are you John Connor?
2: I thought you were going to say, I'll say, I'll be back.
7: Let's see now. Happy birthday. Is it pronounced Estee Lauder, Christy?
3: Estee Lauder, yes.
7: Born in 1906.
2: I'm pretty
3: Changed
2: sure it's
3: the cosmetics.
2: It's Estee.
5: Which guy or girl?
3: It's a lady.
5: Mm.
7: In Spanish, that Estee Lauder translates to the Lauder.
4: It's a lady?
3: Estee Lauder?
4: I never knew that.
3: Maybe not, isn't it? I always thought it was a lady.
2: Estee's not a dude.
7: I think
2: name.
7: It's a lady.
4: No.
2: Unless he's in the village.
7: Happy birthday. Wow. Debbie Harry was born in 1945.
2: Yeah, she was.
7: Yikes. Mm.
2: Never got her.
3: She was a lady.
5: And no, never sexy to you?
2: There are guys that would walk over glass.
4: Heart of glass.
5: They'd walk over hearts of glass, yeah.
7: Happy birthday to the great Dan Aykroyd.
5: Oh, he's my absolute favorite.
7: Genius.
2: It's Aykroyd.
5: If I could spend a day with one person, that's who I'd pick.
7: And,
2: no kidding.
7: Mm-hmm. When he wrote Ghostbusters, he wrote it as a documentary, by the way. If you've ever
5: Damn
7: heard
5: close.
7: If you've ever heard Dan talking about
5: I was just watching a recent interview of him, and he was really talking about the science behind the proton packs and all this stuff. And he goes, yeah, by my calculations, it would have cost $950 billion to actually make that. Like, he had it all mapped out.
2: Oh, my God.
7: Lastly, happy birthday, Pamela Anderson.
3: She's very pretty.
7: Yeah, she is. She was great last year. She was in the reboot of what? Was it Police Squad? Which one was it?
5: Naked Gun, yeah.
7: Naked Gun. Yeah, okay, yeah. Very good, very good.
2: And now, she's good. Is she in Barbed Wire? Is that right? Yeah.
3: Yeah.
2: I stand by that movie.
5: I will give it a second watch.
2: I stand by it.
7: What's the one she's in with Tommy Lee?
2: That's
3: it's called
2: kind
3: her
2: of
3: honeymoon. Home
5: movie. The Love Boat.
3: Private, honeymoon.
2: And okay. You shut your eyes, you can see mayhem.
7: I see. Okay, good. But we're going to return to right this place.
2: Wow,
7: this
2: we're is late again.
7: Yeah, these are the O'Reilly Auto Parts Studios. 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
9: Good morning, I'm Kirk Montgomery with 6 News. More than 150 cases of cyclosporiasis have been reported in southeastern Enid, Michigan. According to the Michigan Department of Health and Human Services, cases have been reported in Monroe, Lenawee, Washtenaw, Wayne, Livingston, Shiawassee, and Jackson counties. Health officials say the foodborne illness is caused by getting infected with a parasite through produce. The Lansing Police Department plans to update the public about its summer response and public safety efforts that they say are currently underway. This comes after Monday's shooting at St. Joseph Park, which killed a teenager and hurt a 20-year-old woman. She was taken to the hospital and is expected to survive. However, police say a 15-year-old boy died at the scene from a gunshot wound. The police department says it's been increasing patrols in areas that are seeing more activity and stepping up traffic enforcement. For the latest news, weather, and sports, watch 6 News.
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19: Hey, Michigan, this is Ian Crash from the WLNS Sports Department. The NBA's free agency period began at 6 o'clock yesterday evening. No major moves were made on Tuesday. The big news of the day was that superstar LeBron James would not be signing with the Los Angeles Lakers and plans to become a free agent after 8 seasons in LA. LeBron will be 42 in December and averaged 20 points a game this past season. In the FIFA World Cup, the United States is back in action tonight at 8 o'clock as they take on Bosnia in the round of 32. That game will be played in Levi's Stadium in Santa Clara, California. Have a good Wednesday.

0: 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Register to win tickets to lots of different concerts, including John Mellencamp. John's doing his greatest hits tour. July 18th, he'll be at the Ruoff.
1: Hey, welcome back to the Bob and Tom Show. We are in the O'Reilly Auto Parts Studios. Chrissy Lee at the news desk.
2: Hi, Chick.
1: Hi there. There's Pat Godwin.
3: Hey, Chick.
1: Hello. There's Jessica Halsman.
4: Hey.
1: Hey, hey, hey. There's Josh Arnold.
5: Hi.
1: There's Ace Cosby.
6: Hello.
1: Hello, indeed. I am Chick. I am fine. There's Tom. Hello, Tom.
0: Thank you very much, Chick McGee.
1: Yes, sir.
0: Good to have you here.
1: Good to be anywhere.
0: I think we've covered today in history. Got everything that there was.
2: All right.
0: So it's time for us to move on. I know coming up we have Sexy Time with Allie Breen.
5: Yeah.
0: Well, which is always a good time. We'll help people with their love lives all over the world. But right now we turn to Christy at the news desk. What have you got?
2: According to the Consumer Product Safety Commission, every year around Independence Day, 10 to 15,000 people go to the emergency room with fireworks-related injuries.
5: Oh, boy.
2: 10% of
1: what
2: last
1: do you think,
2: year's.
1: What do you think causes that?
2: Let me think.
5: Your bottle rocket fights?
1: Yeah.
5: Your,
1: oh, yeah.
5: Short fuses?
1: We totally did that.
5: Same, dude.
1: Just,
5: we were, I don't know what we were doing.
1: Hold, and they were glass bottles when we did it. And just
5: wiffle ball bats for us, the little
1: hole. Oh, yeah.
0: Oh, wow, nice.
1: That's a great idea.
5: Idiots.
2: 10% of last year's 13,000 injuries came from sparklers, making it the most dangerous firework in America.
5: The hottest things
4: what?
5: Ever.
0: Yeah.
2: Sparklers.
0: You got to have a bucket of water.
5: Immediately
0: right there.
5: Dump it in
1: what
5: the
1: about,
5: bucket.
1: What is exciting or beautiful or patriotic about a snake?
5: Yeah.
2: Those, I don't know. They're stupid.
5: But we insisted
2: snakes.
5: On them. Every year we insisted on them.
2: And they burned your
0: you're
2: concrete.
0: You're correct. You're correct. That's the worst of all fireworks.
1: Yeah.
5: But we had to have them.
1: Yep.
2: But back then, you're too young, but back when we grew up, that's all you could get. Snakes and sparklers.
1: Snakes and sparklers.
2: That was it.
1: Nothing that went
2: bottle
1: in the air.
2: Rockets were...
0: I still think it's hilarious.
2: M80s were...
0: When you go from one state to another, depending on what particular semi-contraband in some states. Hey, fireworks across the border. There's this huge warehouse. Yeah. They got the legal weed.
2: Experts advise you only buy legal consumer fireworks from reputable retailers. Never use homemade, altered, or illegal fireworks.
0: Duh.
2: Always follow the instructions on the label.
0: Label?
2: What? Who reads a label?
0: Instructions?
4: What label? Yeah.
0: Take fuse. Light.
3: Do they still sell M80s?
2: Yeah, I think so, don't they?
3: Well, I remember those.
5: They just might not be the M80s that
2: they may
5: once
2: not be
5: were.
2: Called that.
1: We used to blow stumps out of the ground. Like 8 or 9 of them, twist them together, just run.
2: Never use fireworks while impaired by alcohol or drugs.
1: Well, if they're going to do that, the sales of fireworks are going to go way down.
2: Never hold, wear, or attach fireworks to your body or clothing.
5: Come on.
3: So you wake
5: every
3: up
5: now and again.
0: Okay, come on.
1: Did you ever?
5: A Roman candle in the ass, never heard anybody.
1: A string
0: put it in.
1: Firework?
0: Wait a minute. You got to put it in the right way.
5: Yeah.
2: Right.
5: Triple check it.
0: Yeah. You don't want to.
2: Make sure the exit is the exit.
0: Yeah. Remember that young lady they just threw off the bridge in Columbia, whatever it was, because they forgot to put the rope on her when they threw it when she was doing a bungee jumping. Same
2: why
0: thing
2: you keep
0: for
2: bringing that up?
0: Same thing for flares in the ass.
2: Don't
0: flame end out.
2: Never relight a dud. Wait at least 20 minutes, then soak it thoroughly in water before disposing.
0: That same thing goes true for old girlfriends.
5: No reason to revisit.
0: Yeah, ex-wives. Don't relight that.
3: Don't go back.
0: It's going to blow up in your face.
1: Yep.
2: As Tom mentioned, have a bucket of water or a garden hose ready in case of a fire to safely soak used fireworks. Keep children away from fireworks, including sparklers.
0: But I think little kids, as long as you stand right next to them, they can hold a sparkler.
5: And the morning glories. Those are the wood ones that are colorful, and you light them. They're sparklers, and they do different things.
1: Oh,
5: those are safer.
2: Then there are silver sparklers.
5: Yes,
2: the silver ones.
0: No matter who you are, as an adult male, you cannot hold a sparkler and look even slightly masculine.
2: I'm surprised you don't have safety goggles and a fire extinguisher right next to your fireworks.
0: Oh, safety goggles for sure.
2: Oh.
0: When I shoot them off. Absolutely.
2: Okay.
0: And again, I like to use one of those Burns-O-Matic torches. Because that way you're going to light that fuse, baby.
2: Yeah.
0: There you go. You don't want to. Is it lit? I don't know.
2: I am not a fan.
0: Okay. Well,
2: thank you.
0: So
2: I like watching them, but I'm not going to set them off.
5: We had one of those giant block things for, and my little nephew, he was little at the time, said, "Hey, can I light that?" And my brother took him up, and he actually lit the fuse, and he came back. And my little nephew looked up at me and goes, "I'm nervous." I go, "No, it'll be all right." And he goes, "I think I put it upside down." And he did. And it
1: right into the ground.
5: Those things flew everywhere after bouncing off the ground.
4: Yikes.
2: Yeah, I'm...
5: I go, "Did you do that on purpose?" He goes, "I don't know."
1: I don't know.
5: Which told me, of course, that he did it on purpose. He was like six.
6: Oh. He had a little bit of remorse, though, immediately. Like, yes. I think I did it wrong.
5: I shouldn't have done that.
6: Yeah.
2: Oops. A woman arrested in Florida was found with cocaine in her buttocks. The Brevard County Sheriff's Office.
0: So would that be crack cocaine?
5: Yes, it would.
2: Said that as the woman, a Miss Reagan Cox, was being processed through the jail scanner.
0: She looks kind of cute.
2: An abnormality was seen in the lower region of her person.
0: What do you think, Pat?
3: Yeah.
5: I thought you were supposed to rub it on your gums.
2: They called it her jail purse.
5: Look at her.
2: When she was taken to change.
0: You don't like her, Josh?
1: You know what, Tom? You could save her, don't you think?
3: Yeah, oh yeah.
1: Couldn't Tom save her?
0: Are those her real lips, Christy? Does she have the Botox lips?
5: What do you think broke her nose?
1: I think those are...
2: No, I don't think they're
3: fake.
2: She has
3: the Owen Wilson nose.
0: Yeah, is her nose going a little bit east?
5: Oh, she was...
1: It does go left
5: hitting
1: there.
5: The face with a lead pipe at some point in her life.
2: God love
0: her. She's hitting a pipe, all right.
2: When she was taken to a changeout room, a baggie dropped out of her buttocks to the floor containing approximately 3.8 grams of cocaine.
0: So was it deep in there? Or
2: no,
0: just...
2: I don't think they were deep. It was probably just right in the crack part.
0: She got booty into booty.
2: Suspect then spontaneously uttered
0: booty. I'll explain this to you.
1: Oh my gosh.
0: Jessica, a booty.
5: You think she's not laughing because she didn't know what it meant?
0: Yeah, it's like a pirate.
1: Isn't it?
6: Right.
0: Like the pirate would have their booty, and this is not a reference to the buttocks area. However, in her case, since she had the aforementioned narcotics in her
1: rectum. Help.
0: Okay, sorry.
6: So coke was her treasure.
2: The suspect then spontaneously uttered she knew nothing about the drugs and that someone must have put it there during an intimate encounter.
1: Mm.
2: She received an additional charge.
0: Oh, yeah, because that's what most guys do. Hey, while I'm down there, do you mind if I store my stash?
5: It's going to feel like I'm putting drugs in your butt. But trust me.
1: That's right.
2: I'm not putting
6: you
2: drugs in your
6: You can't sneak a finger in without knowing. Like, no. You can't.
5: Right.
6: Let alone
0: a baggie full of, what is it?
2: Cocaine.
0: Coke? Okay, great. It'd be terrible if it had been a pound of marijuana. That's got some volume.
5: That is a fun game, though.
2: What?
3: All right.
5: I'm just gonna lay a finger here. Okay. No complaints yet. Gonna apply a little pressure. Still no complaints.
0: I thought it was gonna be more like name that. Name that drug.
5: No, they're just seeing what you can get away with.
6: How many?
1: My face is lit up.
5: Now I'm going to go in a little.
0: All right.
5: Okay, she turned her head.
0: Okay,
5: all right,
0: we know what Josh likes.
5: She's probably back
3: on. This is quite a morning.
0: Now we know what Josh
1: likes. Ow. Oh, come on.
5: Ow.
2: Coming up, we'll talk more about
0: Josh, you sure
2: sexy
0: have a lot,
2: things.
0: A lot of medical rubber gloves.
1: I'm going to tell you. Home security thing. 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
0: Thank you, Chick McGee. Coming up, we have a little thing we call Sexy Time with Allie Breen. We'll help people with their love life, spread your love life. We'll give you a little bit of assistance here. We've got a couple of experts with Josh here. A man who knows his way around a butt.
5: Well, you know, you just rush into it. You, yeah. You test.
0: The backside, if you will.
5: You dip a toe, if you will. Not literally.
1: Have this playing in the background, I think.

0: 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For men to enjoy.
1: For young men to enjoy.
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2: 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Okay. 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
16: I'm Storm Tracker 6 meteorologist Katie Nicolau, here with a look at your forecast. It's another day of extreme heat with extreme heat warnings in effect through Thursday. Highs today will be in the mid-90s with heat index values likely once again near or above 100 degrees. We'll also have sunny skies, which isn't going to help us, and when the sun goes down, lows only drop into the mid-70s.
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2: 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We're in the O'Reilly Auto Parts Studios. There's Christy Lee at the news desk. There's Pat Godwin.
3: Hey, Chick.
2: There's Jessica Alsman.
4: Hey.
2: Josh Arnold.
5: Hi.
2: Ace Cosby.
6: Hello.
2: I'm Chick. Hello, Tom. Look at that special guest we got.
7: Woo-hoo. It's the lovely Allie Breen. Are you in London?
8: I'm in London. Yep. Look, you want to meet my London cat?
9: Yep.
8: Oh, look at this guy.
7: Wow. Hey,
4: what's he's a fluffy one,
8: my gosh.
7: Little
8: he's
7: orange guy.
8: Face.
7: What's his name?
8: It's a she. It's Daisy. She's a Maine Coon. She's the best.
7: Daisy. My niece Daisy lives in London.
2: Wow.
9: And you used to have a Maine Coon, didn't you, years ago?
7: Yeah, I did. Now, Allie, is it still really hot in London?
8: No, it's not bad. It's really nice, actually, right now.
7: I know a few days ago it was really hot.
8: And
7: in France, there was a place where it was 111.
9: Yikes.
7: Fahrenheit and everything. Wow.
8: It was brutal for a while. Yeah. No, it's not that. I lost my voice. Sorry. I sound like I've been smoking 8 packs a day.
5: So are you spending America's 250th birthday in England?
7: Mm.
8: I am. I'm a traitor. I know.
5: That right.
8: Mm-hmm. Oh, I know. Oh, well.
7: Mm-hmm. Now, the way the show Red works coat. Is the lovely Allie Breen is a very fine stand-up comedian. She's also, at least it says on our little calendar, she is a sexpert. I'm not sure where you get them.
5: Expert in doing it.
7: But certainly a good advice giver. We have chosen to have her lead the pack here as we read your letters and help you with your love life. It's sexy time. What have you got, Allie?
8: Dear Allie, me and my wife just had our first kid, and after 5 months, she suggested we have our mom babysit so we can have a date night. I said there's no rush, and we should at least wait until she loses all the baby weight, and oh boy, did I get in trouble.
5: Now, what are you, an idiot?
8: Wow.
5: I have no kids, I've never been married, and I know that's the dumbest thing you could have said.
7: That is absolutely unbelievable. What a moron.
4: I want his address. To send baby gifts, of course.
8: Oh, that would be perfect.
4: Oh my gosh. Do you know how hard it is? Like, it just doesn't go away. I'm 4 months fat. It's great.
9: I was 20 years fat. So
5: is he asking advice for how he can get out of this or?
8: Well, no, he just said I don't want sexy time until that happens, so why hire a sitter?
9: Oh my god.
5: That's all he wanted to say?
7: All right.
8: That's all he wanted to say.
7: It's even worse than I thought.
5: Zero remorse.
8: He does end. I'm sorry, he says, am I wrong?
9: Yes.
7: Yeah.
5: You're wrong.
9: So now he's saying he won't have sex with his wife until she loses weight?
7: And he told her that.
9: God.
7: I mean, if he feels that way, it's one thing, but to actually say it out loud is really dumb.
9: Boy, don't get too attached to that kid, because you're not going to see
2: him. He should start training to be a Navy SEAL, because that takes courage, what he's done there.
7: Wow.
5: You don't have to say it. You do subtle things, like buy her a gym membership.
2: Right.
5: No, you dummy.
9: Oh, my God.
2: Say things like, no more dessert for you.
5: Yeah, all we have to say is you're dumb and,
9: Yeah, good luck, sir. You've dug a big hole.
4: You know what? Donnie just stopped buying snacks. Like, he stopped buying snacks and started buying a lot of salad stuff, and I got the hint. But I still have my ice cream.
5: Man, don't you want to... I would think
8: it's ridiculous.
9: It didn't go on in a day. It's not going to go off in a day.
4: No.
9: Jessica, you look great.
5: I think I think post-pregnancy weight still has that pregnancy glow about it. And it's,
8: totally.
5: There's something about it that I think is super hot.
4: Oh.
8: Yeah.
4: I don't know if you think this is pretty hot underneath here, though. It's so soft and squishy.
5: Yeah, hot.
8: It's all hot.
7: Let's move on. If you want to reach Allie, by the way, it's Allibreen. Send us your love troubles. We'll try to fix them. What else have you got, Allie?
8: Dear Allie, I'm a vegan, and I just moved in with my boyfriend. His neighbor grills almost every day, and it makes me sick to my stomach. I asked my boyfriend to ask him to stop doing that, or at least move the grill as far away from us as possible.
5: Hey, honey, will you go start a fight?
3: Are you kidding me?
8: Yeah.
2: If you love me, if you love me, you'd fight with the neighbor. Good God.
7: Yeah, that's no. You can't ask your neighbor.
9: You're gonna
7: to
9: have
7: do
9: to
7: that.
9: Deal with it.
5: So he won't do it?
8: Well, I'm sure they could work something out if he would, but he won't even try.
7: No.
8: So should I just go do it myself? I feel like it's more of a man's job.
6: Yeah, see how that goes.
4: It's his property. Yeah. Leave him alone.
2: It's more of a man's job.
5: I am sorry, ma'am. You're going to find zero sympathy
8: yeah.
5: here.
8: Yeah.
2: Well, that's not
8: that
2: true.
8: That is crazy.
2: Ma'am, you suck, okay? Don't do that. God.
4: You know, if you bring it up, though, he's going to have a hog roast the next weekend outside. Mm. And you'll have to see a hog on a little, whatever you call it.
9: The a spit.
4: Yeah.
5: Is there any other thing? Is there anything else you can do?
7: Move.
5: Yeah. I mean, you kind of do have to live out your lease or whatever the hell and get out.
9: Well, she just moved in with her boyfriend, right?
8: Yep.
9: Yeah.
5: Oh, boy.
9: Well.
8: Yeah, she's the one with the issue. She can't expect someone else to cater to her situation.
5: No way.
7: But also, you can't expect the neighbor to just, oh, I'm sorry, I'm cooking these delightful meals for myself. I'm going to stop because you don't like the smell?
2: It makes me nauseous. Yeah.
7: I know. No, I know a guy that had to move because, I got to be delicate here, there was an unusual...

0: We both agreed that if that happened, we would just ghost the other one and the other one would get it. But I'm tempted to tell him since I'm hoping he'll return the feelings. What do you guys think?
1: I think you have every right to tell him. And if he says, hey, look, this wasn't the, I'm not into it. No, then you know. I think you have every right to say something.
2: And be prepared for him to ghost you.
3: Yeah.
1: Yeah, exactly. Yeah, just be prepared for him to ghost you.
4: So wait till Halloween.
1: It is ghost season. But of course, they're your feelings. Let them know. You never know.
0: Yeah.
4: Have you ever heard, I want to go back one letter. Have you ever heard of a company called Big Ass Fans?
3: Sure.
0: No.
4: Yeah, it's a real company. I'm not kidding. And I remember, I think they're in Kentucky, right?
1: But they are big, dude.
4: Yeah, I was... I was on vacation, and it was very hot at the time, and this restaurant had a fan. It looked like the front of a jet airliner's engine. It was about 6 feet tall, and I went over to look at it, and it said Big Ass Fans. I'm almost positive it was made in Kentucky. Anyway,
1: I think so, yeah.
4: So what this lady should do that didn't like the smell, call the Big Ass Fans people, buy a couple of those things, and shoot them back at the guy's house. What do you think?
1: I don't think she has the space for those.
4: Well, I can't help it. She's going to have to get a better job and earn more money.
0: It's a good petty solution. Yeah, I like the solution, but yeah, pretty hard to enact.
4: Okay, how hilarious would that be, though?
3: It would be funny.
0: That would be pretty good.
4: Two gigantic 6-foot-high fans blowing the smoke back out. Okay, sorry. Let's get on with our next letter, Allie. What do you got?
0: Dear Allie, my boyfriend and I have been together for about a year, and he had an ex that he was with for 6 years before me. She just showed up back in his life, trying to get back together. And he said he doesn't want to break up with me. He loves me, but he does want to explore if he still has feelings for her. I love him. So should I stand by him while he explores this? Or should I be insulted? He obviously doesn't love me enough since he wants to.
1: It's up to you. It's up to you. I mean,
5: slippery slope.
1: Gosh darn it. He's doing his. He really is doing his best. He has feelings. They're conflicting. He told you about them.
0: Yeah, he did try to be honest.
3: That's true. He's
1: being a man who's being really honest. And
4: he wants a three-way.
1: You could offer a three-way.
3: No.
2: He's like playing with Love Island rules, like bringing it into real life. Like, you know, I want to go explore this connection.
1: It's tough. That's tough. And I feel it sucks that you're in that situation, but at least he's being upfront with you. What do you do?
0: Yeah, if you love him, I guess. I mean, the problem is now every time they fight, if he does stay with her, she'll be like, remember when you tried to find, you know, love with your ex while he stayed by your side?
4: Yeah, it's over. Get out. You're done.
0: It'll always come up.
1: It kind of.
4: Yeah, there are a lot of fish in the sea. Don't waste your time.
1: It might be over.
2: Just do tit for tat. She gets to explore
4: I don't care where she puts her tats as long as.
1: Just remember, though, if you end it, that she wins. That other lady wins.
6: That's true. That's what it's all about. By there's somebody keeping score. Yep.
1: The big scoreboard.
0: Put that in her head.
6: The big scoreboard in the sky.
1: You really want her to win?
3: Don't let her win.
4: I want to write a coming of age TV show called Tit for Tat. The main character is a kid named Tat.
6: Oh no,
1: it's coming of age.
6: A tattoo artist.
1: You want to write a show about a young woman whose breasts are budding.
3: God. Yes.
1: And so the whole...
6: kind of like the Wonder Years.
4: Yeah. Well, that'd be tits for tat, wouldn't it?
1: What is going on?
3: I don't know, but he needs a vacation.
1: You need to go to the airport now. How about she's 35, she's flat-chested, she wants to be augmented, and people...
4: This is the Hallmark written all over.
1: Because now we've taken, the pedophilia out of it.
3: God!
1: Just a producer's note.
4: I wanted to get him back on
6: track,
4: and he's right.
6: Notes are a good thing.
4: Okay, I'm sorry. Allie Breen is our guest. You can reach her Allibreen. Allie's a fine stand. Are you doing stand up in London this week?
0: I had to cancel it because I can't.
4: Oh, okay.
0: No. Stand-up.
1: All those screaming orgasms.
4: Well, we have time for a couple more letters, Allie. Make them brief if it's hard for you to talk.
0: It's not. I just sound terrible. Dear Allie, my stepson constantly likes to tell me I'm not his real mother. So finally I said, you're right. Then I'll stop cooking and cleaning after you and washing your clothes and buying your clothes. When I followed through, my husband told me I was acting more childish than him. But he's 14, not 4. So who's right here?
1: Ah, man.
2: I like what she did. She followed through.
3: She followed through.
2: He can cook and clean. He's 14. Make a bologna sandwich, bro.
3: Yeah.
1: I like it, too, but boy.
4: You're never going to win this one.
1: Yeah.
3: Bonus moms, no.

0: That's a hard deal.
1: You're not my real mother. You're not my real son. You suck.
0: Oh, God.
2: Yeah. God. You're not my real son. Get out of my house.
3: No, now, is he being a brat, or is he saying, you're not my real mom, or is he saying, you know?
4: You're not my real mom. I think if he said it that way, you're talking about a whole different situation.
5: And now you're mad. You're mad at me for bringing up pedophilia. Okay, let's move on to our next letter.
3: As you once said, Tom, we have alternating roles.
5: Okay. Allie, what's next?
2: Dear Allie, my boyfriend's ex has been stalking me on social media. She watches all of my stories and snaps all the time. I told her to ask her to stop because it makes me uncomfortable. And he said, that's crazy. Anyone's allowed to watch the stuff that I put out. I guess he's technically right. She's not reaching out to me or anything, but I feel like he doesn't have my back on this. Oh, Don't God. You agree?
3: You know, this is interesting. I think this brings up something that's going on in society as well, of fear of losing of your follower count going down. I think this is might be the worst case of it I've ever heard. Mm-hmm. I'm maybe unfairly applying this to her, but block her.
1: Right.
6: Yeah.
3: If you block her, she can't see any of it. But you have a fear of all of a sudden less attention. That's really odd.
1: Or she doesn't want that girl to be satisfied with being blocked. Because if you block her, then she's like, oh, she's jealous of the ex. I must have power still.
3: You know what? I think that's something, too.
1: It kind of piques her ego.
2: Or she wants to create a situation where her boyfriend's like, sticking up for the new girlfriend over the old one.
3: Yeah. She's testing him a little bit.
0: Oh, my God.
2: To put him out there for her.
3: But the simplest answer is you block her and you never have to worry about it
0: again.
3: Just
0: don't look at it. Don't. Who cares?
1: Or start making stories just for her.
0: So how does she know she's looking at it? She obviously is looking at it to see if she's looking at
3: it. You're right. She's also looking at who's watching her stuff.
0: Right.
3: Which I think is another societal
0: who else?
3: Yeah.
0: I don't do that. Do you do that? I didn't even know you could do that.
2: No, that would take a lot to figure out who's always watching my stories. Yeah, that's
5: Maybe park your narcissism somewhere else and get off social media and grow up.
2: That's never going to happen.
0: No, I think it happened, Tom.
3: She's hooked. I mean, yeah.
7: Did you see what I did? Look at me, me, me, more of me. No, less of you, honey. Go away.
6: You seem to have a very definite opinion about this.
5: If you put your, if you put yourself out there, you know, people go, do you get bothered when people come up to you? Of course not. If I put my face on billboards for 40 years, it's okay.
3: Yeah.
5: I demanded the attention. I'm getting it. I'm not going to go, how dare you? No, if you're putting yourself out there on social media, you're asking for it. If you don't want to do it, stop. It's real easy. Grow up. Pretend you're not 14 anymore and you don't care if everybody sees you. Look what I'm doing today.
3: Ma'am, this might not be all about you. What Tom is doing here?
6: This is a lot of.
3: It feels like there's somebody else he's also talking to.
0: This is a pent up.
7: This is about me because me is me.
6: Tom having a slight nervous breakdown.
5: Okay, sorry. Okay. Well, Allie, I hope you start feeling better.
2: Thank you so much.
5: When are you going to rejoin us in the United States of America?
2: I'm coming back July 5th, right after the big birthday.
3: Well, this is sickening, and
2: I know. I'm so sorry. Such a traitor.
5: I was actually in London last July 4th, and they did some fireworks.
0: Really?
2: Yeah. I'm actually going to a barbecue of another American who lives over here, so I will be celebrating with some expats. Yeah.
3: All right.
5: Okay, very good. Okay, thanks, Allie.
0: Bye, thanks, Allie. Guys. Have a great time.
5: All right. Couple quick things this weekend.
6: Yeah, it's like 4 o'clock or something there.
5: This weekend, it's going to be super hot in lots of places. And one of the things you might want to do is hunker down, get in front of the air conditioning or in front of one of those big-ass fans.
6: Make believe it's fall.
5: And watch the Pat Godwin videos.
6: Boy,
5: Pat's got his special out there, and you'll find it at the Dry Bar website or app.
6: And after you watch that, you can watch the World Cup.
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20: It's the Storm Tracker 6 forecast on Q106.
21: I'm Storm Tracker 6 meteorologist Katie Nicolau, here with a look at your forecast. It's another day of extreme heat with extreme heat warnings in effect through Thursday. Highs today will be in the mid-90s with heat index values likely once again near or above 100 degrees. We'll also have sunny skies, which isn't going to help us, and when the sun goes down, lows only drop into the mid-70s.
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3: Hi, how are you?
2: Ah, there's Pat Godwin.
4: Yeah, hey, chick.
3: There he is.
2: There's Jessica Allsman.
3: Hello.
2: Hello. There's Josh Arnold.
4: Hello.
2: Yeah, boy. Right? Yeah.
4: Are you contagious?
2: Caught the belches.
4: Yeah.
2: There's Ace Cosby.
5: Hey, man.
2: I'm Chick. Hello, Tom.
6: Now, Pat, is that ukulele next to you, is that like a Henny Youngman prop, or are you going to actually play some?
4: It could be played, yeah.
2: He's been practicing.
6: Well, did you have a particular song you wanted to play?
4: Well, sure. Hey, turn the volume up on this son of a bee.
6: Now, I wanted to mention that Pat's special, television special's out there. It's on the Dry Bar Comedy Network. 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Okay.
4: Summer is here and I'm cutting the grass, filling the pool. So happy winter is past. Oh, planting flowers, digging a garden, bought some sod. Oh, put a new yard in, I'm so happy. Summer is here.
6: That's so sweet.
4: Building a deck, stained the hardwood floors. Got in my new hot tub without any drawers. I'll start up the grill. Cooking outdoors is the best. But someone I know is pissed and perplexed.
2: Uh-oh.
4: That's the manager of my apartment complex.
2: Uh-oh.
4: Oh, summer is here and I have to move somewhere else.
6: Thank you very much.
2: Summer.
6: They didn't like the paint job you did on the...
4: No.
6: Oh, that's
3: didn't
6: not...
3: like your flower selection.
4: No, didn't care for it.
6: Technical question. I'll direct this to Mr. McGee.
2: Huh?
6: I have been asked by my significant other to start wearing those... those little short socks.
4: Like the no-shows?
2: The no-shows?
6: The so-called no-shows, yes.
3: Yes.
6: And I typically don't wear athletic shoes. I prefer wearing leather shoes, but on occasion lately I've been wearing
2: Well, especially when tennis shoes. When you go somewhere tropical, I would think.
6: Right.
2: Yeah.
6: Now, I was reprimanded for wearing I bought the white so-called no-shows.
3: Yes.
6: But they show. They stick up.
4: Yeah, they're more of an angle.
6: Like a half an inch.
3: That's like an angle. You have to get the no-no shows. There are no-no shows.
2: Yeah, there are no shows and there are no-no shows.
3: Yeah.
6: Really?
7: You want a little white, don't you? Mm-hmm.
4: But no. I mean, I think so.
6: So if you're wearing black shoes, can you wear the white
3: no-show?
4: No, you gotta get black.
3: You gotta have black.
6: Right, okay.
3: Get the no-no shows, like that don't show at all.
2: They have no-show.
6: Those slip underneath my heel.
2: Well, they have no-shows for Converse, Chuck Taylors, and those are they are made specifically for those shoes, but they work real well. You cannot see anything. It looks like you don't have any socks on.
6: Okay.
4: You can also tell her to put a sock in it, and then you'll wear whatever you want.
6: I'm sorry. I'm hearing from the single Josh, I live alone and will forever.
2: I will.
3: So does this mean you're wearing shorts?
2: You know what? Don never wears shorts.
6: I know.
3: You usually don't wear shorts.
6: I don't, except I'll wear them when it's super hot and I'm walking my dogs or something.
2: But you know, Tom, as my father would tell you, I'll pass that along. It's no way to live, boy.
6: Okay. No. I'm just asking. It's okay. Tactical. I don't like wearing those weird socks.
2: So I was thinking
6: I could get. Do they make socks the same color? I remember I got those special flesh colored underpants, so I could wear those white linen pants on the beach. Do they make flesh in my flesh tone? Whatever.
4: Not well enough. That's gonna look even weirder.
6: Yeah.
2: You mean flesh tone socks?
6: Yeah.
2: I don't.
6: I'm getting a no from Ace.
2: I don't think so.
8: Yeah, black, white, gray.
6: Black, white, or gray. Okay. Uh-huh. I'll have to go buy those today.
3: Puma makes a nice no-show.
2: Actually, with your skin tone, I think white would be fine.
5: Probably gray.
8: I remember, stop chewing so loud.
3: Yeah.
6: Okay.
2: Yeah, and don't shake your tea.
6: Now, do we have time to do this story? Because
2: when you're driving.
6: Such a good story.
3: Well, I should save it till when you get back or something.
9: What's the crux?
3: Oh, judging people by their first names.
6: How much time do we have, Ace? We
2: got a minute. And
3: don't have time. We'll do this little story.
6: Do you judge people by their name? And the answer in my case is absolutely.
3: You do. Of course, you do.
6: Yes, absolutely.
3: Yeah. Authorities in Florida.
6: I mean, if your name is, hey, I'd like you to meet my son, Adolf, I'm going to go, well, you're an idiot.
2: I stand corrected. We don't have time to do
9: it.
2: You know,
9: you went right to Adolf.
6: Yeah, I wouldn't have named my kid Mussolini Jr. There's some poor choices.
3: You know, I don't think people.
6: Here's our little boy. We call him Pol Pot.
2: You know, Sonny.
6: We call him Potty.
2: Sonny Jurgensen's name's Adolf. Hence the Sonny.
6: Yeah. Good choice.
2: Yeah.
6: That's very nice. Thank you so much for joining us. Don't forget to watch Pat's special.
2: And we'll be here tomorrow. Tom takes a vacation day, but...
3: much needed.
2: Above all else, when you listen tomorrow, we will not be having fun. Okay?
3: Right.
2: It's not going to happen.
6: Well, who's going to control Potty Mouth over here?
8: Oh, I know.
9: Will you shut the...
6: And how does one shut that up?
2: I don't want to.
6: I've never thought that was really a very good metaphor.
2: I know Josh won't mention this, but I say that's where the show kicked into the upper gear. It really came alive.
6: Just for those of you that missed it, Josh just let it rip this morning.
9: I have remorse.
3: You gotta go.
6: Very angry at me. I say we stay. These are the O'Reilly Auto Parts Studios. 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

Today is Grace, don't want to go home tonight on Miskin's Rock Station, Q106. I'm Span, and that is part of opening up our time together with me, which will include... The 9 is at noon, brought to you by Game Day Men's Health of Brighton, The Feeding Frenzy, Quick and Dirty at 1:30, four-pack of tickets to the Lansing Lug Nuts at Jackson Field, and a Big Penny the Truck Eating Bridge t-shirt from Superior Color and Collision in Lansing, the 2K at 2 in an hour, and then some commercial-free Q fresh out of the Bob and Tom Show, which will have some Chevelle Dead and more coming after Five Figure Death Punch. 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

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I'm Span. They're certainly not anti-Rock Lansing, where they will be August 1st. 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

That's Sugar and Lil' Frey on Michigan's Rock Station. Keep it all 6. I'm Span. I got Dinosaur Pileup at Blink 182 coming after the headliner for Rock Lansing August 1st at Jackson Field. 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Keep it all 6.

Dinosaur Pile Up, about to lose it on Michigan's Rock Station Q106. I'm getting into some STP, some Billy Morrison and Ozzy, and more after Blink 182. All the small things, Q106.

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STP Dead and Bloated on Michigan's Rock Station Q106. We're in an hour and then some commercial-free Q with Rock on the way from Soil, who you will see at Rock Lansing. 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

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July 10th through the 12th, it's going to be massive, it's going to be gorgeous, and it's going to be out of my mouth after Def Leppard Animal on Q106.

0: Keep away on Mr. Rock Station, Q106. I'm Spanning Capital City Comic Con. It's July 10th through the 12th at the Lansing Center in downtown. Comics, arts, game vendors, cosplay contests, gaming, and so much more are all there. And of course, me, I can't wait to play some Street Fighter with my cheap character that will upset so many people. But it's going to be a blast in so many ways with the pro wrestlers and the video game voice actors, comic artists, celebrities, and more waiting for you July 10th through the 12th at the Lansing Center in downtown with Michigan's Rock Station, Q106. It's Capital City Comic Con.
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12: It's the Storm Tracker 6 forecast on Q106.
13: I'm Storm Tracker 6 meteorologist Katie Nicolau, here with a look at your forecast. It's another day of extreme heat with extreme heat warnings in effect through Thursday. Highs today will be in the mid-90s with heat index values likely once again near or above 100 degrees. And when the sun goes down, lows only drop into the mid-70s.
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10 years featuring Conquered by the Optimist is on Michigan's Rock Station, Q106. If you like winning concert tickets simply by texting, well, we do that. 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
1: 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I'm Spin, and we are life, definitely concert life, giving you ways to win your way into a show. 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

Metallica, Master Puppets on Michigan's Rock Station, Q106, I'm Span. I got your Feeding Frenzy and your 9 is at Noon, brought to you by Game Day Men's Health of Brighton, coming after I give you this from Eva Under Fire with Maria Ringham in this moment. Villainous is on Michigan's Rock Station, Q106.

0: Lansing's on a virtual with Cold Blooded on Miskin's Rock Station Q106. I'm Span, and that opens up our feeding frenzy where you can send me your requests a whole noon hour until 1 o'clock by texting frenzy to 517-694-Q106. Frenzy to 517-694-7106. But that, of course, means it's also time for.
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0: From their second album, Dirt, back in 1992, there was a song written exclusively by Lane Staley called Angry Chair, where Lane talks about, let me just put it this way. I'm a dull boy, work all day. And he uses a reference to all work and no play makes Jack a dull boy. In the song, they also talk about corporate prison. But here's the thing. The song is called Angry Chair because Lane Staley's parents, specifically his father, would have him sit in timeout by sitting in that chair and staring into a mirror. However, the Angry Chair for us is the song because it's the mirror into us to show us what we're missing out on as we do things in society that do not serve our own interests, but those that would provide corporate prisons or have us work all day with no chance to live life. And things like that that you will also find in the song Angry Chair, a protest from Alice in Chains to us from their album Dirt. This is your 90s at Noon, brought to you by Game Day Men's Health of Brighton. This Wednesday on Michigan's Rock Station, Q106. Man, I need a nap.

0: 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I'm Span, and soon we'll be putting up a new survey, and it'll give you the chance to win $200 worth of Michigan Lottery scratch-offs full of those $5 Lucky Stars instant games with $1 million top prizes and a $100 gift card from Better Noise Records. 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
1: It's It's the Storm Tracker 6 forecast on Q106.
12: I'm Storm Tracker 6 meteorologist Katie Nicolau, here with a look at your forecast. It's another day of extreme heat with extreme heat warnings in effect through Thursday. Highs today will be in the mid-90s with heat index values likely once again near or above 100 degrees. And when the sun goes down, lows only drop into the mid-70s.
13: There's life before and life after. The moment in between, that's Powerball. And we're talking big.
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0: From Ashes to New, drag me on Michigan's Rock Station, Q106. I'm Span, and the Warrior Wednesday Request-A-Thon is brought to you by A&D Auto Repair on Oldham 78 in Hazlitt since 1992. 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And we also thank you for all of that going to the VFW National Home in Eaton Rapids. 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It all goes into their coffers to help our veteran citizens negotiate life in a way that makes more life more pleasurable for them. So, please, and thank you for the Warrior Wednesday Request-A-Thon. We look forward to doing it again on Michigan's Rock Station with partners like A&D Auto Repair and Michigan's and Q106. 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

Linkin Park breaking the habit on Michigan's Rock Station Q106. Getting close to that quick and dirty at 1:30. But first, I've got to get you the new Atreyu and the latest from The Warning. 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

A tray you all for you on Michigan's Rock Station Q106. I'm Span, and a little bit later this hour, we're going to get quick and dirty at 1:30 for your chance to win your way in a four-pack of tickets for the Lug Nuts, any game you want this season at Jackson Field, and a big Penny the Truck Eating Bridge t-shirt from Superior Color and Collision in Lansing, too. If you answer my question, true about Five Finger Death Punch, but first, we got to talk about you and Capital City Comic Con after Godsmack. 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

0: Limp Bizkit, Nookie, Michigan's Rock Station, Q106. I'm Span, and it's coming. Capital City Comic Con, July 10th through the 12th to Lansing Center. We're less than 2 weeks away. All this talk is finally done. It's going to be here. I'll enjoy me some gamings, some cosplay contests. Got actors like Tawny Newsom from Space Force, Star Trek Lower Decks, and Starfleet Academy. We got pro wrestling folks like Aubrey Edwards, who's an AEW referee. We got video game voice actors like Craig Lee Thomas from Helldivers 2. Comic artists like Gavin Smith from Dark Horse Comics. And so much in between and beyond. Geek, nerd, comic book, Marvel, DC, whatever culture you're going to call it. It's all represented July 10th through the 12th at Capital City Comic Con with Michigan's Rock Station Q106.
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12: I'm Storm Tracker 6 meteorologist Katie Nicolau, here with a look at your forecast. It's another day of extreme heat with extreme heat warnings in effect through Thursday. Highs today will be in the mid-90s with heat index values likely once again near or above 100 degrees. And when the sun goes down, lows only drop into the mid-70s.
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0: You damn right it is. It's that game where you answer a rock news question correctly by text for a chance to win your way into a show. And this week I got a pack of tickets for you to go to Lug Nuts. Any game you want to see, some Jackson Field and Big Pen in the Truck Getting Bridge t-shirt from Superior Color and Collision in Lansing 2. If you answer my question true about five-figure Death Punch, who Zoltan Bathory was in a recent interview and mentioned that once upon a time, well, let's hold up. Their new album's coming July 31st. Everything's going like hot metal for the whole band. It's kind of crazy. And they are up to 15 billion streams.

throughout their career. 10 albums, 20 years, insane. Which is exactly what a member of Motley Crue said to them while they were performing alongside them one performance. Which member of Motley Crue told them, "We did some dumb stuff in our career, man. You guys need to step on the brakes." Those are some warning words. And they, I guess, took them to heart. But which member of Motley Crue told Five Finger Death Punch that? Text the name of that member of Motley Crue to 517-694-QMNO6, 517-694-7106. As we do Eye of the Storm from Five Finger Death Punch off their latest album, Legacy, on Michigan's Rock Station, QMNO6. Oh, fuck!

Evanescence, Better Without You on Michigan's Rock Station, Q106. I'm not better without you, which is why I need you this weekend specifically. I'll tell you why after Hoobastank. The reason is on Q106.

0: Q106. I'm Span, and I need you this weekend as I get up and I give you 5 hours of the best rock from around here and the newest rock from around the world. The show is called New Q Sunday. Starts at 9, runs till 2, and it's a delight to give to you, but you can't be delighted as well if you don't get your cheeks up and enjoy New Q Sunday with me this weekend on Michigan's Rock Station Q106.
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Metallica, Welcome Home Sanitarium on Miskin's Rock Station Q106. I'm Spin, and I got your 2K2 coming after A Day to Remember teams up with Bill Murray for Always Let You Down on Miskin's Rock Station Q106.

0: AC/DC on Michigan's Rock Station, Q106. I'm Span, and most bands kind of get over with crowds by coming up with their own music and convincing you that it is value, it has value and is valid in your life. But some bands, they get lucky with that cover doing that exact same thing. In fact, one in particular I want to talk about as we go back in time.
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0: To be honest, I always kind of think of this as a punk move. Your band having done a cover and it becomes the hit song that makes you valid. And then one day I realized it doesn't matter. So long as I enjoy the music, whatever, however they do it and they get it to me and I get to enjoy it, that's all that matters. And so I stopped thinking that it's a punk move to have a cover be the song that breaks you widely. But for Volbeat, I'm sure they didn't care. From their album The Strength, The Sound, The Song from 2006, their debut album, as a matter of fact, they did a Dusty Springfield cover that was written by two British songwriters, Mike Hawker and Ivor Raymond, and produced by Johnny Franz for a song sung by Dusty Springfield. Volbeat had seen some fun with it, with their fans, decided to do it as a single, and the rest is history. So let's enjoy this little piece in our early days of Volbeat with I Only Want to Be With You for your 2K at 2 this Wednesday or Thursday. Thursday? It's Thursday on Michigan's Rock Station Q106. Man, I need a nap.

0: Autumn King's Gone, Gone, Gone on Miskin's Rock Station, Q106. I'm Span. 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
11: I'm Storm Tracker 6 meteorologist Katie Nicolau, here with a look at your forecast. It's another day of extreme heat with extreme heat warnings in effect through Thursday. Highs today will be in the mid-90s with heat index values likely once again near or above 100 degrees. And when the sun goes down, lows only drop into the mid-70s.
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Blind Melon on Miskin's Rock Station Q106. I'm Span, and if you're looking to make your life a lot easier, I have just the thing for you. I'll explain after POD. 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

0: 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I'm Span, and the Q106 app will make your life a whole lot easier, especially when it comes to filling out Q106 surveys. 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

Beastie Boys on Michigan's Rock Station, Q106. I'm Span, and I thought it was Thursday today. It is Wednesday. Terry heard me on the radio, and he told me, and I feel dumb, which he's probably going to make fun of me for after I come back with him on the air with Dead After Dead Sugar. Inland the Prey is on Q106. Being sick stinks.

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1: Hi, everybody. 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
2: 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I'm Terry Stevens. He is Span.
3: You threw my rhythm off a little bit there.
2: Oh, I know. I like to keep you guessing, man. All right. So, Span came up with this 3 of 3. And I know what you're up to here. You can't fool me. You can't fool me. The whole concept of this 3 of 3 was developed in order to play one specific song. And that song is going to be the third song in our 3 of 3. The theme of this 3 of 3 is Sinner Systems, and we will start with the systems in this one, namely System of Down. You ain't slick. BYOB is on Q106 when it comes to Span and Bring Your Own BS is what it is.

0: to my grave. That is the song that took them from being a band that was like, hey, here's a band, here's a Lansing band, to, hey, here is a national band that is from Lansing, man.
1: International. They got fans in Moldova somewhere that I think they sold more merch in that country than they sold throughout Europe. And they moved a lot of merch throughout Europe. I mean, look, when you're an American band and you got to place merch orders because you can only carry so much through customs from country to country to country, the fact that you sell so much of it when that's your first time there, legit.
0: Yeah, that's pretty good. So, Michigan's Rock Station, Q106, 3 of 3 with Lansing's Zone of Virtue and Center. System of a Down before that with BYOB and our Centers and Systems 3 of 3. And Span came up with this one. And
1: I did.
0: It's just so we could play this song.
1: It's correct, yes.
0: Span stands this band.
1: You damn right. They came through with, I can't even remember the name of band, and I won't bother to smirch.
0: It was Highly Suspect.
1: I wasn't going to say anything, but now you've outed me for not caring for their music very much. But that said,
0: how dare you? They're good.
1: Their music is good. Their live music, their music is good. So when they
0: real
1: had,
0: damning praise here.
1: I didn't say anything bad about them whatsoever, sir. I will consult with my lawyers about that. But yes, this band in particular, man, they can't stop. They've done like 4 singles. Every single one was a blast. And then they came through that night. And I was like, well, gentlemen, you've won a fan. Hell yeah.
0: You can actually see an unplugged set from their front man on our YouTube channel. This is brand new Dead Poet Society.
1: Hell yeah.
0: Center Systems and the 3 of 3 on Q106. 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
1: Oh, yeah, can't forget
0: Platy
1: that.
0: Excavating isn't your cousin with a backhoe. 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
0: 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It's too damn hot out for that. Call them instead. There you go. 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

0: Dude, I gotta tell you, that is one motivating ass song, man. That is all right.
1: I love that band and that song. It is so damn good. Oh my God.
0: It is Michigan's Rock Station Q106 with Kingdom Collapse and Survivor. They're gonna be at Upheaval. In fact, they were the very last ticket snatcher in Invasion of the Ticket
1: were
0: Snatchers.
1: Were they really?
0: Yeah, I mean, you were there yesterday, but you were kind of... Dude, you were miserable yesterday, dude.
1: I know. That's why I said, were they really? Because I was here.
0: You're chugging
1: hoping
0: NyQuil.
1: And praying that this person would finally get these tickets. Because, my God, you were on a mission, dude. He's like, I'm not stopping until I get those tickets. And I'm like, please, I just want to do something else. Anything else. I need to take a nap. I will take it. It was crazy.
0: Here's the fun part. Tomorrow, we do start doing something else. Tomorrow, we begin the Rock Lansing 250. When you hear the Rock Lansing 250 race cars go off, you want to text RACE to 517-694-Q106. You do that, and you do that every time you hear those rock... did I say Rock 94.7?
1: No, didn't say it.
0: That's
1: you
0: a station I used to work for. So
1: yeah, I know.
0: It's repetition. It's been ingrained into my soul.
1: Terry has bounced around so many stations with so many names. I don't know how you keep them straight, but sometimes you lapse back into them. When I had to move from one station to another in this building, it took me 6 months to not have to hitch before I said the current
0: station's
1: name.
0: I haven't worked there for 6 years. The station's changed names, and I'm still like, okay.
1: It happens.
0: Okay, so anyhow, the Q106, Rock Lansing, Corrigan Oil Speedway, LaFontaine Chrysler Dodge Jeep Ram of Lansing and Okemos. When those race cars, they're race cars. 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When you hear those go off, text RACE to 517-694-Q106. Every time you do, you earn a point. Our top 10 players are going to actually race at Corrigan Oil Speedway. On a slot car track. Just want to...
1: Yes. We're not putting you in real cars. We don't have that liability for that.
0: Put the helmet down there.
1: Yes. You know, someone's like, oh, dude, I'm already... What? That's a whole conversation for another time. I'm not going to that contest.
0: I mean, if you want to wear a suit and a helmet while you do the slot car thing, actually, that would be rad.
1: But that would actually be... the pictures would be outstanding.
0: Super here for that. Anyhow, that is starting up tomorrow. Be on the lookout for that at Q106FM.com.
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16: Mostly clear skies continue for the overnight hours, where we do see our temperatures dropping into the mid-70s for our lows, and our highs tomorrow get into the mid-90s once again. Heat indices get into the 100s once again, but we do see a few chances of rainfall and thunderstorm activity towards the late evening hours. For Storm Tracker 6, I'm meteorologist Daniel Nemus.
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0: Evanescence,
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0: My brain's like, I don't know how to Evanescence. 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

0: Can I get an encore? Do you want more? Cook and raw with the Lansing boy. For one last time, I need you all to roar. Who you know fresher than Terry? Riddle me that. The rest of y'all know where I'm lyrically at. You're hating every
1: minute of this. I'm just waiting until you're done.
0: Sorry, I was possessed by the spirit of Jay-Z. It's on Michigan's Rock Station.
1: Oh, God, I'm going to throw up in my mouth.
0: I'm in the Illuminati now. I don't know how any of this happened.
1: Oh, please, somebody call him and interrupt him.
0: or have me committed. That would work, too. Hey, let's play Terry's Triple Play while I'm having a mental breakdown.
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0: 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I just wake up one day, and somebody tells me, go to this place. I'm like, okay. So, anyway.
1: Not at all inaccurate, giving all the traveling you do.
0: There is that part. All right, Terry's Triple Play, easy games. Fan's going to say three words. You find one word that you can combine with those words to form new words or new phrases. When you figure out the answer, text it to 517-694-7106. That is 517-694-Q106, and get ready to win. Span, what are today's Terry's Triple Play clues?
1: All right, tone, like a musical tone when you're performing with an instrument. Grim, as in Mother Goose and Grim, but with one M. And pal, as in hey buddy, hey pal. So tone, grim,
0: hang
1: pal.
0: On, let me see the notes here real quick.
1: Okay.
0: Oh, that is right. I thought my handwriting was bad. Okay, I forgot what the answer was. This is a tricky one, though. This is a really tricky one. Okay, so where
1: were we? Kill the mics for a second.
0: Okay, all right. Nope. All right, what were the clues again?
1: They were tone, grim, and pal.
0: All right, if you know the word that's connected to all three of those words, text it to 517-694-Q106, 517-694-7106, and get ready to win. It is a tricky triple play, so tricky, I forgot the answer.
1: Right?
0: I just wrote it like 5 minutes ago. Anyhow, it's Beartooth and Free on Q106. God.

0: They are your headliner at Rock Lansing, Saturday, August 1st, Jackson Field, home of the Lugnuts, Nonpoint, and Isaton, Michigan's rock station, Q106. I'm Terry Stevens. He is Stan.
1: I am.
0: Starting tomorrow, you could start winning those Rock Lansing tickets with the Rock Lansing 250 going down to Corrigan Oil Speedway, brought to you by LaFontaine Chrysler Dodge Jeep Ram of Lansing. But first, we got to see if you won Terry's triple play, because we don't want to leave you hanging. People are like, what was the answer? I'm like, we give it a half hour.
1: I mean, we could leave him hanging so I could have more time to figure it out.
0: We'll see if you're smarter than Span here in just a sec. But first, it's The Offspring on Q106.

0: That's the sort of thing you're going to hear on Saturday night. Scary Terry's All-American Nightmare this weekend. Saturday from 7 until midnight. Nothing but American-made metal on Michigan's Rock Station, Michigan's Metal Station, Q106. It's brought to you by Awaken Haunted Attraction. They will open for spooky season again this September. I'm not allowed to tell you who's going to be there yet, but dude, it's rad.
1: Man.
0: Oh, okay. It's so rad. It's going to be cool. It's going to be fun.
1: Brian and them out there, they do a lot of really extraordinary things. Like, you talk about a haunted house, they punch like well above their weight in haunted housing, and they've, as far as I'm concerned, become the preeminent haunted house in the state. And I don't even do haunted houses. I just know if you're looking for a haunted house that entertains you and does all type of rad stuff, seek no further than Waken Haunted Attraction.
0: Yeah, man, it's like a horror convention because they bring out movie stars and stuff every single year, and they're and this year they're bringing out someone I can't tell you about yet.
1: I was about to say, don't do it.
0: I'm not spilling those beans.
1: I don't even know the beans.
0: They got serial killers with chainsaws out there. I'm not crossing them.
1: Fair enough.
0: I'll leak Five Finger Death Punch and stuff. What are they going to do? Yell at me? That'll be fine.
2: So scary.
0: All right, fam. Let's. I was going to say we're going to do Invasion of the Ticket Snatchers, but that's over. Instead, we're going to give you the answer to Terry's triple play. There you go. Because I'm hopelessly addicted to the idea of being a game show host.
1: I was hoping you were just
0: going
1: to keep talking about Invasion of the Ticket Snatchers, but alas, I will have to admit I am not the triple play champ today. I have been robbed because Terry has obviously cheated once again.
0: Before we get to the answer, Terry's triple play is brought to you by Roach Home Improvement, the big name in roofing, siding, and windows. 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Have them do it for you. All right, Span, what were today's Terry's triple play clues?
1: They were tone, as in a ringtone. Grim, as in Mother Goose and Grim, but with one M. There's no other context for Grim I can actually come up with to make this.
0: Like a very grim situation.
1: Fair enough.
0: Grim demeanor.
1: Why is my brain struggling with that?
0: Because it's too damn hot out.
1: Fair enough. And pal, like my good buddy, my pal. And no, I don't have the answer. Stop asking.
0: All right, the answer... Oh, you're going to hate this one.
1: I hate it every time.
0: The answer is ace, A-C-E, ace, like acetone.
1: Oh, my God, it's one of those.
0: Grimace. And I can't see the last one.
1: Palace.
0: Yep, there you go. If you texted ace, A-C-E, to 517-694.
1: Oh, I'm so mad.
0: Q106 before 415. Congrats on beating Span. And, keep an eye on your phone. You may have just won Lug Nuts tickets from Q106.
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8: It's the Storm Tracker 6 forecast on Q106.
9: Mostly clear skies continue for the overnight hours, where we do see our temperatures dropping into the mid-70s for our lows, and our highs tomorrow get into the mid-90s once again. Heat indices get into the 100s once again, but we do see a few chances of rainfall and thunderstorm activity towards the late evening hours. For Storm Tracker 6, I'm meteorologist Daniel Nemus.
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0: Michigan made rock coming straight out of Detroit. Eva Under Fire and Villainous featuring Maria Brink of In This Moment, dude. I am so excited for what's on deck for In This Moment because they're on the same label as Five Finger Death Punch now.
1: And Eva Under Fire, yeah. Which means they're going to do something significant and it will be fantastic. And I'm excited as hell. It also means tours, which means tickets, which means shows, which means yeah.
0: By the way, if you want to win tickets to all those shows, text rock to 517-694-7106, 517-694-Q106. We can't send you text messages until you text us. It's like vampire rules. You have to let us in.
1: It's only fair.
0: Let us in. Then we can drink your blood. We're not going to drink your
1: whoa,
0: blood.
1: Whoa.
0: We're going to give you tickets.
1: Yeah.
0: And then drink your
1: what
0: blood.
1: What the hell,
0: we
1: bro?
0: Won't. We won't.

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1: Oh yeah, I love it. I love it.
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0: 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We're ready to rock.
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0: That's such a tough riff, dude. That just sounds, that makes me want to be a pro wrestler and come to the ring with it.
1: You know, that would be a perfect, like, I'm going to destroy everybody riff to walk into.
0: No doubt, right? I'm surprised that Godsmack hasn't done more pro wrestler theme songs. It should be a thing.
1: Probably because people didn't want to pay for it. And there's that. Like, I'm all about that money, bro.
0: There you go. It is Michigan's Rock Station Q106. I'm Terry Stevens. He is Spam.
1: I am.
0: Maybe this will bring you to the ring. Go wrestle someone for fun. What's the worst that could happen? Black Label Society. It's name and blood on Q106.
1: A lot can happen.

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0: Brand new 3 days grace. 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It's on Michigan's Rock Station, Q106 Overdrive. I'm Terry Stevens. He is Span.
1: Getting over illness is getting old.
0: Dude, it's like a faucet, man. Between when the mics are on, this man has a font of boogers.
1: Yeah, it's kind of like I was doing something I'm not supposed to do that involves an illicit exit thing I can't talk about on the radio. But no, I just had excess bacteria in my body that took all forms and colors, making me feel awful for days and makes my voice sound like this.
0: And now I have a segue. I'm glad you're using tissues to handle this and not doing snot rockets. Get it? Because we're playing Rocket by Def Leppard on Q106. Professionals here, fam.
1: Disgusting.

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0: 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We're ready to rock.
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0: Michigan's Rock Station Q106 with the warning. That was Kerosene. I'm Span.
1: I'm Terry Stevens. And yes, Kerosene. That's what our drunk uncle's going to use to start the grill this weekend. It's going to be great.
0: I mean, it's always fun.
1: Hold my beer.
0: Until you lose property.
1: Watch this. It's Foo Fighters.

0: for me.
1: Poppy teaming up with Amy Lee of Evanescence and Courtney LePlante of Spiritbox. That's Interview. It's on Michigan's rock station, Q106. I'm Terry Stevens. He is Span.
2: I wish Courtney went with something with less syllables that we could call her. So that when we announce this song, it would just be like Courtney L or something like that.
1: Yeah, so her her social media handle is Corkles. I think
2: really?
1: Corkles. I love that. I think that's adorable.
2: Let's go with that instead. Dude. Featuring Corkles. Let's just move forward. We don't need Courtney LePlante. Plus that LePlante, like you just trip your tongue right over while you're trying to spring
1: we are
2: the
1: going to
2: the
1: get,
2: record.
1: We're going to get a lot of angry messages from French people, thanks to you. Thanks for that.
2: I ain't scared of French people. Can't keep their baguettes out my way.
1: The Quebecers are going to be very upset.
2: Ooh, le Québécois. Ooh, I'm so scared. I'm so scared.
1: All right, well, now that we've angered the French, let's turn to Capital City Comic Con. That's coming fast, man.
2: Yeah.
1: July 10th through 12th at the Lansing Center. It's 3 days of gaming and comics and art and game vendors. I love the panels, man. Last year, I had an opportunity to attend a panel with Dr. Perry from, he's got Kapow Comic School, basically.
2: Comic school?
1: So this guy does classes, and it's a very small class size. You get a lot of one-on-one attention where he teaches you whether you're green as grass or you've been doing this for a minute. He works with all skill levels, and he's got students who have since graduated from his program who are doing it.
2: Oh.
1: Yeah, who are like, you know, they have stuff that is selling and moving. He did the seminar last year on how to create better villains, and it was legit, dude.
2: You know, that's the thing about every story. The villain is one of the most important things in the story,
1: mm-hmm.
2: because you have to have a villain that, and these are the worst villains as in the best ones.
1: Yeah.
2: The ones who make a point you can't really refute.
1: Yeah.

0: But they got to be taken down.
1: Yeah.
0: And starting with that premise is from there where you draw all the story that can make your super good person or complicated good person. Mm-hmm. Man, it all starts with a good villain. And it's all like pro wrestling.
1: Yeah.
0: A good heel is the story from which all of the great angles come.
1: Absolutely, man. Also, Ozymandias was right. So anyway, you can attend.
0: I'm a Rorschach guy. I'm a Rorschach guy, man.
1: Oh, that's such a red flag.
0: Okay. I love Rorschach.
1: Oh, I do too, but not for good reasons. Okay. Span's all like, I'm not locked in here with you. You're locked in here with me.
0: Yeah, man. Once he did that, I was like, I'll do whatever you want, Rorschach. Oh, that God. Line was so good. But
1: for
0: those who don't know, that's from The Watchmen. I would recommend the graphic novel and the movie. Mm-hmm. They do a great job of telling the same story two different ways spectacularly.
1: Read the book first. The book is
0: great. I saw the movie first, and then I read the book, I was like, I actually liked the book's ending better, mm-hmm. but the movie was still fantastic.
1: Oh, yeah. I held off on watching the movie because I got burned by Spawn so bad.
0: Yeah.
1: Dude, Spawn was the reason I wasn't allowed to pick movies anymore. For most of that relationship, I was not allowed to pick movies because that's how bad Spawn was.
0: Spawn is the reason why most first-time adapters don't get to direct movies anymore.
1: Right,
0: McFarlane, you screwed it up for everybody.
1: Hey, real talk, though. You can see my interview with Dr. Perry. You can find that in interviews with other Capital City Comic Con guests. I've been kind of slammed. There are more coming very soon to our YouTube channel. 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
3: It's the Storm Tracker 6 forecast on Q106.
11: Mostly clear skies continue for the overnight hours, where we do see our temperatures dropping into the mid-70s for our lows, and our highs tomorrow get into the mid-90s once again. Heat indices get into the 100s once again, but we do see a few chances of rainfall and thunderstorm activity towards the late evening hours. For Storm Tracker 6, I'm meteorologist Daniel Nemus.
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0: Michigan's Rock Station, Q106 Overdrive. It is all the rock you need for the ride home. I'm Terry Stevens. He is Span.
1: I am.
0: I have said for a hot minute that we need more songs with unhinged laughter in the chorus. We need more of that. There needs to be more joy.
1: I don't know if that's joy. Certainly not the kind of joy I support.
0: There you go. Well, maybe maniacal after that. That's what it is.
1: The guy who's chopping up like little spiders in the backyard. I don't know if they deserve to be laughing all the time, but whatever.
0: Well, let's get our giggle on with Five Finger Death Punch. Eye of the Storm's on Q106.

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0: Michigan's Rock Station Q106, Lansing, going to be represented strong at Rock Lansing. That is Heartsick and My Funeral on Q106. I'm Terry Stevens. He is Spam.
1: I am so glad to hear Heartsick on the radio. Oh, my God. Thank God. Yes, thank God.
0: You can win tickets to see Heartsick. Tomorrow, we begin the Rock Lansing 250. When you hear the Corrigan Oil Speedway, LaFontaine, Chrysler, Dodge, Jeep, Ram of Lansing, and Okemos race cars speeding around Q106, text RACE to 517-694-Q106. When you do that, you earn a point. You want to earn as many points as you can. 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
1: For the record, like the 33 words he used to name both sponsors and everything they represent, he recited that from memory, people. This guy, Terry, is impressive. I just want y'all to know this. Because I would have been like, yo, I need to get my reading glasses out. I need to read the, like, 8-font small type so I can make sure I get all the sponsors in. You nailed it. Nice job.
0: It helps that I've hung out at both of those places. Like, the team at Corrigan Oil Speedway, they've been super cool to me every time I've been there. We've done a couple of gigs at LaFontaine, Chrysler, Dodge, Jeep, Ram. They've been super nice to me. Look, when you're nice to me, it's easier for me to remember things.
1: Yes. Know? Imagine how that works. When you treat people nicely, they remember more about you.
0: Now, if you treat me mean, I'm going to remember you, too.
2: But for different reasons.
0: But you won't see it coming. 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

0: My type 1 diabetic brother from another mother, Brett Michaels and Poison, and every rose has its thorn. It's on Michigan's rock station, Q106, where once again, it's time for the brilliance and war crimes.
1: Let's go.
0: Heavy metal birthday time.
2: It's heavy metal birthdays.
0: I mean, I just said that. There's a very department of redundancy department when I do that. All right, if today's your birthday, you share with some people who are a pretty big deal, starting with Comte de Rochambeau, the French military leader, who is the commander of the French expeditionary force that assisted the 13 colonies in gaining their independence from England.
1: Oh, that's one of the funniest things to hear about the French who helped us over here. Mm-hmm. They were just trying to screw over the British.
0: You will never find a fiercer rivalry than that between the British and the French.
1: Yes, man. There's also, so many stories like that.
0: Rochambeau's he actually helped win that by just Rochambeauing everyone right in the groin. That's how he did his. That was his chief strategy.
3: Yeah, go kick them right on the 30Ks.
1: I don't know if you're joking. Are you serious?
0: I am absolutely joking. Yeah, I'm very informed by South Park. I'm going to Rochambeau you right in the... Okay, well, I can't say the rest of that.
1: I mean, considering how accurate sometimes they are about certain things, it's like I kind of tend to believe them sometimes.
0: All right, you also share your birthday with Estee Lauder. Yeah, the founder of the cosmetics company.
1: Good for her, and I can't afford none of her stuff.
0: What? Do you often wear cosmetics?
1: I wear cologne from time to time, and I'm not scared of that, like, ambiguously male/female cologne. Uh-huh. It's just not Estee Lauder.
0: I was going to say, I've never seen you sporting the guy liner. I don't know. Did you have an emo phase at some point that I'm unaware of?
1: I'm trying not to say anything about couches. I swear I'm not going to say anything.
0: Moving on. You also share your birthday with Wally Amos, famous Amos himself, cookie entrepreneur. And he does other stuff, too. He's a TV personality, adult literacy advocate, motivational speaker. Do you need a minute to let that pass? All right. You also share your birthday with Princess Diana. Diana Spencer, who died tragically. Really ghoulish that you're laughing during that part.
1: It's terrible. I'm so sorry.
0: All right. You also share your birthday with a famous Michigander. You got to regain your composure for this one. Okay. You also share your birthday with the first woman general officer in the U.S. Marine Corps, a native of Durand, Michigan, Margaret A. Brewer.
1: Okay, that brought me down. Thank you for your service, and thank you for undoubtedly horrible things you had to negotiate on your way to taking that post. God bless you, and God bless America.
0: Hoorah. Hell yeah. You also share your birthday with Hollywood peeps like Harold Sakata, a.k.a. Oddjob, in the James Bond film Goldfinger.
1: Yeah, Oddjob is one of the coolest characters ever. I wanted an Oddjob verse back when I was a kid. I was like, how do you come across Oddjob? What does he do after the guy? I think he died in the movie, but let's get I want a prequel. Give me more about Oddjob.
0: You know what he did? He was broken and unbalanced in GoldenEye. That's what he did. He ruined every multiplayer session of GoldenEye. That's why there's literally a no odd job rule. Seriously, dude. N64 peeps know what I'm talking about. No odd job. Good lord. Anyhow, moving on. You also share your birthday with Jamie Farr, who played Klinger in MASH. Did you ever watch MASH?
1: I watched like a little bit of MASH, and I was like, I'm glad y'all enjoy this show. I'll be moving on.
0: It's a lot of pathos. A lot of pathos. You're laughing your ass off 1 minute, and then it's like, oh, look, there's the horrors of war.
1: I mean, for the 70s to actually give space to their credit for the horrors of war is good. But, I mean, it's just, how do you make giggles out of the Vietnam War?
0: I mean, that one was set in Korea.
1: Oh, that was set in Korea?
0: You'll notice we never had a sitcom based on the Vietnam War.
1: Yeah, gee.
0: I think Hollywood was like, oh, wait a minute, this isn't a good setting for comedy.
1: That's a step too far,
0: Closest we came was, what was that movie with Ice Cube? Three Kings. Did you ever watch that? Yeah,
1: I hated that movie. Yeah. I hated it so much, and I blame Mark Wahlberg for that. He's awful. He's like my Michael Phelps of filmmaking, but that's a rant for another day.
0: Look him up. Wasn't great. You also share your birthday with the guy who portrayed Darth Vader as far as the bodysuit and everything, actor David Prowse.
1: I felt bad for him, because even though I'm glad the actor who they use as
0: James
1: voice.
0: Earl Jones.
1: Jones. I couldn't remember the last of it. I was like, it's kind of a crappy thing for you to lose your job Because the white guy who ran the thing realized that he didn't have any black people, so your voice had to go. Like, I was like, dang, dude, that's rough, man. You get to be one of the most iconic characters of all time and entirely erased from record.
0: Yeah, but James Earl Jones, goated. Goated voice, dude.
1: Of
0: like,
1: course.
0: Seriously.
1: I'm
0: like,
1: so glad they did it.
0: If you got to take the L on the voiceover, take it to James Earl Jones. It's not that big of an L.
1: Hey, man,
0: know?
1: If you got to be the Pete best of acting, you got to be the Pete best of acting.
0: You also share your birthday with director and producer Sidney Pollack. He's the guy who brought us Tootsie and Out of Africa back in the day. You also share your birthday with the tremendously funny Dan Aykroyd. Huge blues fan, too, man. I had a chance to interview him. And, you know, the Blues Brothers, I mean, a comedy series. But, dude, Dan Aykroyd and John Belushi brought in so many under-recognized and underrepresented blues players into that movie and gave all of them a hell of a shine.
1: And that's exactly why I still stand the Blues Brothers, even though myself, I'm not really into the Blues Brothers, but I'm into what they did with the artists that they platformed.
0: Oh,
1: hell yeah.
0: You also share your birthday with Pam Anderson.
1: She's doing quite the comeback. I'm rooting for her.
0: Yeah, she could still get it. She could still get it. Yeah,
1: she, man.
0: Call me, girl.
1: There was a day when, oh my God.
0: Call Mandy first and get permission.
1: I don't think that's a hard ask.
0: Yeah, you also share your birthday with the daughter of Aerosmith singer Steven Tyler, Liv Tyler.
1: Now, with Liv Tyler, I realize I should have said a difficult ask, but anyway. Liv Tyler is fantastic still, and she's blossomed into a capable actress.
0: Oh, very much
1: whereas
0: so.
1: Before, like in Armageddon, she was just the girl. Mm. Now she's like a real statesman-type actor,
0: oh, yeah.
1: And good for her.
0: You also share your birthday with sports peeps, like one of the most decorated Olympic athletes of all time, probably held in higher esteem by Spam than Michael Phelps, Carl Lewis!
1: Yes, because running 100 meters, 200 meters, and the 4x100 are all different skills along with the long jump. It's not swimming 50 meters, then 60 meters, then 70 meters, and calling them all different types of victories. Kiss my grits, Michael Phelps fans.
0: You also share your birthday with MMA champ Forrest Griffin.
1: The UFC should be giving him income for life. His fight with Stefan Bonner basically built the promotion. And it's on that one fight that UFC managed to be profitable for the first time in their existence. Forrest Griffin and Stefan Bonner's families should be set up for at least the next three generations. But the UFC is cheap, and all they want is Eastern European fighters who'll fight for peanuts and chickens. So, whatever.
0: Right. Maybe, I don't know, it's a multi-billion-dollar thing. Maybe give these guys who get concussed for you some health insurance or health care. That'd be nice.
1: Maybe.
0: Dana.
1: Oh, I looked up the amount of concussions per sport,
0: yeah.
1: And I thought football would be the highest.
0: Mm-hmm.
1: I was wrong, and not only was I wrong, it was like soccer with, like, I'm throwing out numbers,
0: yeah.
1: You can look these numbers up. Soccer would have, like, 10, baseball had, like, 5, football had, like, 20, and then UFC had 170.
0: Damn,
1: like, whatever measurement that was, the amount of concussions per sport were way higher than UFC than anything else. And so, yeah, UFC needs to get their act together.
0: Absolutely. You also share your birthday with music peeps like Debbie Harry of Blondie.
1: Yeah, they call her the first rapper ever.
0: I'm going to vehemently disagree with that. I would say that Charlie Daniels from the Charlie Daniels Band, Devil Went Down to Georgia, is a rap song. It's just got fiddles and stuff on it.
1: I would say that and many other songs could be examples well before that, but that's what happens when Casey Kasem is your historian.
0: There is that. You also share your birthday with Fred Schneider, guitarist and vocalist for the B-52s.
1: They're touring this summer.
0: He's the guy who sings like this. Wouldn't it be cool if I did my whole show using this voice? Hey, it's Q106.
1: Hey, man, he got them two singers together in the B-52s. They will forever be one of my favorite, harmonizing tandems.
0: That's true, yeah.
1: When I hear Rome, everything in my body just goes all wiggly. It's just, oh my God, it's so great. Thank you, Fred Schneider.
0: You also share your birthday with keyboardist Roddy Bottom from Faith No More. They're back on the road again, man.
1: Are they really?
0: Oh yeah, very excited,
1: man,
0: about that.
1: It's so nice to see all these, like, elder statesmen artists, like, getting back on the road.
0: You also share your birthday with rapper Missy Elliott. Is it worth it? Let her work it. She's going to flip her thing and reverse it, and then she's going to talk backwards. I don't do a good version of that.
1: I can't do that either, but I love watching her do it. Go it, girl.
0: Exceptionally talented. You also share your birthday with Michigan native, straight out of Detroit, Sifjan Stevens. He did a bunch of concept albums. Each one's based on a different state.
1: Oh, I'm sure his record label loved him. They're like, can you give us a love song, please? Can you give us some hooks? Can you please just write about one state for four albums in a row in hopes that maybe they'll buy more albums, please?
0: He does all right for himself. Of course. They ain't complaining. Let's see. You also share your birthday with cool Michiganders like Jennifer, no last name, of Lansing. We'll protect your identity, Jennifer. It's good. April Craven of Battle Creek, Megan Mather of Lansing, and Stephanie Keller of St. John's. If today's your birthday, make it a happy heavy metal one. This song is for you.
2: 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Some gave all.
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2: It's the Storm Tracker 6 forecast on Q106.
5: Mostly clear skies continue for the overnight hours, where we do see our temperatures dropping into the mid-70s for our lows, and our highs tomorrow get into the mid-90s once again. Heat indices get into the 100s once again, but we do see a few chances of rainfall and thunderstorm activity towards the late evening hours. For Storm Tracker 6, I'm meteorologist Daniel Nemus.
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0: Michigan's Rock Station, Q106. I'm Terry Stevens. He is Spam.
1: I am.
0: And he is Bill Murray, a.k.a. Johnny Frank. Coming to Upheaval in just a few weeks. Keep it up with the day to remember for this one. It's Always Let You Down, Q106.

0: And they're about 2 hours late with that song. That's Get Stoned by Hender on Michigan's Rock Station, Q106. I'm Terry Stevens. He is Spam.
1: I don't know what you're talking about, but I am not going to... Texas Hippie Coalition. That's all that means. That's Texas Hippie Coalition.
0: Thanks for saving us from being fined. It's Tonic on Q106. If you

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0: Opening up a circle pit all over mid-Michigan. That is Drowning Pool and Bodies on Michigan's Rock Station, Q106. I'm Terry Stevens. He is Span.
1: I am.
0: And we are going to hang out again tomorrow between 3 and 7. Until then, may you be safe. May you be happy. May you be healthy. May you live with ease. Your buddy the Q Rocks is up next with the Pretty Reckless, When I Wake Up, Q106.

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5: Mostly clear skies continue for the overnight hours, where we do see our temperatures dropping into the mid-70s for our lows, and our highs tomorrow get into the mid-90s once again. Heat indices get into the 100s once again, but we do see a few chances of rainfall and thunderstorm activity towards the late evening hours. For Storm Tracker 6, I'm meteorologist Daniel Nemus.
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Oh.

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